0: 7. 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
7: I want to a party with my boy. 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Second one was boring. 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Guys, these children, they are going to kill us. 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
1: All right. And just like that, it's gone 5 a.m. on a beautiful Friday, which means good morning and welcome to it. Yes, we're ready to wake up the city. And most importantly, I need you to be nice and loud, because coming up in the next 10 minutes, you and I are definitely going to be waking up the city together on 011-88-38-947. Before we do that, let's get you out of bed. 947.
2: I hate Plan B. Everything I ever did, the thing that I heard out of people's mouth was, that's impossible. That can't be done. Oh no. We have so many doubters, the no-sayers. We have so many of those people that say no and you can't do it, that's impossible. But when you start doubting yourself, that's very dangerous. Because now what you're basically saying is that if my plan doesn't work, I have a fallback plan, I have a plan B. You're taking away now that thought and that energy from plan A. So whenever someone said to me, it can't be done, I heard it can be done. When they said no, I heard yes. And when they said it's impossible, I heard it is possible. I've never ever had a plan B. And it's very important to understand that we function better if there is no safety net, because plan B becomes a safety net. It says that if I fail, then I fall and I get picked up and I have something else there that will protect me. What is if I fail, then I don't have anything else? Well, let me tell you something. Don't be afraid of failing, because there's nothing wrong with failing.
0: Break the boredom. All the way till 6. 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

0: Well, Friday morning, go again. Back to back with Mary J. Blige, Family Affair. At exactly 10 minutes past 5, 011 88 38 947. It is time to wake up the city.
1: Hello.
2: Hey, what's up?
0: Stuff.
2: Cool. Hanging and chilling, you know. Stuff.
0: Cool. 947, hello.
3: Good morning, Nick. Good morning, dear breakers. Mark here from Riverside Hibio. Happy Friday. What's up?
0: What's up? Riverside views in the house. 947, hello. 947, hello.
4: Good morning, Nick. Good morning, Daybreakers. Happy Friday. It's Yolandi from Pretoria. What's up?
0: What's up? 947, hello.
5: Good morning, Nick. Good morning, Daybreakers. It's Webster from Eden Park. What's up?
0: What's up?
1: Just hanging, chilling, you know.
0: 947, hello.
6: Good morning, Nick. Good morning, Daybreakers.
0: Robbie
6: from
0: Square.
6: What's up?
0: What's up? 947, hello.
7: Good morning, Nick. Good morning, Daybreakers. Chris Love and Dale from Mpumalanga.
0: What's up? Who's that? 947, hello.
8: Hello. Good morning, Nick. Good morning, Daybreakers. Martin from Randburg.
0: What's up? 947, hello.
9: Good morning, Nick. Good morning, Daybreakers. This is Jason from Randburg. Happy Friday. What's up?
0: What's up?

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0: It's music from One Direction, and I don't think any of us have ever used the statement the way that they've used it. Story of my life. More of a positive way. The weekend before that, Take My Breath, getting us to exactly 19 minutes past 5. Good morning.
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0: Let's wrap it up for the week on 066-38-18609. Are you on the money for the brain teaser this morning? Entering the week with a possible 4 out of 4. And this morning's brain teaser is taking us back to the year 1977. 49 years ago, the very first ever gaming console was released. This is basically like the great-grandfather of all the gaming, the holy grail of where it all started. The question is, what was the name of the very first gaming console? 066-38-18609. You know the drill by now. Show me you're on the money. You can send through a text message or a voice note this morning.

0: It's music from Steven Sanchez, Sweet Love. Back to back with Holly Ray, Deepa, some Sienna Spiro with Die on This Hill, getting us to about a minute away from your eyewitness news. We'll take a trip around the world. In the meantime, pushing for a possible 4 out of 4 on 066-38-18609. The brain teaser taking us 49 years ago in time when the great-grandfather of all console games. Now, from a commercial perspective, this was a bestseller. What was the name of the very first ever gaming console that was successful on the market in terms of sales? The clues that I've given you thus far is the first game was called Pong on it, and they used to make arcade games as well. And Gwendolyn had actually a better clue than mine. She says CeeLo Green mentions it in Forget You. Now, don't go Google the lyrics because then you'll know what we're looking for. Where he refers to someone being an Xbox and he's more of a Which console are we looking for?
1: Remember Hide and Seek. It's back and it's better.
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1: It's Spotted on 947 with Mo Flavor. Forget the maps and GPS. This is all about wit, instinct, and a bit of

0: mystery location and a handful of juicy hints dropped live on air. 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Think you've got what it takes?
1: Oh, yeah.
0: WhatsApp spotted to 066-3818-609 for a chance to play.

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1: Members of the March and March movement held a demonstration right next to that street camp. And in New York, a commemoration is going to be held to mark 25 years since the September 11 attacks. On this day in 2001, 19 Al-Qaeda operatives hijacked four planes. Two jets slammed into the World Trade Center's Twin Towers, causing the iconic buildings to collapse, while a third plane struck the Pentagon, while a fourth then crashed into a field near Shanksville, Pennsylvania, after passengers fought back. More than 2,900 people were killed in the United States on that day. A fine Friday in store for Gauteng today. Joburg temperatures 10 and 25 degrees, Pretoria 12 and 26, Vereeniging 10 and 24. Those are the headlines. More Eyewitness News coming up at 6 or as it happens.
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0: It's music from him by Hold Up Little Bug, Felix Jahan, Jasmine Thompson, Ain't Nobody Loves Me Better. Before that, getting us to 22 minutes away from 6 a.m. Good morning. That possible 4 out of 4 taking us 49 years ago in time. The year's 1977. This iconic gaming console comes out. The godfather of all consoles. The one that shall pave the way for all the latest graphics that we've got and all the great games. What was its name? We'll start off with a couple of your text messages this morning. Jenny, you're definitely on the money. Good morning. Gwendolyn, as I had mentioned, had given us the clue about CeeLo Green. You're on the money as well. Jeanette, also correct this morning. I see you. There was one that came through from Tabella. He says, look, there was an earlier console. Yes, there was. Called the Odyssey. Wasn't as successful as this particular one that we're looking for. Amanda in Benoni, you're definitely on the money. So is Amanda out in the Northwest. Also on the money this morning, both coming through as correct. As for the rest of the city, talk to me.
1: Good morning, Nick and all the Daybreakers. Andrea from Overton. Mm-hmm. I'm going to take a flyer at this one and maybe say Nintendo.
2: Absolutely clueless. Don't play games at all. The earliest thing I can think of is Nintendo.
3: Yeah, you got me for a Friday. Happy Friday, everybody. I don't know if it was Nintendo or Atari, but I'm going to go with Atari.
4: The Nintendo.
5: CeeLo Green mentions an Xbox. Thank you for that clue.
6: The Golden China.
0: Oh, I have one of these. What an amazing game.
7: Hi, Nick. It's Yolandi. Without giving away my age, I think the first game was Atari.
8: Morning, Nick. Sandy from Cairo. And CeeLo Green says he's more of an Xbox and I'm more of an Atari. I had an Atari as a kid.
9: Guessing that it's Atari.
0: Well, the question is, what did CeeLo Green say in Forget You? And it happens to be... Gwendolyn, if this was an episode of Noot for Noot, 50 grand for you. I don't even know if I said that correctly, but there you go. It is the Atari that we're looking for, which went on sale today in 1977. Prior to that, making, I'm going to expose my age a bit, but look, I was born in the 80s, so this thing existed way before me. When you'd go to the local corner store and then they had arcade games, that is where Atari's story originally began before they started selling home consoles. So looking for Atari this morning. Shout out to everybody who's on the money.

0: It's music from Jimmy Nevis. 7764, getting us to 15 minutes away from 6 a.m. Good morning. Who's waking up the city this morning? You and I get to decide on 066-3818-609. But first,
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0: Let's find out what your weather's packing. Expecting a clear, beautiful, sunny day right across the province of Gauteng. Pretoria's kicking off at 11, reaching a high of 27. Joburg, 11 and 23 is your high. Vereeniging starting off at 8, reaching a cool 24 degrees today as well. If you are leaving the house this morning, a light jacket will come in handy. Pack the sunscreen and the water bottles with you as well, because the UVB sun index is set at high for today. If the plans do, head down to Durban. Expect a partly cloudy day, kicking it off at 19, reaching a high of 25. And if Cape Town's the destination, it's a windy day today, with cloud cover expected right across the city, kicking it off at 15, reaching a high of only 18 degrees. For more comprehensive look at your weather, check out ewn.co.za. Otherwise, expecting another beautiful warm day across the province of Gauteng.
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5: 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If there's value, I will show up. 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On paper.
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11: 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Can I have option number one, pretty please?
12: 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Been a minute. Option two, please. 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
13: 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Option one.

0: It's music from Jethro Tate. Sad. Wrapping up the show this morning, back to back with Bazzy Crazy and your choice of soundtrack to wake up this beautiful city of ours. Justin Timberlake bringing sexy back. That's officially all she wrote. Coming up next, Danella and the club are ready to rock your world, kick butt, take names. Have a beautiful weekend. I'll catch you nice and early on Monday. And it's a special show today because
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5: The police ad hoc committee confirms it will miss its submission deadline, and Americans mark 25 years since the 9/11 attacks. Good morning, I'm Thembekile Mkgototo. The chairperson of Parliament's ad hoc committee investigating allegations of police corruption has slammed the behavior of some members of Parliament. Soviet Lekhanyane says that poor conduct among some MPs has derailed the committee's work, especially its ability to complete its report on time. He says the committee will now ask for another extension as it struggles to finish a draft report. It had until today to conclude that report before it goes to the National Assembly for adoption. It met last night to continue deliberations.
6: There will be a time when most of us are engaged in organizational commitments. But let us also focus on the business of the committee, because there are some unnecessary things that derail us in our meeting, where we end up not finishing the work that we must do because of our conduct and attitude.
5: Migrants who've been camped outside the Home Affairs refugee office in Durban for 3 months have committed to leave the area over fears of being attacked. The migrants have agreed to government's offer to move them to the Lindela Repatriation Centre. Tensions were high yesterday as more than 100 members of the March on March movement held a demonstration right next to that camp. But there was no repeat of last week's violent clashes, with officers forming a human chain between the demonstrators and the migrants. Tabiso Koba has more from Durban.
7: Those were some of the chants by March on March members as they held a demonstration next to the makeshift refugee camp on Che Guevara streets in Durban. Some of the members were carrying sticks, shamboks, and wearing balaclavas to cover their faces. Despite the high tensions, the demonstration ended without incident. However, one of the leaders for the migrants, Princess Ajay, says they no longer feel safe.
8: We can't be sleeping on the streets forever, and when we'll be sleeping here on the street, March on March will be attacking us each and every Thursday. We can't survive that. We've got kids here, pregnant women, and old men here. We can't survive it. So we want to go to Lindela.
7: Ajay says at this stage, it's unclear whether they will be returning to their home countries, as a majority of them are documented refugees. This has been confirmed by various government departments, including Home Affairs. Tabiso Koba, Eyewitness News.
5: And in the United States, a commemoration ceremony is going to be held today to mark 25 years since the 9/11 attacks. On this day in 2001, 19 Al-Qaeda operatives hijacked 4 planes. 2 of those jets slammed into the World Trade Center's Twin Towers, causing that iconic building to collapse, while a 3rd plane struck the Pentagon. A 4th aircraft crashed into a field in Pennsylvania after the passengers on board fought back. More than 2,900 people were killed on that day. A fine Friday in store for Gauteng. Joburg temperatures 10 and 25 degrees. Pretoria 12 and 26. Vereeniging 10 peaking at 24 degrees today. The top story, the chairperson of Parliament's ad hoc committee investigating allegations of police corruption has slammed the behavior of some MPs.
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9: Good morning, I'm Cindy Paluta. All Black coach Dave Rennie's made 8 changes for tomorrow's final test for the Springboks. Playing for the first time this series is prop Fletcher Newell, lock Patrick Tuipulotu, loose forward Ethan Blackadder, centre Anton Leonard-Brown and fly half Richie Maunga. Coach Dave Rennie on the decision to drop Ruben Love altogether and start Richie Maunga.
10: Whether we came here up 2-1 or down 2-1, we were going to start Richie. Ruben's gone really well. He's played the first 6 tests of the year. But when I spoke to him, I stressed the fact that last week was probably the biggest test the All Blacks have played since the World Cup final. We trusted him to run the ship ahead of probably 3 more experienced 10. We're keen to give Richie a crack, and he's prepared really well this week.
9: Elsewhere, back from concussion, forwards Ethan de Groot and Josh Lord. Cody Taylor leads the team in Artie Sevier's absence, a tight head Newell ahead of Lomax. Kickoff at a sold-out 71,000 capacity stadium in Baltimore is 11 p.m. tomorrow night. Manchester United opened their Champions League campaign with a 4-0 win over Sabah. Goals from Cunha, Fernandez, Sesko and Martinez. Bayern Munich beat Bodo Glimt 5-0. Alles with 2 goals there. Leipzig lost to Como 4-1. The women's final at the US Open will be the top seed Aryna Sabalenka against the second seed Lena Rybakina. Sabalenka cruised through her semi-final, beating Pagula 7-5, 6-2, while Rybakina had to come from a set down to beat Coco Gauff 3-6, 6-4 and 6-4. It's the first time since 1975 the top 4 seeds in the women's singles draw have reached the semi-finals at the US Open. Here's Sabalenka.
11: Yeah, I'm super happy that I was able to play on such high level, especially against Jess in the last matches we played. She's been able to push me so far, and it was really tough to get a win against her and to get this win in straight sets today. Really, really impressed me, to be honest. I'm super happy.
9: Cricket, the Proteas are in action today. They're playing Namibia in the second ODI from 9:30 this morning. England are aiming to wrap up a whitewash series win over Pakistan by the end of day 3 today in the third test. Going into today, Pakistan 52 for 2. They trailed by 268 after England were 453 all out in their first innings. And in Formula 1, former world champion Kimi Raikkonen's 11-year-old son, Robin, has signed for Red Bull. Nicknamed Ace, the youngster will join Red Bull's driver development program in 2027.
3: We don't know what you've got lined up for today,
1: but we do know you're about to start your day the best way.
3: Anele in the Club on 947.

0: So I'm grinning. Watch up. So I'm grinning, coming through on a Friday morning. This one is Higher, getting things going for your Friday.
1: Friday.
0: You haven't said Friday in a while, Frankie. You're slipping.
1: There's very few reasons to celebrate this year. No, I'm kidding. I'm checking Sydney's face.
2: She's just got a puppy. You should be floating.
1: Friday.
0: Poor Winston is listening. Be like, Dad, don't you love us anymore, Dad?
3: He didn't say there's no reason. He just said there's very few reasons.
0: Okay. Well, so you guys slip into my DMs quite a bit.
1: Oh, what are you getting?
0: No. Generally, South Africa finds my DMs just like grass. There's just place to play, right?
1: You've shown me some messages sometimes where people just send you random things.
0: Random things, but what we've upped the ante on now when it comes to my DMs is you guys are now starting to send voice notes, which is very, very, always very, very interesting.
1: Very.
0: Have a listen to this voice note that was sent to my DMs, and I just didn't know where we were going with this.
4: Hello, Auntie Annelie in the club. How are you? What are you doing? Are you at home? We want to get the tickets. Can you please call me? Can you please call us? My mom's number is 08.
1: What did they want?
2: They want tickets.
0: Tickets.
2: Oh, tickets. I thought it was a T-Kids. I was like, what are T-Kids?
1: Okay, tickets to what?
0: I have no idea.
1: Oh.
0: I have no idea. But I also think this child doesn't also have an idea what tickets. They're just like any tickets that are lying around.
1: Yeah.
0: Because there was nothing specific there. And, I mean, now you hear this voice note. It's just doesn't have much direction. We're just like.
1: But it is quite cute. And it does ask you to phone.
0: And it does say Auntie Annelie in the club. So actually, this isn't for me. It's for all of us, guys. Listen to this kid.
4: Hello, Auntie Annelie in the club.
0: That's y'all.
4: How are you
0: guys?
4: What are you doing? Are you at home? We want to get the tickets. Can you please call me? Can you please call us? My mom's number is 08.
1: So, quick question. Were you at home?
0: No, I wasn't at home, and I'm not at home now.
1: But I think we should call them.
0: Let's just call them. They have no idea we're calling, by the way, so they're probably still sleeping. I don't know, but let's just call them.
1: She deserves a call back.
0: I just want to know, what tea kids would you like?
1: Do you think they'll answer? It's very early.
0: Well, Frankie, if they can message me whenever they want, well, I can call them whenever 100%. I want.
1: I was going to say exactly that. If you can DM at whatever random time, then surely we can phone at a random time. But I don't think this person's going to answer.
0: No, guys, I've got faith.
2: We'll just keep trying till 9 o'clock.
1: We have to speak to her. I want to know what the story is.
0: I want to know what tickets they want. Because maybe we do have them.
2: It was probably Joburg Day.
1: Probably Joburg Day.
0: No, this was... when did this come in? Call them again. It was Sunday, so it's not Joburg Day.
1: Oh.
0: Yes.
2: So now what are we giving?
0: Guys, this is my cry.
1: Maybe the mum wants Marble Circus tickets.
0: Oh, but you can't take kids to Marble Circus.
1: No, you can't. Not this one.
2: But you can use your child to ask for them.
0: Oh.
1: Do we have...
0: Good morning.
5: Hi, morning.
0: Morning.
5: Oh my God, Ruth! Morning.
1: Morning.
0: Morning.
2: Hello.
0: How are you? Hello.
1: Hello.
0: Hi, baby. My love. Okay. There's a lot going on.
1: No, there's a lot going on there.
0: Okay. Hi, guys. How are you? We are good. I got your message.
5: Oh my God, thank you so much.
0: I don't know what the message wants.
1: Okay, wait. Wait.
3: The phone has fallen now.
1: We're on a car phone. Can we ask you a favor? Can you come off the Bluetooth, please?
0: Hello, baby. How are you?
6: Fine.
0: Fine. Where's mommy? Where's mommy?
6: Morning, please.
0: Morning, mom. Can you take us off the car speaker?
6: Can I take us?
0: It feels like we're on car speaker, so the sound is weird.
6: Oh, yes, let me just switch it off. Yeah, it's off now.
0: Is it?
2: Okay. Maybe switch off the radio.
0: Okay, you guys send me a message. What do you want?
6: It was
0: Joburg Day. Okay, because I got the message on Sunday. Oh, terrible line.
1: I can't speak to
0: I know, this is a pity. Okay, a pity. Off they go. And in any case, it was Joburg Day.
1: We didn't even catch their names.
3: I think the child's name might be Busi.
1: Was it?
3: From the little I was able to hear when the mom absolutely lost it.
2: Really?
3: Well, I think.
0: Well, God bless you guys. Thank you for sending us a message.
1: Yeah, please, if you want to DM Anele, please feel free.
2: Yeah. But only her, not us.
0: No, everybody's welcome.
2: No, I don't listen to your voice notes.
0: I'm such a nosy poker. I listen to every single one and I read every single message.
1: Yeah, but we'd love to phone you. Maybe we'll phone someone else on Monday.
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0: 9:19 on the clock. It's Miss Taylor Swift, Elizabeth Taylor. Don't you ever. And on a Friday morning, we need to catch up with the campaign trail of all campaign trails. No, ladies and gentlemen, you may think I'm talking about the Johannesburg mayoral elections. No, oh, no.
1: So Helen is not on the line.
0: No, Helen is not on the line. It is none of the. Neither is Kenny Kunene. He was in the building yesterday.
1: Dada, is it you?
0: Dada, is it you? No, it is not Dada Marrero.
2: Yeah, there is a more important campaign happening in the city as we speak.
0: Absolutely. We cross over now live to Lelo, who is the campaign manager of the hottest campaign in town of Koki. Woo!
2: Wow. Wow.
0: Hello there, ladies. Hello, Lelo. Hello, Koki.
3: Hello.
0: How are you guys?
4: We're doing good.
0: It has been a, okay, let me go to you, Koki, first. It has been a fantastic week, eh?
4: It has.
0: Tell me all about it.
4: Okay, so, yeah, no, this week, and actually this week I thought things were going to die down, you know. Mm. We've had our million views on TikTok, now everyone's just going to go back to their normal lives. But no, this week was so much more busier in terms of, like, interviews and everything. And, wow, it was just amazing, actually. Yeah.
0: Lelo, whose idea was the video? Because, I mean, you're the campaign manager. You are the Olivia Pope, honey. Whose idea was that video?
3: No, so basically, we just both knew we wanted to do something different. And then I saw, like, the Regina George trend on TikTok, and I was like, nah, we can make it better, though.
0: Okay. So, if you're wondering who we're talking to, we're speaking to Lelo, the campaign manager, and then Koki, the lady who is running for Head Girl 2027 at her school. And just so I'm clear, Koki, what's the name of your school?
4: Worsko
0: Yachland in Kempton Park, ne?
4: Yes.
0: I just want to know, is there anybody else running for Head Girl, and how are they doing?
4: Mm. there's like 16.
2: 16?
4: Girls. Yeah, technically. But so far, not no one has really like done anything.
0: Uh-huh.
4: I'm just one. But they probably gonna do something soon, you know.
1: But do they have a million views on TikTok though? I mean, how many are pulling out now of the race?
4: No, they don't.
0: So how does it work? When do they vote, and when do you get the call to be told that you are officially head girl of Worsko Yachland in Kempton Park 2027?
4: So we're going to vote like anytime soon now, mm-hmm. Probably next week. And then when we get back to school in term four, we're going to have our leadership camp. And then on that Monday, on the 12th, they're going to be announcing the head leaders.
0: Okay.
4: So back in October.
0: Back in October, we're all standing by to get that call that says Koki is the head girl 2027.
4: Yes.
0: Girl.
2: Yeah, so if you've missed this, we've put it up online as well. I think you can't have missed this on social media. Koki made this amazing video running for head girl of the show. And that's why we wanted to know, because we were so invested, Koki. So you're saying 12th? What? 12th of October?
4: Yes.
2: Okay.
0: And then, Koki, tell us who, the people who've retweeted, who've commented, give me the top three people that blew your mind, that they know who you are and they're backing you to be head girl.
4: Of course, we have Missy Elliott, number one.
0: Missy Elliott, guys.
2: What? Commented on your video.
0: Stop it. Missy was like, I don't know who this Koki lady is, but when are we voting for her? Yeah, Missy Elliott. Wow. Okay, who else?
4: Top three. I think you are also my top two. I was like, whoa, Annelie.
0: Yeah. Okay, me, Missy Elliott. One more.
4: Yeah, and then I'm going to say Glamour. Glamour magazines. Oh, I did not expect that
0: okay.
4: from you.
0: Oh, wow. Yes. Okay. Yeah. No, man, guys, you've run an absolutely amazing campaign. I don't think your school, any school in Joburg, any school in South Africa has ever seen it run like this. And I, for one, am impressed.
2: Yeah, I want to say that there are a lot of really, really, really big brands who are jealous of what you guys have achieved. Mm. They try and do this every day. You guys put together a little video at the school. Look at you.
1: Mm-mm. Lelo, the campaign manager, now we need something else. We're watching you. We need more.
2: What's next?
3: Yes, definitely. It's coming soon. It's coming soon.
0: Gorky, good luck for the elections. And I sincerely hope your school can see the effort that you put in towards putting your school on the map. And you do look grounded. You do sound grounded. And yeah, we are backing you. Lelo, like Thembekile said, the brains is always in the think tank, eh? So you are actually the superstar here. So round of applause to you, Lelo. Round of applause. Eh? Good luck,
4: thank
0: guys.
4: You.
0: We'll call you guys. We'll call you in October to find out when we win. Yes, when we are victorious.
1: I've got my little poster, Stem Koki. Setting it again, Koki.
0: Dude, have you ever found yourself in a situation where you are waiting for that call?
2: She must be so nervous. Yeah. Look at the work they've put in. And then obviously now they've got to wait till the 12th of October to get an answer of whether the campaign is successful.
0: Are any of us waiting for a call? Is there a call that you're waiting for? You asked someone for something, you applied for something, and you're just waiting for that call?
1: I'm trying to think.
5: Not at the moment, no. But I can remember being back in high school and that feeling of, are they going to call my name?
0: Oh.
5: Like that is, you know, and the head girl is.
1: Mm.
5: And then because everybody's expecting you, because now the pressure's on her, the whole room turns around and looks at you.
0: Because they want to catch your reaction.
5: Yeah.
0: Are you waiting for a call, Frankie?
2: I'm always waiting for lots of calls.
0: Me too.
2: I'm waiting for a call from the doctor.
1: Oh, dear.
5: Is everything okay, Frankie? You started off by saying a few highlights this year, and now you're waiting for a call from the doctor.
2: No, I think there's I'm busy with lots of things that you're like excited about, and then you're waiting for someone to say, let's go.
0: I'm waiting for a call from Vaseline, okay?
5: Oh,
0: yes. Because we're doing something where we're offering them a sponsorship. I'm waiting for a call from Standard Bank. I'm waiting for a call from Switch.
5: Wow, guys, I'm
0: waiting for a call.
1: Well, if this doesn't nudge them, I don't know what else will.
0: Which is like, I nearly mentioned us on the radio. Who is she talking to? 011-8838-947. Let's gather our luck, because I feel like if we put our luck together, the calls will come. Is there a call that you are waiting for?
2: Like from a real estate agent, a job offer, the bank to do something.
0: Something that is, your life is waiting. It is on hold. There is a call that you are waiting for. And you want us to jump in a prayer session with you.
2: That's it.
0: You want us to bring all our good luck. You want us to bring all our universal power towards this call that you are waiting for. Send us a voice note as well. 084-000-947. If the universe can do it for Koki.
2: That's it.
0: The universe is about to do it for you.
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2: 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Currently, traffic lights out. Beyersdorp, Gemfusheer, 14th Avenue at the N1, Modderfontein at Van Riebeek, Monte Casino at Witkoppen, and Main at Lone Hill. 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
1: To complete its work on time, they now intend to ask the Speaker of the National Assembly for a deadline, which was supposed, by the way, the deadline was supposed to be today, but they're going to ask for an extension to an unknown date. And rescue workers in the Philippines are still looking for more than 80 people who are missing after a fire that ripped through a ferry. Emergency workers have been battling heavy smoke in the search for the missing people. The fire that tore through the MV June Asta on Wednesday evening near the tourist hotspot of Coron has killed at least 5 people. Those are the headlines. More eyewitness news coming up at 7 or as it happens.
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0: And so now that she's taken the entire country by storm, entire world by storm, even Missy Elliott retweeted her video yeah. and posted it and said, I don't know who she is, but I'm voting for her. She now sits and she's waiting for the call. She's waiting for the call that will give her the good news. And we want to know from your end, at the moment, what call are you waiting for?
1: Like, what have you done? You know what I'm saying? Is it something that you've bought? What are you waiting for?
0: Maybe even from, like, your visa person. You've applied for a Schengen visa, right?
1: Yeah, because you want to go on holiday.
0: And you're waiting for them to be like, you've got your Schengen visa?
2: I'm turning 50 tomorrow.
0: Wow!
2: So I'm just waiting for anyone to call me.
3: So I received my call about 2 weeks ago from Devetta Kia Nigel. Shout out to him. I bought my first car at a dealership and it was amazing.
4: The call that I'm waiting for is my reports, because today I am getting my reports and I hope I get 100 out of 100.
5: I wait every day for Lotto to find me to tell me that I'm a winner.
0: Every single day. My angel, but it works the other way, hey. You get your ticket and then you see that it's your numbers and then you call us and tell us, hey, I have won.
1: I've always wondered about that. Yes. Obviously, because I don't know who you
0: yes.
1: are, right?
0: We don't know. Like, it's anonymous. We don't know who plays Lotto. But we'll always know that somebody's won it in a specific region.
1: Right.
0: Right? And then we wait for that someone to then call us and say, hey, that 95 million rand, it's mine.
1: So Lotto's waiting for your call.
0: Yes. That's what's going down. What call are you waiting for, huh? Are you finally getting your place at St. John's, at St. Stidian's, at St. Peter's? Huh?
1: Maybe you've applied to university or some
0: yes,
1: college or something.
0: Yes, a call from Tux to right. say, we have accepted you into the medical faculty. Rilebohile, you are in Western area. What call are you waiting for?
6: Morning, Linda Club.
0: Morning.
6: First time on the radio.
0: Welcome. Okay.
6: So the call I am waiting for is from Astron Energy.
0: Astron Energy?
6: Yes, I entered the competition where you get a chance to win one of three Golf GTI 8, I'm not sure. But yeah, so how you enter, you pour a food fuel for 600 and above,
0: mm-hmm.
6: and you get entered into the raffle and you get a chance to be picked.
0: Okay, so how many times?
6: 5 times now.
0: Okay.
6: It started in August, so every time, that's the only garage that I've been using now. And fingers crossed, I'm just waiting for them to call me and say, hey, you got yourself a car.
1: So when you're driving down the road past the Astron Energy, do you look at them and go, phone me? Still waiting, guys.
6: Yes, I always tell the fuel attendants as well that, please, if you guys, it's me. You must
1: it's, really
0: me. It's me.
6: Yes.
0: And okay, now, obviously you'll get to pick the color of this Golf GTI, right?
6: Yes, I hope so. They didn't really tell us much about that, but I hope we do get to pick.
0: Okay, and what color are you going to pick?
6: Red.
0: Ooh, you're a fiery one. Rilebohile, man, good luck. We are praying with you and for you, okay?
6: Thank you so much.
0: Fingers crossed, Astron Energy, call her.
1: Vrpa. Come on, give her that Golf GTI. She wants the vrpa.
0: Let's go to Santon. Is it Chinoa?
7: Yes, that's correct. It's Shinoa. Good morning, Anelia and the club.
0: Morning, Shinoa. How are you?
7: I'm good, thanks. And you?
0: Tell us, like Koki, who's running for Hurt Girl at Wurskool Jochland, what call are you waiting for?
7: I'm waiting for a call from an immigration agent to say that our visa's been granted.
0: To stay here longer?
7: To run away here quicker.
0: Oh, where are you going?
7: I'm going to Australia, hopefully.
0: Okay, and you and whose party?
7: Myself and my partner are hoping to go.
0: Are you guys married?
7: Not yet. I'm still waiting for the ring. I'm still waiting for the ring.
1: You've got a lot of stuff you're waiting for, eh?
7: A lot.
1: What do you think? Shanoa, which one's going to come first is my question.
7: I hope they both come at the same time. That would be fantastic.
0: Surely it would be simpler and a cleaner way to get the immigration to grant you if you guys are married. You can't just go as people who are dating.
7: Oh, you can. There's certain visas, but hopefully the people that we're waiting for are listening to this.
1: Are you I got to ask, are you immigrating just in time to go to the World Cup? Is that why?
7: I hope so. I really hope so. We went to the SA England game, Lions All Blacks, so hopefully we're there in time for the World Cup.
0: And how old are you?
7: I'm 27.
0: And do you have any family down there already?
7: I do, yes. I have a cousin and an aunt, so they're waiting for us there.
0: Uh-huh. Oh, okay. Well, I hope this call comes. You better keep your phone charged.
7: Most definitely.
0: But I'm telling you now, governments generally don't grant people who are Facebook official citizenship. I think you guys must just get married so it can solidify it.
1: Australia is very progressive.
0: Frankie, you want to go there and disturb other relationships, you must come with your own person. Bring your own bride. Bring your own citizen. Okay? You can't come and want to pick one of ours. Bring your own partner.
1: Okay.
0: Bring your own husband. Bring your own wife. You can't come and take here.
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9: Hi, Anela in the Club. 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I'm 39 years old, sales executive. I stay in Midrand. If I win the Suzuki 20,000 Rand Pop Quiz, I would use the money to pay off some debt and go on vacation with my partner. 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
10: It's so important to know who you are first. Yeah. You know? And for the longest time as Africans, we didn't. We were just like following other cultures, other trends. And, you know, so that's how I handle myself. If there's value, I will show up. So how do you make this sustainable, what you've done? How can people plug into your world and follow the moves that you've, you know, that you've taken? And I said to her, let's work on something then. On paper.
11: 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WhatsApp the words Black Coffee to 084-000-0947 and we'll send the link straight to your phone.
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0: little darling called Koki from Hoërskool Jeugland in Kempton Park. Her friend Lelo is her campaign manager, and they've taken South Africa by storm this week with her campaign video in her quest to become Head Girl 2027. We've got a little bit of that video.
1: Koki? Where do I even start?
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3: Koki said she liked dedicated feature, so we began dedicated.
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0: Chime. Ow! 60 seconds, 10 questions, and up to 20,000 rand cash. 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
2: Okay, JB. Hello, JB.
3: Good morning, Anele.
2: Good morning, JB. Very interested about this name. JB, JZ, JA, JD, JY. Where is that name from?
3: It's coming from my family.
2: Oh, okay. What's your real name? Your VIN number?
3: It's JB. The way you would write JZ, where the Z is B.
2: Really? Like, that's your name?
3: Yes, that's my real name.
1: J-B, or just JB?
3: Yeah, J-B.
2: Amen. We have a superstar in our midst.
1: Wow.
2: Okay. I get JB. I hope you go all the way and win this 20,000 rand. Your partner, Calvin, is helping you out. Am I correct?
3: You are correct.
2: Okay. You are looking for 10 correct answers in 60 seconds. That'll win you 20,000 rand. We're going in 3, 2, 1. Let's go.
1: Kwamashu and Umlazi are both located in which province?
3: KZN?
2: Yes.
1: True or false? 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
3: True.
2: Yes.
1: Who is on a campaign to become head girl of Hoërskool Jeugland?
3: A skip.
1: Spell the word history.
3: It's H-I-S-T-O-R-T-Y.
1: Who is the current Secretary General of the ANC?
3: Balula.
2: Yes.
1: Stars and Vows. Anele and Buzza is coming to which streaming platform? Mr. T stars as Sergeant B.A. Barakas on which TV show?
3: Pass.
1: Houses in Malibu were evacuated after a sinkhole opened in front of which celeb's home?
3: Pass.
1: Which country is ranked number one in the world rugby ranking?
3: South Africa.
2: Yes.
1: Toxic and Womanizer are songs by which artist? Who is on the campaign to become the head girl of Hoërskool Jeugland? JB.
3: Yes.
1: When did you switch on the radio in the background?
3: No, I went closer to my partner.
2: Why?
3: He's helping me.
1: With what?
3: With the answers.
1: Is he helping you?
2: Did he?
3: Not really.
2: Yes, exactly. Let this be an example to you and the rest of the city. When we say to you, do not switch your radio on. Because now,
3: okay,
2: you are Dier Makar. Dier, yeah. Makar. You got a floppy 4 out of 10. That's what you got.
1: You could have gotten more,
2: you
1: bro.
2: You could have gotten more. Here are the ones that you did not get, and they're quite a few, so gird your loins. Who is on a campaign to become head girl of Hoërskool Jeugland? Koki. Spell the word history. My man, you were there.
3: H-I-S-T-O-R-Y.
2: Then why did you throw in a random T in the middle of nowhere? Huh?
3: He was confusing me.
2: It's because you switched the radio on. H-I-S-T-O-R-Y. Stars and Vows, Anele and Buzza is coming to which streaming platform? Netflix. Mr. T stars as Sergeant B.A. Barakas in which TV show? The A-Team. Which country? Oh, no. Houses in Malibu were evacuated after a sinkhole opened in front of which celeb's home? Nicolas Cage. Toxic and Womanizer are songs by which artist? Britney Spears.
1: Could have gotten all of them, JB.
3: Frankie, moet je beginnen.
1: Ja, ja. Groeten voor Calvin. Groeten voor Calvin daar. Okay, JB. Groeten voor Calvin. Okay, bye.
2: 4 out of 10 is what you get.
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4: 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Stand by to receive.
5: 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So sweet, so nutty, that's why everyone's nuts about Yum Yum. Case closed.
2: All right, Brescia House in Bryanston. take those hats out. They wear these little hats.
1: Oh, is it?
2: Yeah, no, very fancy.
1: That's very fancy.
2: They look like top hats. There's a name for them, though. There's a basher.
1: Oh, the little, is it the little white ones or whatever with this ribbon?
2: Yeah, they're white and then like with a green ribbon. Okay, so Bryanston, Brescia House got hold of us for My School Top 5, 0840000947. They sent My School Top 5. And then stand by after My School Top 5. Remember, we've got the Yum Yum Song of the Week.
1: We do. We'll see who Yum Yum has chosen as their best school and song for the week.
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6: 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I go to Brescia Bears. We love to play on the bikes. Our favorite song is I Like to Move It, Move It.

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0: It's the number one song at Brescia House in Bryanston. Mr. Bruno Mars with Rose. This one is Apata. 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
1: Now, the question is, who is the song of the week?
0: The Yum Yum Nut Squad Spies have cracked the case. This week's smooth song of the week comes from Cairo School of Inquiry in Parkview. Remember, they decided that their number one song is We Will Rock You.
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0: The Yum Yum Nut Squad have decided this is the top spot of the week. Case closed. Well done, Cairo School of Inquiry in Parkview. We will rock you. Remember, your school can partake in this as well. 084-00-00-947 with Yum Yum Peanut Butter. 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
1: That's it. You can be featured on Monday. These 5 minutes every day are yours.
4: Why is everyone nuts about Yum Yum? 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Turns out, it's both. 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Case closed.
0: You know the songs. 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
0: Just Andalex it.
1: One more time.
0: Just Andalex it. Wait, I need my spray.
1: You're going to use this? You're going to use the spray like Mpo does.
0: Give me a moment.
1: Okay.
0: It's in here somewhere.
1: This is the problem when you have a handbag that fits everything.
0: It's in here.
1: Oh, she's unpacking the handbag now to find the Andalex spray. Are you sure it's in there?
0: Leave me alone.
1: Okay, there we go. All right, you're going to spray it. Wait. Here we go.
0: Just Andalex it.
1: There we go.

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3: 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Boysen's an accident. Mike 1 northbound before the Crown interchange. It's also backed up currently N3 north between Elands and Gelmes.
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5: South Africa is sending a group of Nigerians to the U.S. to face trial for alleged fraud, and the smoldering ruins of a passenger ferry are still at sea in the Philippines. Good morning, I'm Tembeki Lemkhototo. Six Nigerians who are wanted in the United States for online dating scams will be extradited from Cape Town today after allegedly defrauding women of more than 100 million rand. They'll be extradited through a collaboration between the Hawks and Interpol South Africa. The men were arrested in South Africa back in 2021. The Hawks say the Nigerian nationals scammed more than 100 women through sophisticated online relationships. Here's Hawks spokesperson Katleho Mokgale.
6: The coordination of Interpol South Africa, the six will be today transported from a correctional facility in Cape Town to Cape Town International Airport, where they will be handed over to officials from the FBI and the United States Secret Service, who arrived in South Africa this morning.
5: The chairperson of Parliament's ad hoc committee that's looking into allegations of police corruption has slammed the behavior of some MPs. Sylvia Dkhanyane says that poor conduct by members has derailed the committee's ability to complete its work. The committee had until today to conclude its report before it goes to the National Assembly for adoption, but it now intends to ask for an extension. Members met last night to continue deliberations.
7: There will be a time when most of us are engaged in organizational commitments. But let us also focus on the business of the committee, because there are some unnecessary things that derail us in our meeting, where we end up not finishing the work that we must do because of our conduct and attitude.
5: Public Works Minister Dean McPherson says that the proposed redevelopment of the Telkom Towers precinct in Pretoria could create at least 5,300 construction jobs. McPherson was speaking at a briefing on the future of the long vacant precinct. The area has been the subject of a proposed 2.2 billion rand redevelopment project. The minister says the project is not only about reviving an underutilized state asset, but also about creating economic opportunities.
8: From the redevelopment of Telkom Towers alone, we will contribute to the direct creation of more than 5,300 construction jobs. These are jobs that support families, grow communities, fix broken metros, and drive economic activity, which South Africa so desperately needs.
5: And rescue workers in the Philippines are still searching for more than 80 people who are missing after a fire ripped through a ferry. Emergency workers have been battling heavy smoke in the search for the missing people. The fire that tore through the MV June Asta on Wednesday evening near the tourist hotspot of Coron has killed at least 5 people. The still smoldering ferry, which originally departed from Manila, sits about a kilometer from Coron after running aground just off a smaller island. The ferry's manifest listed 134 passengers and crew. It was also carrying goods, an electric vehicle and a pickup truck, as well as motorcycles. A fine Friday in store for Gauteng today. Joburg temperatures 10 and 25 degrees. Pretoria 12 and 26. Vereeniging 10 peaking at 24 degrees. The top story: 6 Nigerians who are wanted in the United States for online dating scams will be extradited from Cape Town today.
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9: Good morning, I'm Cindy Paluta. All Black coach Dave Rennie has dropped Ruben Love altogether and starts Richie Maonga at fly half for tomorrow's final test against the Springboks. Cody Taylor captains the team in Ardie Sevier's absence, starting for the first time this series. Fletcher Newell, Patrick Tuipulotu, Ethan Blackadder and centre Anton Lennard-Brown back from concussion in the front row, Ethan de Groot and Josh Lord. Here's coach Dave Rennie.
10: Springboks are so good at scrambling and forcing you to make the right decision. And at times we had plenty of numbers left over, but they were able to shut us down. So we've got to be better. Now, obviously, the set-piece stuff is going to be really important. And, you know, the thing that frustrated us second half was we couldn't play with the continuity we wanted. That's our own issue. You make an error, ends up being a scrum. There was often a penalty, and Springboks were able to piggyback down the field. So we need to be better.
9: Kick off tomorrow night, 11 p.m. The 71,000 capacity stadium is sold out. In the Champions League, Bayern Munich opened their campaign with a 5-0 thrashing of Bodo Glimt. Leipzig lost to Como 4-1. Man United beat Sabah 4-0 with goals from Cunha, Fernandes, Šeško and Martinez. United boss Michael Carrick.
11: Kind of what we set out to achieve, really. I think it was a good performance individually, collectively, all pretty much all the way through the game. From start to finish, boys that started, boys that came on the pitch, and clean sheet and some goals and some good exciting footballs. It was a good night all around, yeah.
9: In the Betway Premiership tonight, Stellenbosch are hosting Skokone. Tomorrow, Chiefs at Polokwane. Sundowns are travelling to Chipper. The women's final at the US Open will be a cracker tomorrow night at 10 p.m. Top seed Arena Sabalenka against the new number one, Elena Rybakina. Earlier this week, Rybakina dethroned Sabalenka from the number one spot. In the semi-final, Sabalenka beat Pegula 7-5, 6-2. Rybakina needed three sets to beat Goff 3-6, 6-4 and 6-4. Here's Rybakina on playing Sabalenka next.
12: I definitely need to step my game up, serve much better, start to serve much better than today, and stay aggressive, go for the shots, because I know whenever you get opportunity, you need to really go for your shots, especially with Arena. So,
9: men's semi-final tonight, Zverev against Khachanov, followed by an All-American showdown, Tiafoe and Shelton. And in cricket, the Proteas in action today. They're playing Namibia in the second ODI from 9:30 this morning.

0: Dua Lipa 947, Don't Start Now. 7:11 on the clock. Zenobia Abrahams.
1: Yo.
0: Does that name mean anything to anyone in this room?
2: Mm-mm.
0: Zenobia Abrahams. She's an accountant at Nexus. Am I saying that right?
2: Well, there are different takes, but that's one of them. You're right, yes.
0: Give me another take.
2: So some say NSFAS, some say NESFAS.
0: NESFAS.
2: The National Student Financial Aid Scheme, basically.
0: Okay, so she was an accountant at NESFAS, mm-hmm. right? And she got dismissed for forwarding work emails to her personal email address.
1: So trying to keep a record, I suppose, of something.
0: Yes, because you know how everybody gives you advice when you get to a new company. Email yourself everything, keep everything on the record, because you never know what could happen. You'll end up at the CCMA and you should have proof. That's what this lady did, Zenobia Abrahams, NESFAS budget accountant, who was dismissed after forwarding 9 confidential work emails to her personal Gmail account. A CCMA commissioner later found her dismissal unfair, and they've ordered NESFAS to reinstate her with more than R1 million in back pay.
1: Because obviously she's been suspended until the case has been sorted out, right?
0: So basically, you get fired for forwarding yourself confidential emails, 9 of them. You go fight it out at the CCMA. CCMA, you know, rules in your favor. Then the company that you got fired from owes you R1 million, and they have to reinstate you. Now, one of these things works out for me. The other one, I'm sorry, I have questions around it.
2: I've just looked her up, actually. There's been another twist.
1: Oh!
2: She's lost in the Labour Court.
0: Oh.
2: So the Labour Court has now said the CCMA commissioner, who ruled against her employer, misdirected himself when he said the dismissal was substantively unfair after she forwarded those work emails to her personal Gmail account.
1: I would imagine so, because how can you take a work email if it's confidential to your Gmail?
0: No, I think the reason she won at the CCMA was because they said there's no proof that she forwarded the Gmail emails onwards to somebody else.
1: Okay.
0: Right? So she was just forwarding to herself. But still, you know, if you go deeper into the loopholes of the policy, that's still not right.
1: But I mean, to your point, so you were saying two of these things. One makes sense to you. I presume that's the R1 million.
0: Yes, absolutely. I'll take the R1 million. That makes sense. What doesn't make sense is wanting to be reinstated into a job that you got fired from.
1: Right.
0: I just think, would it not be you going back into the lion's den, into a hostile environment? You're fighting the people who fired you to hire you back.
2: People who go back after winning against their employer, either the Labour Court or you win at the CCMA, it's always awkward, because remember, the people you now have to go back and work with were the opposition, essentially, in a formal process.
0: You guys were at war, and the CCMA, guys, it gets dirty and it gets dark. And now I win against you as my boss, as my employer, and I want to come and work there. Have you ever done that? 011-8838-947. I need to jump into your head. I need to jump into your psyche. I need to understand why is that the decision you would take?
1: Well, I mean, look, that's what the CCMA is there for, right? It's the arbitration. And the point is that if you get dismissed and you feel it's unfair, they will say, well, the point is that we could reinstate you, because if you were unfairly dismissed, you can have your job back.
0: Yeah.
1: Isn't that, that's one of the ways that it works?
2: Yes, because financial compensation is not the only outcome that you're guaranteed in those processes.
3: So I could imagine that the only, I mean, I would never do it, but I could imagine that the only reason you would go back to that former workplace is almost like, I told you so. Or is it not a case of to have it taken off your CV or some sort of record that you were fired from the previous place, so that it doesn't look bad for the next place that employs you? You can go, oh yeah, no, but I won. Mm-hmm. I mean, I'd be reluctant to hire somebody. but isn't that the case, to try and almost have it like struck off? I don't know if that's the thing.
0: Cindy, these are the questions that I have, and I sincerely hope that somebody listening can answer them. You, who knows everything about labor, please call us. 011-8838-947. And also, if you've been unfairly dismissed and you went to the CCMA and you fought it, or maybe even the Labour Court, and you fought it and then you were reinstated, how was it when you went back?
1: Did you go back to? I've never met someone that's done this.
0: Because human nature says that your company's going to frustrate you until you leave on your own accord.
1: Yes.
0: And I don't want that. I don't like not feeling welcome in a place.
2: I'd come back for like a week for my victory lap and resign on the Friday.
3: There's always one I told you, sir.
2: Be- Because I just want to say, yeah, you thought. Dala what you must, Baba.
0: Would you stick out your tongue? Nah.
2: I'm actually going into my boss's office and putting my feet up on the table and say, love what you've done with the place in my absence.
3: I can imagine Timbukile then being reprimanded and him going, what are you going to do?
2: Fire me. You tried that.
0: Didn't work. Look at me. The return, Baba. 084-00-00-947. Send us a voice note. Have you ever been unfairly dismissed? You took it up to the CCMA, ne? You were reinstated. And then you went back.
1: Or you had a colleague in the office.
0: Yes.
1: That this happened to. Yes. And then they came back. And all of you were like, oh.
2: It's all in the name, guys. Commission for what? Conciliation, mediation, and arbitration.
0: Y'all are brave. Talk to us. Connect with a

0: It's somber, a 947. This one is potential. 7:21 on the clock. Her name is Zenobia Abrahams. You will be discussing her today in the staff canteen. Going Amandla, Zenobia, Amandla. She is at NEFSA's budget accountant. She got fired because she forwarded 9 confidential work emails to her personal Gmail account. Then she took NESFAS to the CCMA. She won there. Thembekile has just thrown a development into the works. CCMA, so obviously NESFAS appealed it and then took it to the Labour Court.
1: Yes, so the Labour Court has now said that the commissioner who said that she was her dismissal was procedurally unfair, and another, there was a part B to that decision. The Labour Court has now said, well, the commissioner who heard the matter misdirected himself, and now it has to go back to the CCMA to be heard by a different commissioner.
0: So either way, the rulings, the findings from the first CCMA hearing was that they need to pay her R1 million in back pay, NESFAS, and reinstate her. R1 million, let's park it aside. Let's deal with the reinstatement. Would you want to be reinstated at a job that you were unfairly dismissed for? Do you not find it to be a hostile environment?
2: Imagine walking back into the office. Because you still have the same boss, eh? It's the same job.
0: Yeah, everything is the same.
3: Oh. Except your plant is dead on your desk.
0: Because no one's been watering it.
3: No one cares.
4: You have to fight to go back to work so you can resign. Remember, when you are fired, you don't get you don't get compensated and your all those packages.
5: Also on the CCMA thing, please discuss how to enforce it, because it becomes a bit difficult now. If somebody doesn't want to pay.
6: Going back clears your name, because when you are phoning for references, I get into a system, the system says this person was dismissed for misconduct, whatever the reason that would have been put there. If you do go back, we reinstate you. That clears everything that was put on your name.
0: And then you resign.
2: Uh-huh.
0: Ryan, you in the vault. Good morning.
7: Good morning. How are you?
0: How are you, Ryan?
7: I'm very well. Thank you for asking. And yourself?
0: We are fantastic. You say you were retrenched in 2023?
7: Correct, yes.
0: Okay. And did you take it to the CCMA?
7: I did. I was willing to let it go and stand as is. And then I found out the day after my retrenchment, somebody else was hired in my position.
2: Oh.
0: That's dicey.
2: Yeah, that's
0: so then
2: right.
0: Were you reinstated?
7: No, there was no offer for reinstatement on the table. I wouldn't have accepted it anyway. It would have been a very uncomfortable situation to go back to.
0: Yes.
7: Instead, I am now 3 years in the waiting for Labour Court.
0: Oh, so you're still taking them down to Chinatown?
7: Correct, yes.
1: So what was the reason for your retrenchment if the very next day someone was in your seat?
7: A rival sister company, bit of a confusion. They packed up and left the country and they left all their staff here. And obviously a younger, cheaper version of what I was doing was available.
2: And Ryan, I mean, are you still waiting? This is 3 years already.
7: Correct, yes.
2: And did you get another job then?
7: I've had small jobs in between here and there, but nothing that really suits me. Instead, I've chosen to go private, trying to maintain myself.
0: And your severance package, what did that look like? Was that substantial, or are you also fighting that?
7: No, my severance package was actually pretty decent. Okay. What did bother me, though, was I was just shy of 10 years service with the company, and that's what I was treated as.
0: Okay.
2: So they try to get you out because you're expensive.
7: Something like that, yeah.
1: So what do you want to happen now? What do you want the Labour Court to do?
7: Well, I'm just waiting for my final court date. Everything's gone through. A lot of back and forth fighting and a lot of ill wills have been harbored in this. But I just want my final court date to see where I stand, get what I need to, and move on with my life.
0: And to Thembekile's question, yes, you want your court date, but at the court, when the magistrate knocks on the gavel and rules in a specific way, what do you want? What is the desired outcome?
2: Yeah,
7: I would prefer to get my way, but it is what it is, and I'll accept whatever is given.
2: Yeah, but what is your way?
1: How much do you want?
7: I don't know if I would feel comfortable saying that.
0: But give it a metric in months. You want 50 months payment?
7: I'm looking at a little over 2 years expire.
0: Okay, yeah. 2 years prior.
2: Oh.
0: Okay, so but definitely not reinstated because that wouldn't be fun. I don't think they'd give you a good parking.
7: Nah, not just that. I think it would just be very, very uncomfortable.
0: Yeah.
7: Okay. Now the parking we can work around. If I have to park across the road, so be it. But
0: and Ryan, if you're saying you're going to the Labour Court, it means you started at the CCMA, eh? Or did you go straight to Labour Court?
7: No, it was started at CCMA. They ruled that the claim on my case was a little over their heads and they referred me to Labour Court.
0: Oh. Yo, Ryan, we are on Team Ryan. I wonder, are you going to tell us what the company is? Because now it's Doritos and I like Doritos.
7: Yeah. Yeah. unfortunately not. No, I don't believe in naming and shaming, and that could cause problems for me. For yeah.
0: Now we have to support you because you're our guy.
3: You're a nice guy.
0: You better not be coming for things we like Wimpy.
1: No, now you can't go buy it. Your spare parts for the car in the Val, just in case where he used to work.
0: You know what I'm saying? Like, because we're supporting him now, but he's not telling us who the other team is. And maybe I want to support the other team.
2: Maybe we're fans of the other team.
0: Yes. Maybe he's taking Spur to court, guys. I'm not ever against Spur.
1: I'm on KFC side.
0: No, son. The onion rings. Sorry, Ryan. Bye. Now, good morning.
8: Good morning, 947. How are you?
0: We are good, Nell. How are you?
8: I'm good, thank you.
0: Oh, you are bringing the HR side of things here. I like this. Talk to us. What do you want to say?
8: Yeah, so you see a lot of cases at the CCMA where employees ask for retrospective reinstatement, which basically means that I want reinstatement and all the money I would have been paid while I was sitting at home, right? And yes, companies don't want to reinstate people, but I always advise people to take the retrospective reinstatement or the restatement because the labor market is a really tough in South Africa. And there's no guarantee that if you just take the money, you're still going to get another job. So it's better to, you know, take the money, take the reinstatement and look for another job. And at least you know that you've got a backup. You know, and money finishes as well because you'll get that R1 million and then all of a sudden you've got all of these bills that you need to pay and yeah, the money finishes and now you're out of a job.
0: So there's a lot of lingo that you're using here. So I'm going to take it and analyze it.
2: All right.
0: Okay. You are saying that if I go to the CCMA and I was unfairly dismissed and the CCMA rules in favor of me, I must take the reinstatement and then in that moment, be looking for another job. So I must put up with the uncomfortable environment whilst I'm looking for another job.
8: I say yes. So if they grant you reinstatement or the CCMA goes in your favor, take it, you know, swallow the bullet while you know that you're looking for a job. At least you're getting double the income if you ask for, you know, compensation as well.
0: So they back pay you the R1 million. So that now I'm sitting in an office with people I just took R1 million from. Thumbs up. And then I'm there on LinkedIn looking for other jobs with their data and their Wi-Fi. Love it. Love it. That's what you're saying.
8: Yes, that's what I'm saying.
0: Okay. No,
8: pick
0: look,
8: dog,
0: girl.
8: Go and look for another one.
2: I just want to say, Nayo, because she's in HR, her company hates her, huh?
0: Absolutely right now.
2: Because she's on the employee's side.
0: Absolutely right now. Something that is very rare for HR to be on the employee's side. 011-8838-947, our question this morning. And also, this is a great time, if you are in the car with your kids, for you to explain to them what is the CCMA. Because I don't think many kids would just know off the top of their minds what the CCMA is. So I think it's a great learning moment. If you're a child, you're learning what the CCMA is, and if you're an adult and you are in the job market, you are also finding out around, you know, the war path around taking your company to the CCMA and then wanting to be reinstated. The question here is, if you were unfairly dismissed,
2: would you go back to that job?
0: If you were then reinstated by the CCMA,
2: wow,
0: would you?
9: 947. Hip Hip Hooray! 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
2: 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Currently, delays as per usual. It's in Bedford View on the N12 R24 westbound between Edenvale Road and the Gulilis Interchange. Also heavy traffic this morning, Mike 1 North between Boysons and Empire, and then backed up N3 North between Eland's and Geldnes Interchange. It's okay if you don't know what the capital of Kazakhstan is, but do you know how much money OUTsurance could be saving you on your car insurance every single month? 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
3: Headlines this morning. Six Nigerians who are wanted in the United States for online dating scams will be extradited from Cape Town today after allegedly defrauding women of more than 100 million rand. They'll be extradited through a collaboration between the Hawks and Interpol South Africa. They were arrested in South Africa back in 2021. Members of Parliament's Police Ad Hoc Committee say they don't have enough evidence to determine if Minister on Special Leave Senzo Mkhunu had corrupt relationships. They've also said there's no evidence of direct communication linking Mkhunu to fraud accused Musiket Matlala for payments to fund the minister's political ambitions. And in the U.S., a commemoration is going to be held today to mark the 25th anniversary of the 9/11 attacks. It was on this day, back in 2001, that 19 Al-Qaeda operatives hijacked four airplanes. Two of those jets slammed into the World Trade Center's Twin Towers, causing the iconic buildings to collapse, while a third struck the Pentagon and a fourth crashed into a field in Pennsylvania when the passengers on board fought back. Those are the headlines. More Eyewitness News coming up at 8 or as it happens.
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0: It's the Jonas Brothers. This is Love Me to Heaven. Love Me to Heaven. 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We'll play live roulette on the air for you to win your way into the Last Hand.
1: The question this morning, and this is based off an article we saw about Zenobia Abrams, took NASFAS, she's a accounting clerk or whatever there, took them to CCMA after she got dismissed, then won, and they reinstated her. Then the Labour Court said upheld her the original claim for firing her.
0: Yeah. But no, the Labour Court then said,
1: it's not allowed.
0: Not allowed.
1: Don't reinstate her.
0: So now it's back to the CCMA with a different commissioner.
1: But the question is, if you got dismissed and reinstated, would you walk back into the office?
0: Be like, hey guys!
1: After you fought your boss at the CCMA.
0: I told you I'll be back.
2: I'm going back to that job, and now I'm going to start commenting on all the meetings we have to say, yeah, who do you think you are? This is not your mother's house.
3: I know a girl that took my previous employer to CCMA 3 times. She won 3 times and still works for the company. It's been 11 years now.
4: I'm laughing because I am actually going there today. So I am quite interested to hear what people are going to say.
5: So the lady I work with, she did come back. She came back, but to a different branch, like a different province. She was based in another province. When she was reinstated, she asked to be moved to another province.
0: Okay, yeah, that I can handle.
1: Move offices.
0: Because now you're in a different, you know, atmosphere. Thuli, you're in Parkhurst.
6: Hi, Anil in the club.
0: Hi, Julie. How are you?
6: Very well, thank you. First time on radio.
0: First time on the radio.
6: Yay!
0: You've been to the CCMA, but you haven't been on the radio. Your priorities, girl. Okay, talk to us.
6: So, I work as a nanny. So, my previous employer fired me on the spot because I arrived late. Not as in late. I started at 9 o'clock, but she asked me to come in early because her son was sick. But I was commuting at that time. Traffic was a nightmare, and I got there late, according to her, and I was negligent. I left her son unattended.
0: No, she left her son unattended. Okay,
6: Yes. That was my argument. You left your son. I'm coming from my house. You left your son unattended. She embarrassed me in front of everyone. The security guard throwing my uniforms all over. Did I not take a taxi to CCMA? There in the end.
0: Okay, and then you were reinstated?
6: Yes.
0: Now, Thuli, that's even more hostile, hey, because that's that woman's house. Did you hear that voice note saying, I will go back. This is not your mother's house. No, no. In this case, it actually is her mother's house. So how was it?
6: Oh, no, it turns out she was relocating, so she wanted to get rid of me. I worked for her for 8 years.
0: Okay. Oh, what a terrible person then.
6: Oh, but we worked for another year until she processed their visa to the U.S.
0: Okay, and did she have to, like, pay you something?
6: Oh, definitely, Anil. Yes, something.
1: And then how was the relationship for that year that she was still here?
6: Oh, no, she said she was suffering from anxiety. She's taking tablets. I took it as temporary insanity and I moved on.
0: And you just carried on with your job?
6: Jeez, Anil, I had 2 kids by then. So there's no way I'm just going to quit. So on the back of my mind, and if you work as a nanny, you need a reference. Because if you're going to employ me, you're going to ask me, what was your last job?
1: Yeah.
6: Where were you?
1: For 8 years.
6: So I can't say I have an 8-year gap because I was 5.
0: Yes, yeah. But now, Thuli, let me just say, if I, as your boss, fired you as the nanny, and then you took me to the CCMA, and then you got reinstated, let's just say I'm not drinking any tea that comes from me.
6: I'm not drinking your tea either.
1: No one's drinking tea.
0: Game recognizes game, Thuli. Game recognizes game. Let's go to the founder of Labour South Africa. She's on the employer side of labour law and industrial relations consultant. Her name is Elik Swart. Am I saying that correct, ma'am? Sir, Alex Swart. Am I saying that correctly?
7: Yes, good morning. Yes, my name is Alex Swart.
0: Alex Swart, you've been listening to this. What's your take on it?
7: This is a difficult matter. Let's just break it down first, the first part of this whole situation. Mm. Zenobia's case is an ongoing case, and we are not going to look into that. Let's look at a situation where an employee goes to CCMA and is reinstated by a ward by the commissioner.
1: Right.
7: And the employer now does not fight back by going on review to a labor court. Let's say the employee now has to go back to work on Monday.
1: Yeah.
7: Now you sit with a situation of what the practical and the theory parts of the law say. The theory says, yes, it is possible for the employment relationship to go on, to, in a way, be a clean slate, start afresh. The reinstatement in South Africa in terms of the LRA is the primary remedy. So legally, you return as if you never were dismissed.
0: Yeah, but the law is not emotional. The law is practical.
1: Yes.
0: Now we're talking emotions now.
7: Yes, that's precisely that. That's why I'm saying theory versus practice.
0: Uh-huh.
7: So under theory, there should no payback, no discrimination by the employer. But in my years of experience, this is quite different to what really happens on the floor, especially with your lower earning people, your minimum wage earners. The employer is aggrieved. He or she feels that you took me to the CCMA.
0: Mm.
7: The employee feels fearful. Am I going to be discriminated against when I go back to the workplace?
0: Mm-hmm.
7: And this is the practice part under the circumstances. How are you going to solve that relationship? In a few of your callers today, it was clear that there's some people who have gone back who were able to work, but that's a handful of people. Under the circumstances, you find that it's a difficult way to reinstate that relationship that was there prior to the circumstances.
0: Because
7: what you normally get, employers go and say, guys, Julie is back into the workplace, but now we have to put that person to the grind. If she makes a mistake, make sure we get a warning. If she gets something done, let's work it out on a legal basis. So there's a more stringent way of looking at her versus the rest of the employees in the workplace, for example.
0: Because all you're doing then, if you get reinstated, is you're giving your employer the chance to fire you correctly now. Because by you taking this to the CCMA and then getting reinstated, It's not that your employer's wrong. It's just that they fired you along the wrong measures. So now you're just giving them a chance to go do revision. Do you know what I'm saying? It's a revision now. It's like, okay, I wrote my exam. I got 40%, but now I know exactly where I went wrong. When I write this exam again, I'm going to get
7: 90%. It's 100%. Unfortunately, this is what happens in practice.
1: Yeah, exactly. Exactly.
7: In my years of experience, a lot of employees would have said to me, oh, but if I go back to the workplace, what will happen to me? Will they victimize me? Will other employees be against me? Is the employer going to put me to the grind?
1: Yeah. The answer is probably yes.
0: Yes, like, they're absolutely going to do that.
1: Theory and the practice are two different things, right?
0: Also because there's this assumption that just because somebody's in a leadership position or they're a boss that they're mature. They're not. They are normal human beings with a score to settle and an ego to be bruised.
1: Yes.
0: And if you take your employer to the CCMA, that is a bruise to their ego.
1: Probably.
0: So obviously when you come back, back to S, the sidewards look. They're
1: exactly.
0: Like, when?
1: Step wrong once.
0: Yeah, one day is one day. After school is after school.
8: A young hustler with a...
9: Anele and the club.
8: On 947.
10: It's so important to know who you are first.
1: Yeah.
10: You know? And for the longest time as Africans, we didn't. We were just like following other cultures, other trends. And You know, so that's how I handle myself. If there's value, I will show up. So how do you make this sustainable, what you've done? How can people plug into your world and follow the moves that you've, you know, that you've taken? And I said to her, let's work on something then, on paper.
11: Want to hear Black Coffee's full interview and his advice to South African artists? WhatsApp the words Black Coffee to 084-000-0947 and we'll send the link straight to your phone.
0: Loberg, get ready for beautiful chaos. Red Bull Box Cart Race is hitting Sandton Drive. 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It's the Red Bull Box Card. And I know for a fact that we're entering as 947, hey? Matt Flex is going to be our driver.
1: That's so cool.
0: He's our Max Verstappen.
1: Come on, Matt Flex.
0: Okay, he's our Lewis Hamilton.
1: Yeah.
0: He's going to be in that cart, and who's do the carts operate themselves, or do they have to have somebody to push it?
1: Push, ne?
0: So who's pushing? Is it us? Tata's pushing.
1: And Ryan. No way.
0: I'm going to have to ask for different pushers. I trust the driver. Guys. Yo, okay. Are we going to practice, Ryan? Okay, we have to practice.
1: Is there enough time to practice is the question.
0: It's on the 4th of October.
1: Okay.
0: That's lots of time. It's a good 3 weeks.
1: Okay.
0: I want to see the card. Listen, who's your team principal? It's me, hey. The Red Bull Box Card Race, Sandton Drive, the 4th of October. Homemade cards, outrageous costumes, wild skits, spectacular crashes, and you.
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0: 7:55, this is Goldfish with Deep of the Night. This is the last time. Oh my word, this is dramatic. Because the last hand is this exclusive area that's going to be at the luxurious marble circus, right? So already the luxurious marble circus is like the best place to be. But inside of that,
1: there's an exclusive zone
0: where no one is going to be allowed. It is invite only. It's the most cloak and dagger thing that you'll ever come across.
2: Yeah.
0: I'm pretty sure when you get there, wherever it is, and you knock, they're going to open a little peephole, see who you are, be like, we don't know you. And then close it. You know what I'm saying? Unless
1: someone walking around going, the last hand.
0: Do you know what you're
1: saying?
0: Yeah,
1: yeah, yeah.
0: Unless, of course, you won with us this week.
1: That's right.
0: And this is the last time you can get access to the last hand by Jackpot City at the luxurious Marble Circus.
1: Some moments are made to be watched. 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
3: 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Thanks to Jackpot City on 947.
1: Okay, so we've asked you to send your details through to Prime Media Plus. I'm nervous.
0: I was going to say to you, you're so stressed, friend. You're so stressed.
1: Yeah, well, because we're about to phone someone and they have to answer with the phrase that plays Jackpot City for the thrill.
0: Okay, let's go.
3: Jackpot City for the thrill.
5: Jackpot City for the thrill.
0: That's right. That's right.
1: Boom. Sigh of relief from my side. Well done, Zayn.
0: Okay, Zayn, we are giving you double tickets to the luxurious Marble Circus, 26th and 27th of September. Your tickets are sorted. We're trying to get you in now to the last hand by Jackpot City. We're going to spin the roulette wheel live on air. I need a color from you. Red or black?
5: Black.
0: Black.
1: Right.
0: Always bet on black. Spin the wheel. Okay, it's going too fast for me to tell. It's on red, it's on black, it's on red, it's on black, it's on red, it's on black, it's on red, it's on black!
1: Yeah! How's that insane?
5: Hello?
0: Literally have a headache.
1: Yeah.
0: Literally have a headache. That was stressful. Usain, the ball has landed on black. Therefore, you do get access into The Last Hand by Jackpot City at Luxurious Marble Circus.
1: Last question for you, Usain. 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
1: All right. 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
5: Okay. Thank you.
0: Okay, it's a pleasure, Usain. Okay. Bye.
5: Bye.
0: Bye. It's a man of few words, Usain.
1: Very few.
0: I think the only thing I heard from him was black, okay, and thank you.
1: and Jackpot City for the thrill. That's what we heard from him.
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0: 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Because something is happening in Frankie's life where I need to kit up his house.
1: Oh, yes. Is this for my housewarming?
0: This is your housewarming, friend.
1: Oh, thank you.
0: So please know that everything you get from me,
1: discounted. Is that what you're saying?
0: Yes. Everything. But now this will allow me to buy you more.
1: 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Right?
0: If I was going to buy you three things, I can buy you four things now because the fourth one would be for free.
1: I'm checking.
0: Just appreciate the thought, okay? At home, imagine more.
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0: 2nd of November. On the 22nd of November, Johannesburg. Guys, he's going to tell you the story.
7: Sorry.
0: I'll tell you about Right Joburg later because now I'm distracted. Tembikile is telling us a story at Joburg Day. What happened at Joburg Day?
8: So, myself, Frankie, my friend Zikona, and I can't remember, there's a lady there from Zanzi Magic. I can't remember her name.
0: Mbali,
8: yes.
0: Yeah.
8: So, we're all having a conversation at the bar as one does at Joburg Day.
1: Yes.
8: This other chick, who'd clearly had her liquids. She'd consumed all she could that morning. So she was very hydrated. Passes us, then realizes that Frankie is there, right?
0: Okay.
8: She goes, oh my God, it's Frankie!
1: But then freezes.
8: Then freezes.
1: Then we look at her. Then she freezes and just walks off.
8: And walks off. Because now Frankie's like, okay, are we having a conversation? I'm taking a picture.
0: Frankly speaking, Frankie.
8: It's Frankie!
7: So glad I wasn't there. I would have weed in my pants.
0: So guys, when we call Frankie every day, what goes through your mind?
8: That Frankly.
0: When
8: you
7: Frankly.
0: It's Frankly.
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8: Interpol and the Hawks finalized the extradition of six Nigerians from Cape Town, and Americans mark 25 years since 9/11. Good morning, I'm Tembekile Mkhototo. Six Nigerians who are wanted in the United States for online dating scams will be extradited today after allegedly defrauding women of more than 100 million rand. They'll be extradited from Cape Town through a collaboration between the Hawks and Interpol South Africa. They were arrested in this country back in 2021. The Hawks said the Nigerian nationals scammed more than 100 women through sophisticated online relationships. Here's Hawks spokesperson Katleho Mogale.
10: The coordination of Interpol South Africa, the six will be today transported from a correctional facility in Cape Town to Cape Town International Airport, where they will be handed over to officials from the FBI and the United States Secret Service, who arrived in South Africa this morning.
8: Members of Parliament's Police Ad Hoc Committee say they don't have enough evidence to determine if Minister on Special Leave Senzo Mkunu had corrupt relationships. They also say there's no evidence of direct communication linking Mkunu to fraud accused Vusumuzi Katmatlala, thus for payments to fund the minister's political ambitions. But the DA says it submitted that a lack of direct communications between Mkunu and Matlala still raises serious institutional concerns. Babalo Ndenze reports.
11: Democratic Alliance MP Damien Klopper said the party's submission against Minister Senzo Mkunu was not a guilty finding of corruption. He said the lack of direct communication between Mkunu and Vusimuzi Katmatlala does not remove any concerns.
12: And we are identifying matters that require scrutiny. They're not determining any criminal offence, Chairperson. The committee is definitely not a criminal court, and we're not converting that risk into a finding of criminal liability.
11: But the Patriotic Alliance's Ashley Souls says the DA's submission can't be supported, and an adverse finding against Mkunu would harm the committee.
13: Why should those words be there? And this is not in defence of Minister Mkunu. This is in defence of the procedural integrity of this committee.
11: The EFF's Leanne Matthijs says she agrees with the DA's submission that despite direct communication, the link between Matlala and Mkunu must be investigated. Baba Londense, Eyewitness News.
8: And in the US, a commemoration will be held today to mark 25 years since the 9/11 attacks. It was on this day in 2001 that 19 Al-Qaeda operatives hijacked four planes. Two of those jets slammed into the World Trade Center's Twin Towers, causing the iconic building to collapse, while a third struck the Pentagon. And the fourth plane crashed into a field in Pennsylvania after passengers fought back. By the end of the day, a total of 2,977 people had been killed. A fine day in store for Gauteng today. Joburg temperatures 10 and 25 degrees. Pretoria 12 and 26. Vereeniging 10 peaking at 24 degrees. The top story, six Nigerian nationals who are wanted in the United States for online dating scams will be extradited from Cape Town today.
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7: Good morning, I'm Cindy Paluta. All Black coach Dave Rennie made eight changes to face the Springboks tomorrow night, playing for the first time this series. Newell, Tuipulotu, Blackadder, Leonard Brown, and the biggest talking point, Richie Maunga at fly half for Ruben Love, who's dropped altogether. Back from concussion, De Groot and Lord, while Cody Taylor will captain the team in place of the injured Ardie Sevier. Here's Patrick Tuipulotu.
14: We want to play our game, but we don't want to give away too many penalties that give them entries into the 22, and saw that ill discipline really gave them their shots and able to score more points through that. So big focus on us being accurate, but at the same time we don't want to be passive and let them play. So a lot of onus on us this week.
7: Kickoff is 11 p.m. Proteas are in action today, playing Namibia in the second ODI from 9:30 this morning. Proteas lead the series 1-0. The game is not televised. Well, Pakistan are 52-2 in their second innings, trailing England by 268 on day 3 of the third test. England going for a whitewash series win. In the Betway Premiership tonight, Stellenbosch are hosting Sekhukhune. Tomorrow, Chiefs at Polokwane. Sundowns are at Chipper. Well, Orlando Pirates are in CAF Champions League action this weekend. In the Champions League, Bayern beat Bodo Glimt 5-0. Leipzig lost to Como 4-1. Man United with a 4-0 win over Sabah. United next in action on Sunday in the Manchester derby against City. Tomorrow, Chelsea host Hull. Liverpool against Fulham. Arsenal away at Sunderland. In tennis, the women's final at the US Open tomorrow night at 10 p.m. It'll be the world's top two seeds, Rybakina against Sabalenka. Sabalenka beat Pagula in straight sets this morning. Here's Rybakina, who beat Goff 3-6, 6-4, 6-4.
15: Yeah, just try to enjoy. I think I did maximum on this tournament already, especially in doubting if I'm going to be able to play here. So yeah, I just tried to enjoy, and it was an incredible atmosphere, and I'm super happy.
7: Men's semi-final tonight, Zverev against Khachanov, followed by an all-American showdown tomorrow morning, TFO and Shelton. And on the racetrack, the Formula One's in Spain this weekend. The MotoGP is in Misano earlier this week. South African Brad Binder confirming after 7 years in MotoGP with KTM, he'll be leaving to join BMW Motorrad at World Superbikes.
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0: Can you believe it that this song is 26 years old today?
1: That's wild.
0: That upsets me. Really? 26 years old today.
2: Oh my goodness.
0: MTV VH1. Yeah. Remember how hot this video was?
1: Yeah.
0: A little bit of Whitney Houston with Enrique Iglesias. Could I have this kiss forever?

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1: 2,000 Rand is where we stand at the sound with the sound at the moment. 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And also, we put up the guests. People have guests already.
2: Ryan says, speaking of Joburg Day, that at Joburg Day, everybody came to him. Come on, man. What's the sound?
1: What's the sound?
2: What's the sound? It's like 1,000 of you are handing the man down. But I mean, it was 17,000 Rand. So I pretty much understand why you were doing that. We are at 2,000 Rands today.
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2: If you think about it, every wrong guess is a clue.
1: Yep, well, that's it.
2: Right?
1: That's it.
2: If you go to PrimeMediaPlus.com, check out all the wrong guesses. Those are clues that will lead you closer to what the actual sound is. John, Ebony Park. Is this the second time we speak this week?
10: Yes.
2: Yeah. John, Johnny Put.
10: Okay,
2: 2,000 Rand, gay. In the sound?
10: It's an oven rank when you close the oven.
2: Oh, okay.
1: That's a good guess.
2: Is it an oven rack? Is it? No. Sorry, John. We'll speak to you next week, ne?
10: Okay.
2: Okay, bye. His voice is already small, hey? But when he gets it wrong, the voice gets smaller.
11: Okay.
2: Nonhlanhla in Soweto, good morning.
12: Good morning, Anela in the top.
2: Talk to us, Nonhlanhla. What is the sound of the city?
12: I think it sounds like, you know, when you are on a vending machine and you just bought your cool drink and it's releasing and then that's the sound impact when it lands.
2: Oh, okay.
12: Can of the cool drink.
2: Can of cool drink landing at the bottom.
1: That's a good guess. That's a very, you know, when you open it.
2: Yeah.
1: And the vending machine makes that sound. This is a good guess.
2: I'm not on board.
1: I think so.
2: Are you on board?
1: No, I'm with you. Sorry, lady.
2: Sorry.
12: All right.
2: Patrick in Pretoria. Good morning.
13: Good morning, Anelisa.
2: Morning, Patrick. How are you?
13: I'm good. Good. How are you?
2: Patrick, Pretoria is big. Where in Pretoria are you from?
13: I'm from Atteridgeville.
2: Ooh, you guys have got nice patlos there, hey? Yeah, well done to yourselves. Well done. Okay, from the capital of patlos to the sound of the city, talk to us.
13: Okay, I think the sound of the city is a security man trap door.
2: Security man trap door. Timmy, look at that picture. What describe a security man trap door? Is it
1: the one at the bank?
14: It's like revolving type thing, right? Where we all go into a little section. Am I right?
2: Where you trap between no man's land.
14: Yes.
2: Oh, okay. Is Patrick correct? Sorry, Patrick. I know.
14: Ask his Patrick, you're staying home this weekend.
2: He was already planning.
14: Yeah, he had plans.
2: He'd already spent the 2,000 Rand. Ah, la porra, Lina. Okay, sorry, ne?
13: Okay.
2: Bye.
13: Bye.
2: I don't know what else to tell Patrick. Hey, he thinks I'm going to say joking. 0614-947-947. WhatsApp the word sound and your guess. And then let's get to it. You've got the entire weekend, PrimeMediaPlus.com, to go and figure it all out. Listen, on the way, it's Friday, it's Cindy Krueger. Anything that you want to talk about, start calling us now. 011-8838-947.

0: It's Miss Rihanna teaming up with Calvin Harris on 947. This is 8:21 on a Friday. Exciting times. She's here once a month, and frankly, it's not enough. Cindy Krueger is in the building.
1: It was natural causes. There was no foul play. There was no umona, umuti. He was battling to breathe. Does that connect with you?
2: Yes, it does.
1: He says he sits in your chair with you every night watching your favorite programs.
2: I appreciate that.
1: Mom is coming through saying to me it was definitely her time to pass.
3: Psychic medium, Cindy Krueger.
0: Our favorite gal is in the building in a pretty dress. My word, Cindy, I love that dress.
1: Thank you.
0: And she says to me, Woolworths, and you could go get it right now.
1: It's not on sale, but it's on the hanger.
0: Right now. Yeah. Okay, now that the fashion talk is done, Cindy, happy September. Happy September. We haven't seen you in a month. Always you'll come and you'll give us an underlying message, a theme that we should be, orbiting around this month. What is it this time?
1: So we just came out of eclipse and we just came out of your portals, which means that you had a lot of emotional hard releasing to do. Have you noticed your emotions were heavy? Remember we warned everyone you were going to go through your hard patches, just releasing, letting go. You're out of it and it's into your luck phase now. So everything that you want comes together. But you had to obviously release. And so for me, proudly, I am here to stand and say it's 1 month of not smoking.
4: Oh, there we go. Well done.
0: There we go.
4: Well done.
0: So... you are looking like you have more color in your face. I'm not going to lie.
1: Yeah. I've gotten over the crave. You know, habits are made or broken within 20 days.
4: Yeah.
1: 20 to 30 days. So I've gone through the rawness of it all, but it's facing realities. So I found that giving up smoking has now taught me how to breathe again.
0: Okay.
1: It's forcing me to go outside, whereas before it was the excuse to go outside.
0: Oh.
1: So it's changing lifestyle, but I'm changing lifestyle to open up more portals of things that I want. So these things that are pending in your life, things you're waiting for, this is the time your answers are coming. So what did you release?
0: You had to release something.
1: Because right. If you hadn't released, how do you open up your door for new to come in?
0: 011-8830-8947. On that note, we are fine. Don't worry about asking us how we are. Let's make sure that everybody can be catered to today. We're going straight to Santon. Gianna, Cindy is all yours.
5: Good morning, Cindy Krueger. How are you?
1: Fine, and you?
5: I'm so excited. First time on the radio as well. I'm here in the club. I love you guys.
0: Love you too, Gianna.
4: You fought for a lot of things this morning.
5: I'm so excited and so happy and so blessed as well. And first time with Cindy Krueger. Oh my God.
0: Babe, are you calling with something or are you calling for an autograph? Which one is it?
5: Everything. All in one, Anele. All in one.
0: Okay, Cindy's listening.
5: So, Cindy, I would love to cross over to my cousin, sister Nita. She has lost her.
1: Yeah. I was about to say.
5: Years ago when she was 21 years old.
1: Okay.
5: Let me go.
1: First thing is butterflies. Do you connect with the butterflies?
5: Oh, yes, definitely, yes.
1: Did the family say that she sends butterflies to let them know she's around?
5: No. I always thought it was my dad.
1: No,
5: your uncle.
1: Yeah, no. Your dad is there, but this is her. So she's number one coming through with the butterflies. She's number two saying to me, she needs you to remember this because you are the person who does this for the family. She says the great loss was of her passing, but she says you're bringing everyone back together again. She says she needs you to know that you have always inspired her. So she's asking you to inspire the family. She says that you were... you always had the reason for her to keep going. She looked at your energy. She looked at you and she knew that she wanted to strive to become you. She says, can you please carry that energy now and pass it on to others? Because if you were such an inspiration for her, please don't stop being that inspiration for them.
5: Oh, thank you. Her death seemed
1: very sudden, tragic and unexpected.
5: Yes. So they said that she committed suicide, and I don't believe that.
1: Do you remember she spoke to you about you inspire her? And do you remember she spoke to you about you were the reason that kept her going? She was silently suffering with mental health. And she says that she never wanted to disappoint people, but her biggest fear was disappointing people. She says that she wants to thank the family for allowing her to be in peace on the other side. She says to say that her funeral was massive.
0: Yeah, we've got a terrible line there, but I think she got the gist of what her cousin is saying. Let's move to Centurion. Notando, Cindy is all yours.
6: Morning, Cindy. I'd like to connect with my dad, please.
1: Your dad is definitely stepping forward in a loving energy around you. Were you pretty close to your father?
6: We were close, yes. Mm.
1: It took a while. I don't want to say you were close overnight. It took a while to get to back to that level. But the connection that's coming through from him is saying, thank you for always forgiving. Thank you for always understanding me because I could be extremely difficult. Is this correct?
6: It is correct, yes.
1: Your dad says you're constantly sacrificing your own happiness for other people. Is this correct?
6: It's correct, I think. Probably for a financial perspective. Yeah.
1: So your dad is saying to me that he wants you to know upliftment is on its way. Yay.
6: Yay.
1: Look out for the number 21. 21 is showing me great results. I don't know if it's the 21st of this month or 21st of next month, but it's showing great results. You're waiting for good news to come. Is this correct?
6: Not particularly.
1: Yeah, in the workspace, you always put others first, remember, not yourself. So you're always thinking other people are going to get things instead of you. You're waiting on some good news from work. I get a feeling.
6: Yes.
1: Thank you. Dad says you're pending potentially promotion, potentially salary increase, commission. There is something with giving for good work. Okay, so you've definitely got something new or good coming up in the workspace. Expect movements and changes for the better for yourself. Dad says it's time for you to start having what you deserve. Are you worrying about marriage or getting married?
6: Yes, that was my main question. I do have an issue with my in-laws that I just wanted advice maybe from him.
1: So start living your life and stop sacrificing your happiness.
0: Mm-hmm.
1: Okay. It's not about them. They're not in the marriage. Yes, we need to be polite and please and everyone. But Dad says it's okay. He's giving you blessings to take your stand. If you need to step back for your own mental health, or if you need to step in and say what you need or feel, your dad is saying this isn't about respecting elders in a rude manner, but this is about asserting your feelings across. So your dad says speak your truth.
6: Thank you, Cindy. That's very reassuring. And then lastly, is he with my babies?
1: Oh, bless you. I saw that. Yes. There was a stillborn or miscarriage, correct?
6: Yes.
1: Yeah. And you've never really moved on from this. It sets you back with depression, correct?
6: No, not really.
1: The connection that's coming through, it's blue blankets, blue gems. So this was male figure that I'm picking up on the other side, connecting across with you. And your dad is definitely saying to me, all is well. You have nothing to blame yourself for because you're constantly blaming yourself. You blamed yourself for the miscarriage. You blame yourself for everything. And then when everyone goes, are you okay? You always pretend, yes, I'm fine, when you're not fine. So Dad says this is definitely a month for you to come into your feelings, stand in your power and know that you are blessed. But it's time to heal and start letting go of what doesn't serve you.
6: I've got it. Thank you so much.
0: Thank you, Notando. Okay, we're going to take a quick break. And then we're going to go to Kempton Park. Sully, we're coming to you. Charmaine, we also hope to get to you as well as Rosita, as well as Keegan. But keep on calling.
1: And Sully's going to get good news about work as well.
0: Really, Sully?
4: Oh, really?
0: Okay, Sully? There we go.
1: Okay. And

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6: 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If you come across any delays this morning, you can drop a WhatsApp voice note to 084 00 00947. Currently, if

0: Headlines this morning. Members of the FBI are in Cape Town for the extradition of six Nigerians wanted for allegedly scamming women in the United States through elaborate dating scams. The six will be handed over to the Hawks or handed over by the Hawks this afternoon. The alleged members of the so-called Black Axe organized criminal network are alleged to have scammed more than 100 women and made off with more than 100 million rand. Alleged underworld figure Vusumuzi Cat Matlala is expected to appear in the Pretoria Specialized Commercial Crimes Court today on charges of corruption. The case relates to the alleged irregular awarding of a multi-million rand healthcare services tender to Matlala's company by high-ranking police officials. It's not clear if he'll appear in court in person. He's also supposed to be at the Johannesburg High Court today on charges of attempted murder. And an Israeli strike in Gaza has killed a family of four, including two children. An official from Al-Shifa Hospital in Gaza City says that the bodies were recovered in pieces after an Israeli strike hit a house in the Beit Lahia project area. That's in the northern Gaza Strip. The Israeli army says it was targeting a military operative. Those are the headlines. More Eyewitness News coming up at 9 or as it happens.
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1: It was natural causes. There was no foul play. There was no umona, umuti. He was battling to breathe. Does that connect with you?
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4: 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Hopefully, she will give guidance on career, business, and relationship.
1: Sally, mama is coming forward speaking about business. I don't know if it's a side hustle or business, but she says the door is opening and the money is coming. So please tell me you've got the side hustle going.
4: Yes, I've got the side hustle going. Remember, what season is this? What season is this?
1: Sorry?
0: What season is this?
1: What season is this?
0: Receiving.
1: Mm-hmm. Oh, we're receiving. Oh, I thought you said season. I was about to say, it's September, it's spring.
4: But, that's the beginning of things.
1: Yes, it's actually, you're right. Solly, it's the harvesting of new. So definitely spring represents harvesting of new, and that's exactly what's coming. Is there any sort of farming, live cattle or stock that you're looking at doing?
4: I was considering that in due course.
1: Mama is saying to me that you can go ahead with that by next year. Next year, you will have backup cash flow in order to start your livestock purchasing and to go into that route. So she is saying for now, stick with where you're at, but she says you will move on that path in time to come. She's definitely saying to me it was her timing to pass. She was sickly. There was illness-related issues. Do you connect with this?
4: Yes, correct.
1: In the end, she was not really compensating going to hospital. She wanted to sort of stay home. Is this correct? She wanted to be home.
4: Yes, she was.
1: So did the family make the choice to keep her at home?
4: No, it's just kind of like back and forth with a panic, and then they had to take her to the hospital.
1: Perfect. Mom is saying to me that she thanks you for all considering her feelings and allowing her to stay at home for as long as what you allowed. By the time she went into hospital, there was non-compos mentis, meaning that she wasn't communicative anymore. And so her hearing was the last to go. She heard the love, she heard the prayers, but it set her free. So she is definitely validating that she's at peace. Your mom is definitely saying it's the rebuild now of homes and work and lives. So I feel like every single sibling, family member are sort of rebuilding, reconnecting again. Does this make sense?
4: Yes, it makes sense.
1: And are you buying that new car?
4: It's a matter of reconsidering, but I have one already, so I wanted to...
1: But you were really looking at the books for the second one. So mom is saying New Year brings a new car. Oof, your business side is going to fly next year. We're looking at the 28th of Jan, so if you're going to get anything, look around the 28th of Jan. You'll be good if that's when you want to purchase the second vehicle. Okay?
4: That's perfect, yeah.
1: Your mom is saying thank you for the prayers, and most importantly, thank you for keeping her blankets safe.
4: Thank you so much. No, I really appreciate that.
0: Oh, thank you for the call, Solly. Good luck with everything. From Kempton Park to Benoni, Charmaine, Cindy's all yours.
1: Charmaine?
5: Morning.
1: Hi.
5: Morning.
1: Morning.
5: I would like to connect with my mom.
1: Your mom as well. And what's the sign of roses and flowers that she loved?
5: She loved flowers.
1: So do you often put roses in your home?
5: My sister does.
1: All right, please validate that your mom receives of those flowers as an energy, a level, a way of her connecting. Do you often feel like there's a ringing in your ear or a tick or something clicking in your ear or a noise?
5: A noise in my ear, yes.
1: So the connection that's coming through for you is definitely a validation to say to you that's your mom connecting with you. Mm-hmm. And that is your mom always saying that whenever you hear that tingling, ringing in the ear, it's a sign, it's a connection that your mom is watching over you. It's just your mom's energy coming forward. So which one of you, your sister or you, talk either to the photo, look at the photo?
5: My sister, my younger sister.
1: All right, so the validation that's coming through is another acknowledgement from mom saying she watches, she sees this, she acknowledges. Is it you who's got mom's ring or who is holding on to mom's jewelry?
5: So yes, I've got her ring.
1: So she's validating to you, as the ring is round and it has no end, that's her love for you. It'll never end. She'll always be there through thick, through thin, watching over you. So the connection coming through is she's always validating. She's by your side. Your mom is connecting you. I think it's you. Do people often say that you look like your mom, similar features to your mom?
5: Yes, yes.
1: And so she says, whenever you're missing her, why don't you look in the mirror and smile? She'll be smiling right back.
5: Okay.
1: Your mom's definitely suffered. Do you connect with any cancer? Anyone passed from cancer?
5: No, my mom didn't pass from cancer, but her aunt did.
1: So she's validating that she's standing with the aunt. She's connecting the person with cancer, and she's validating that she's with the aunt. Did your mom suffer with any stomach problems?
5: She did, yes.
1: And that was the bane of her life, is that she was always in pain?
5: Towards the end.
1: Yeah. There was nothing that anyone could have done. Everything that was done was done. However, your family are still in regret, feeling like something else should have happened or could have happened to have saved her, correct?
5: That's correct.
1: Yeah. Do not have that regret, because there is nothing further anyone could have done for her. Do you often sort of pray or talk to your mom every morning?
5: I do.
1: And she says that that is the greatest grounding you can ever do with her and you, is talking in the morning. Your mom says she loved cooking. So which one of the sisters is cooking up a storm? And can I come for lunch?
5: You're more than welcome. We all cook. So there's three of us.
1: All right. So she's connecting with the food. And I don't know if I'm saying this word right, but the puri pata, who makes that?
5: Probably my younger sister.
1: All right. So can I please come for lunch, and can you please make some puri patas for me and mom?
5: No problem.
1: The connection coming through from mom is saying, thank you for writing the letters. I have no idea in this day and age if it's WhatsApp or writing in a journal, but do you write a lot?
5: Not really.
1: Okay, so
5: maybe one of my other two sisters.
1: No, I'm not passing the buck. This is you, girl. You're the one having the read. Mom says, own up. She knows that you don't talk about things. She knows you hold back. She knows you want to be the elder and look after everybody, but you don't express how you're feeling. Grab a journal and do it the old school way. Write letters to mom. I promise you, before you know it, she'll be answering them.
5: Okay. Will do.
0: Thank you, Charmaine. We're going from Benoni to Springs. Rosita, Cindy Kruger is all yours.
6: Good morning, Cindy. How are you?
1: Fine, and you?
6: Good, well, thank you. Cindy, I'd love to connect with my little nana that I love. Whose birthday I've commemorated in September, so this month.
0: Sorry, Rosita, the lines are shocking today. What is going on? Let's try to get Rosita back. Can I move on to the next one and we'll go back to her? Okay, she Keegan, we are in the East Rand. Cindy's all yours.
7: I'm Ella in the club. Hi, Cindy.
1: Hi.
7: I'd like to chat to my mom or my father-in-law, brother-in-law. My daughter hasn't been well. She's from late last year. She's in matric now. She's been a straight A student, and marks are dropping. Been all over the show, specialists, doctors, but we're not getting answers. They could guide us in the right direction to heal my daughter, please.
1: Yeah, sure. Off air, I'm going to give you the details of a lady who does genetic testing. Maybe we need to just get a little bit of a genetic testing done here. I think it'll do us a world of good. Homeopathy as well, which means it'll be sort of natural levels. Not that I don't agree with doctors. In this regard, maybe it's just good to just tone her down a little bit and calm her. I feel like what you're experiencing with your daughter is actually just anxiety, overperforming, over anxious. And I'm going to be honest, she just doesn't want to disappoint you or the family. And she feels as though anything less of marks or anything less, she feels like will be failure. So it's not that your family haven't done well in raising her. You guys have done an amazing job. I'm getting a grandmother energy here. I'm not getting a father, mother. I'm getting a grandmother, one of high energy, one of past ancestral heritage. So I'm looking at your lineage. Okay. That's how far back I'm going on this. So I'm not looking even at granny, I'm looking at like a great grandmother. And she says that the women in this family always tend to want to lead. But sometimes they overpower themselves with too much emotion, energy, and anxiety. And in this level, everyone in the ancestral realms are saying to you, you need to just help calm her down and let her know that it is okay to make a mistake. Or I wouldn't even bring up the word mistake, because she's not making a mistake. It's okay to take a break, or it's an okay to not get an A and to get a B or a D or a C. It's okay. I think we need to normalize that it's not failure. It's okay to do what you feel is best at your standards, not what's best at everyone else's social acceptance. Because right now she's anxious because she feels like she's having to live up to everybody's standards. We need to help her normalize that. So it's a mental space. It's an anxiety, anxious mental space. We need to watch vitamins as well. I think it's a vitamin B. This is why I'm asking you to get a check. I wonder if there's a deficiency on a vitamin level. Mm. That's what I'm worrying about.
4: Okay.
0: So Keegan, we'll grab your number. Tato, can you grab Keegan's number so that you can, Cindy can get hold of him after the show? We are going to take a quick break. When we come back, Dijon as well as Rosita, we've fixed her line. We'll chat to you and we'll see if we can squeeze in one more other person. So 011-8838-947.
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8: 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And for the longest time as Africans, we didn't. We were just like following other cultures, other trends. And, you know, so that's how I handle myself. If there's value, I will show up. So how do you make this sustainable, what you've done? How can people plug into your world and follow the moves that you've, you know, that you've taken? And I said to her, let's work on something then. On paper.
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0: This week on Mars Singer, 7 o'clock SABCT tomorrow. Hoja, sheep, pineapple, chopsticks, mosquito, and sporty. It is the final six celebrities, South African celebrities, that have been masked. And the only thing you could use to try to figure out who they are the clues that they gave, the work that the detectives have done, and listening to them sing.
11: Right, and this is the quarterfinals. So three more episodes left in this season until we find out who wins the Masked Singer South Africa. It's going to be so big this week.
0: Look, music-wise, it's going to be a jam fest. That's Mosquito doing his or her thing. We don't know. Is it a man? Is it a woman? We're not quite sure. Sheep, Mosquito, Chopsticks, Sporty, Pineapple, Hoja. All of these are massive celebs in South Africa. All of them are massive celebrities in South Africa. And your job is try to figure out which celebrity is it.
11: This Saturday, 7 p.m., SABC2, The Masked Singer South Africa Season 3. The repeat is Thursday nights, 9 p.m. on SABC1. Friday afternoons as well, if you want to catch up quickly this afternoon at 1:30 on last week's episode. Or, of course,
0: go to Netflix. If you want to start the season from the beginning so that you can be armed and ready to help the investigation, try to figure out who is underneath the mask, go on to Netflix, catch the entire season 3.
11: There's a big, one of my favorite performances happens on The Masked Singer this weekend.
0: What's the song?
11: It's The Sheep. It's Always On Time, Ashanti.
0: Ja Rule and Ashanti?
11: Yes.
0: Oh.
11: They're singing. You don't want to miss the 7
0: I'm
11: p.m.
0: Sad. I am officially sad. Masked Singer, SABC2, 7 p.m. tomorrow.
11: 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That's in partnership with 947. Please keep me updated if you come across any delays this morning. Currently, no major accidents on the highways across Gauteng. It's a little bit slow in Crown City. It's on the M2 eastbound at the Crown Interchange and Bedford View N12 R24 West between Edenvale and Gurlulis.
12: 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Number 51.
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0: Straight into it. We are going to Alberton. Dijon, Cindy is all yours.
15: Good morning, Cindy and the team. How are you?
1: Good, and you?
15: Good, thank you. I just would like to connect with my dad, please. They passed away in 2019.
1: Yes, okay. So the one thing that I wanted to connect was, who's the barefoot always? Was it you or is it dad?
15: Sorry, what was that?
1: Barefoot. Always liked walking around barefoot.
15: She's my dad, actually.
1: Yeah. There was nothing better with him than shorts, T-shirts, walking around barefoot and a good bra.
15: Correct.
1: And he loved the outdoors. Is this correct?
15: That's correct.
1: And you grew up either fishing or grew up in the outdoors camping?
15: We used to go outdoors quite often.
1: Yeah. And do you enjoy it now yourself, or do you not like getting your fingers dirty?
15: No, I enjoy it a bit.
1: All right. So the connection coming through from your dad is, when you're wanting to connect with him, go back out there again. What is the pull to ocean? I'm picking up either Cape Town or Durban.
15: So he really loved the ocean, and he loved also like the Vaal River. In the water and all these things.
1: All right. So the second connection with your dad, like we said, was the fishing. Could have been the vol, the ocean, the water, all of these outdoors, all of these water aspects is the connection from dad to you. Correct.
15: Yeah.
1: Dad, was it him who wore the glasses, or is it you who's concerned about your eyes?
15: Well, he did wear glasses as he was a jeweler. And I'm also actually now wearing a bit of glasses.
1: All right, so Dad's just saying, watch your eyesight. I don't know if there's headaches or anything, or pain nasally. You've got to watch that whole space. There could be something where we just need to fix up eyesight or change glasses, lenses, or something like that.
15: Okay. And then, can I ask a question?
1: Yeah, of course.
15: Like, what was the reason that he just went? Like, I can't explain it.
1: That's okay. Shame. I'm sorry.
15: Yeah.
1: What was the connection with his heart?
15: So he had a brain aneurysm.
1: Mm-hmm. But was there any blockages with heart before that? Was there any kind of areas where he was complaining about feeling like he couldn't breathe or feeling almost out of breath?
15: Yeah, I think there was a few moments that happened prior to that.
1: Oh, there we go. Okay, so what the connection that I'm showing you is that, yes, there was the brain hemorrhage, but there was already issues with blood clotting, arteries thinning and not being able to pump the blood flow through correctly. And if I'm connecting correctly, at the bottom of the heart valve, and I'm not a doctor, but it's just what I'm being shown, that area or sac filled up and was, because of age, was not pumping correctly. So it sort of sat and then became the blood clot to the brain. The connection that's coming through from him is him saying, it is what it is. Does that make sense? Dad was always the kind of guy that it is what it is. I live by the sword, I die by the sword. He always put family first. He always loved everyone. He says he's extremely proud of you. He knows that every night you sit going, could there have been something I could have done? Could there have been something I could have seen? There were warning signs, but not warning signs that not any of you could have seen, because it was up to Dad to express it. And Dad just thought it was heartburn. Dad just thought it was his heart just not beating correctly for a second and then coming back to normal again. So it was his bodily warning signs, but not signs we could have seen. So Dad says, take away the guilt, because there's nothing you or anyone could have done to have shamed or shift or changed this. But your dad is definitely saying he's at peace. Your dad is reminding you again, I love you and I'm proud of you. It's words he never said that often.
15: Sure. Okay. Thank you.
1: Sure.
0: Thank you so much, Dijon. Hope you enjoy the weekend. We're going to Springs. Rosita.
16: Hello.
0: Hi, Rosita.
1: We can hear
0: Cindy's
1: her.
0: All yours.
16: Thank you. Hi, Cindy. I'm looking to connect with my nana, who I lost through a miscarriage and whose birthday I usually celebrate in September for this month, as well as a little bit of guidance just on romantic relationship, because it's been a bit of a wild ride.
1: At least you're being honest. kind of can see that as well, Fred. Kind of can see that. Like 1 minute we're hot and heavy, and the next it's like we're ending it. And I don't know about commitment issues, and then, yeah, trusting issues. So where are we at? Do we trust or don't we trust?
16: We don't.
1: Okay, so then I'm going to say to you, do you know how much I love you? I just love you. I love the pink nails. I love the handbag, the gorgeous hair, the gorgeous sneakers, and all that beauty that you show inwards and outwards, because you are the most gorgeous person in the sense that if I told you my deep dark secrets, you would hold it to your heart and never tell anyone. Now, if I can already pick that up through the airwaves that I trust you this much and he can't see that, then maybe he's not your person. Maybe he's dimming the lights.
16: The trust is on my side. I'm the one with the issues.
1: Yeah, I know. Your trust issues are valid, is what I'm trying to say. Is that if you're already feeling like you can't trust, if you're already feeling insecure, then what is making you feel insecure? And in that, I'm saying, is someone trying to dim your light and you're not seeing it. You know, when someone goes, I suppose you look okay, what immediately going to have an element of doubt. And then you're going to go, what's wrong with me? Oh, it doesn't look good. Oh, okay. And you're going to second guess yourself. It's a very clever play on words that's currently happening that's making you think you're the problem. Newsflash, you're not the problem. Your loved one on the other side, your little nana, your baby, is definitely coming forwards. Also seeing blue, hey? There's a lot of blue blankets today of boys around me.
16: I'm so glad you said that, Cindy, because I never knew, actually, but in my heart, I believed that it was a boy.
1: There you go. Moms always know, hey? Yeah. You can't judge a mom. She knows. Got that inner knowing. The connection with your little boy is definitely validating, saying you deserve better. I think new romance is coming. I know you want marriage. I know you want to put a ring on it. But I think let's just make sure we've got the right partner as opposed to someone that we regret later. Okay, so you will get married. You will have your love. You will have your shining example of beauty. But I think hang in there. So now there's an event coming up. This event could be anything between the 21st, 28th of November. It could even be the 21st to 28th of December. But there's an event coming up within the next 3 months.
16: Okay.
1: I'm just wondering if love blossoms and then let us know, like love blossoms and we meet someone and we're very, very, very, very, very happy.
16: Okay. All right. Oh, my goodness. All right. Thank
1: Reach
16: you so much.
1: Reach for the stars and don't give up on your dreams, girl.
0: Stay open.
16: Can I ask one more question? Sorry, I know we're out of time.
0: We're so out of time, my angel. What is the question?
16: Career-wise, I recently started a job like 6 months ago after a retrenchment, and I just want to know what the feel there is.
1: No, the feel's fine. Again, your insecurities, you're picking up on everyone's vibes. Don't do that. You need to adjust. So you need to give yourself at least another 6 months before you think of change. Okay.
16: All right.
0: Okay.
16: Thank you.
0: Your number, once again, she never knows her number, by the way. Cindy, your number, and not your personal one.
11: This is WhatsApp, right?
1: Wait then, I just got to get it again.
0: Yes.
1: This is...
0: 073.
1: Sorry, guys. I know we don't want to have a dry air. Yeah, sorry.
11: Let's
1: okay.
11: Sorry.
1: 076.
0: Mm-hmm.
1: 991.
0: Mm-hmm.
1: 53.
0: Mm-hmm. 076-991-5383. Cindy Krueger at your service. Send her a voice note.
11: A WhatsApp.
0: Please don't call her because now a million of you are going to call her now and she doesn't have a million ears. What were you
11: going
0: to say?
11: No, that's what I was going to say. Please send Cindy a WhatsApp. Then she'll get back to you.
0: Have a good weekend.
1: Thank you, everybody.
0: Go out there. Cindy will check you out next month. Everybody else, be blessed. And then don't forget, Mars Singer tomorrow, 7 p.m. SABC2.
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23: It's around 18 degrees in Joburg. Good morning, I'm Thembeki Lemkhototo. Members of the FBI are in Cape Town for the extradition of six Nigerian nationals wanted for allegedly scamming women in the United States through elaborate dating scams. They'll be handed over by the Hawks this afternoon. The alleged members of the so-called Black Axe organized criminal network are alleged to have scammed more than 100 women and made off with more than 100 million rand. They were arrested in South Africa in 2021 after a major takedown operation. Here's Hawk spokesperson Katleho Mukhale.
24: Through the coordination of Interpol South Africa, the six will be today transported from a correctional facility in Cape Town to Cape Town International Airport, where they will be handed over to officials from the FBI and the United States Secret Service, who arrived in South Africa this morning.
23: Members of Parliament's Police Ad Hoc Committee say they don't have enough evidence to determine if Minister on Special Leave Senzo Mkhunu had corrupt relationships. They also say there is no evidence of direct communication linking Mkhunu to fraud accused Vusumuzi Khatmatlala for payments to fund the minister's political ambitions. But the DA says that a lack of direct communication between the minister and Matlala still raises serious institutional concerns. Babalo Ndenze reports.
25: Democratic Alliance MP Damien Klopper said the party's submission against Minister Senzo Mkhunu was not a guilty finding of corruption. He said the lack of direct communication between Mkhunu and Vusumuzi Khatmatlala does not remove any concerns.
26: And we are identifying matters that require scrutiny and not determining any criminal offence, Chairperson. The committee is definitely not a criminal court, and we're not converting that risk into a finding of criminal liability.
25: But the Patriotic Alliance's Ashley Sauls says the DA's submission can't be supported and an adverse finding against Mkhunu would harm the committee.
27: Why should those words be there? And this is not in defense of Minister Mkhunu. This is in defense of the procedural integrity of this committee.
25: The EFF's Leanne Mattheys says she agrees with the DA's submission that despite direct communication, the link between Matlala and Mkhunu must be investigated. Baba Londenze, Eyewitness News.
23: An Israeli strike in Gaza has killed a family of four, including two children. An official from the Al-Shifa Hospital in Gaza City says their bodies were recovered in pieces after an Israeli strike hit a house in the Beit Lahia project area that's in northern Gaza. The children who were killed were aged 8 and 12. The Israeli army says it was targeting a military operative. Israeli strikes have killed more than 1,300 Palestinians since a ceasefire was announced between the country and the armed wing of Hamas in October last year. The Israeli army has identified five deaths within its ranks over the same period, as well as the death of one civilian contractor. Your hot day temperatures today will peak at around 24 degrees. Thembeki Lemkhototo, Eyewitness News.
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Kano, David, Tyler, Nile Rogers. This is Talk to Me on 947. On the 22nd of November, Johannesburg opens its streets for the 2026 Ride Joburg, from the vibrant heartbeat of the inner city to the leafy streets of the world's largest man-made urban forest. Ride Joburg is your chance to experience the city of gold like never before. Feel the warmth of the city, the gears of its people, the thrill of crossing the finish line at the legendary Kyalami.

0: Justin Bieber with Ghost on 947. Anel and the club are back on Monday to kickstart another week. And so we land on the most important part of the week, the weekend. So with that, welcome to 11 September. It's a Friday and it's time to go through your final mid-morning of a weekday. So welcome. My name is Mo Flavor. Always good to be here, ready to rumble. And you know what? I looked outside this morning when I got up. I looked at the weather and I thought, something special needs to happen this weekend. So it's that kind of weather, right? You know, the kind of weather that's playing along nicely. So difficult to ignore when we've got beautiful spring mornings. We're looking forward to a great spring weekend. So a couple of things coming up today. There's a big event happening tomorrow at Swartkops. It's a motor racing experience that you do not want to miss. It's the Extreme Festival and I've got tickets. Stick around to find out how you can get in on that. Musically, I've got you covered with new music Friday. So a couple of drops today. Everyone from Langa Mavuso to Jene Aiko, Maphorisa, it's all in there. So find out how hot all those brand new songs are. And then yesterday, we had a special, special day because you and I decided that we are now going to have a burger day hosted by moi with you involved. So find out how and where things are as far as that's concerned, because there's been a development and there's an update that I'd like to share with you. It's all coming up. Stay with us.
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I'm here to announce that we are doing it. Burger Day is happening. I got the approval. Yes. So if you're listening and thinking, what on earth is he talking about? So yesterday, I told you about how I went and bribed about 30 burgers at a friend's braai the other evening, and it somehow inspired me to want to do it at an even larger scale. And then you and I spoke about it on the show, and I thought, hang on, wouldn't it be a great idea to have a burger day? You agreed, and all it was for me to then work out how it would happen. So yesterday, I had to sit down with management, and before I could even walk in the room, they were like, we're doing it. It's happening. So confirmed, Burger Day is happening. But there are a couple of things. Because, of course, naturally, people now start getting excited and getting all types of ideas. So here's the challenge. We're going to have Mo Flavors Burger Day. But we're going to do it during this radio show. So basically what it means is that we're going to have 3 hours to make as many burgers as possible. Yeah? 3 hours to make as many burgers as possible. No, that deserves a round of applause. Seriously. And we're gonna make as many burgers as we can for more people that are in this crowd clapping right now. And we're gonna do it in 3 hours. So that is the mission and that is the challenge. So then I'm sitting there yesterday thinking, okay, cool. If we're going to have a burger day on a date that we'll confirm, if we're going to use 3 hours to do it, how the hell are we going to do this? And how many burgers can we actually make in 3 hours? Can anyone answer that? 3 hours is 60 minutes times three, right? You can do the math as far as how many minutes that is in total. And if we're sitting there saying, okay, cool, we've got about 180 minutes to make as many burgers as possible, how many burgers are we looking at? If you're good with numbers, this is where you come in. If you're good with preparing people for large numbers of audiences, crowds, guests, etc., this is where you come in. So I'm going to need you to help me figure this out here, right? But what I can confirm is that we're going to have a burger day during my radio show. We're going to make as many burgers as we can over 3 hours. And we are going to do it right here at the Prime Media building. We've got the space, we've got the facilities, and everybody knows who we are. So, yeah, that's the mission. That's the plan. And all it is now is to put it all together. So, with the time that you and I have together this morning, we got a couple of things we need to sort out, right? We need to sort out how many people you think we'd need to make all these burgers. What is the number exactly? What do we need on the day? Because my thing is, let's fry these burgers. So let's fry them. We're not going to fry them. We're not going to grill them. Let's fry them. So how many fry stands is that? How many fry masters are we looking at? Who's gonna cut the buns? Who's chopping onions? Do you know what I mean? So please join me for the rest of the show today in working this out. You can send your voice notes on 066-381-8609. I want to know how many burgers we can make in 3 hours, because with your help, I think we can really shatter the roof here. It's insane, but I think we can do it. So drop me a voice note. You can give me a call as well on 011-883-8947. We are making as many burgers as we can over 3 hours. We'll confirm the date, but Burger Day is definitely happening. Huh? Welcome aboard.

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0: Ami Faku, Love Drunk. It's Mid Mornings with Mo Flavor on 947. There are things that are easy to do, and there are meals that are perhaps easier to prepare for a large number of people. You know, I mean, you just throw everything in the pot, mix it all together, and then just watch time go by. Can we say the same about making burgers? And if you've got 3 hours to make as many burgers as possible, numerically, what does that look like? How many burgers is that? And how many people are we actually feeding? So that's the mission, and that's the challenge, and I literally need your help. So you and I have decided, you can't pull out now, you and I have decided that we're going to have a burger day. So this is where you come in. We need to figure out how many burgers we can make in 3 hours, because it's going to be happening during my radio show between 9 and 12, right here at the Prime Media Building. And we need to also figure out something important. We can make as many burgers as we like, but who's actually going to eat them? So we need people to make them. We need people to eat them. So numerically, this is very interesting because it's an insane challenge, right? All right, any takers? How many are we making in 3 hours? Marlies?
1: I don't know who you're going to give the burgers to, but yo, it's such a nice idea to get the community together. So if you would give it to those who really, really need it, then it's a lot, because there's a lot of hungry people. And also gives you a lot of helping hands, and especially the kids. Kids love, love, love things like this, where for them it's almost like a day out, like a family day out, you know? So that could be really cool, and then you can make it little competitions, you can cut the bread the fastest, and shame I miss the kids. But I think that could be a really cool idea.
0: Ah, Marlies, that idea is as warm as your voice this morning, and I like that. Get the kids involved, that's always nice. And yes, let's feed those who are in need. I think if you're going to make tons and tons of burgers, they certainly can't go to waste. And there are a lot of people that could do with a meal even right now. So I agree with that. I like that idea. But we still haven't answered the most important question yet. How many burgers are we making in 3 hours?
2: Morning, Mo.

0: obviously within the 3 hours, you'll be doing the brine, and you need someone to maintain the fire, make sure it's at the right temperature. So I volunteer my service to you to be in charge of the fire there.
1: Gene, I like that. I like that. There's always that guy that's chilling by the brine stand, hasn't lifted a finger to make the fire, is not going to bother even brining the meat, probably won't even be interested in helping in anything other than eating whatever has now been produced. But his single most important job is to make sure that that fire is still firing. So yes, you can get that role. But how many burgers are we making, Romano?
2: So your burger fiasco that you want to have, could I encourage you to make it Feed the Poor Burgers, you and your corporates over there? Let's see if you guys could pull this one off.
1: Yes, fiasco. Listen, Romano, I think it's gonna certainly look like that once people descend onto the premises and start getting busy making all these burgers. It's an easy one, Romano. Say less. I think what we have to absolutely do with the burgers we make is also feed people who don't ordinarily get a meal to eat on a regular day. So that we can definitely do, Romano. I think that's a very good idea. And I mean, I'm just sitting here thinking, 3 hours is a long time. That's a gang amount of burgers. All right, let's work it out.
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4: It's so important to know who you are first. Yeah. You know? And for the longest time as Africans, we didn't. We were just like following other cultures, other trends. And, you know, so that's how I handle myself. If there's value, I will show up. So how do you make this sustainable, what you've done? How can people plug into your world and follow the moves that you've, you know, that you've taken? And I said to her, let's work on something then. On paper.
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0: Miley Cyrus, Younger You on 947. It's Mid-Mornings with Mo Flavor. Good to have you on board. If you're going to make a burger, it's got to be delicious. So as much as we've confirmed that we're going to be having a burger day, and I'm going to be using 3 hours during my radio show to commit to making as many burgers as possible, we can't ignore the fact that it's got to be good-tasting burgers. Irrespective of who's going to eat them, where they're going to end up, whatever, it's got to be good, delicious, taste bud smashing burgers. So let's just keep that in the back of our minds, because sometimes we assume, big volumes equals, dip in quality. No. We're not dropping the quality. So we're going to get stuck in here. We're in it for the long haul. This is a journey. At some stage, we need to start discussing, for instance, what type of beef patty we're going to use. Do you know what I mean? There's different types based on, for instance, the meat cuts you're using, fat ratio, all of those things. So, we're going to get stuck in here. This is going to be fascinating. But all it is for now is to just figure out how many burgers we can make in 3 hours, literally while the show is running. A text message on our WhatsApp line here from Mahlaku says, how about we commit to making 100 per hour? So 100 per hour is about 300 when it's all said and done. 300? I mean, that's a lot of burgers, right? And those can certainly get around. I mean, everyone will get to eat. And I mean, everybody. The thing is, is that a conservative number? Is that, moderate? I mean, 300, 100 per hour. If we have enough hands, enough resources, which we definitely will, and the resolve and the passion, then yeah, okay. Let me go to a voice note here from DJ James.
1: Love the idea, love the concept. I did some rough calcs for about 10 volunteers with about 4 brides going, 400 to 500 burgers. Obviously, production line set up, buns pre-cut, and burgers, boom, done. Wrap them in paper, hand them out to some hungry peeps. We'd love to get involved.
0: Oh, I love it, James. We're going to put your name down. We'll certainly get back to you and figure out what your schedule will look like. By the way, we haven't confirmed the date, but we'll get to that. I've got a couple of dates in mind. I'll share those with you. But I love it, James. I love it. 400 sounds doable. If you put it like that, it sounds doable. The only thing is, 10 volunteers, James. We have a massive family here as 947, eh? Our 947 community is massive. So something tells me that we're gonna be able to get a lot more than 10 volunteers to jump on this. But yes, okay. So far, 400 is the biggest number we have in terms of what we can do in 3 hours. And this is now doing it properly, hey? No cutting corners. This is doing it properly. If we decide what kind of burgers we're making, what we're putting in, etc., 400 is going to have to be 400 quality burgers and wrapped, like James has said. All right, let's see what happens. We've got 3 hours to work this out. So let's throw some numbers around. And if you're listening in, don't hold back. Send in your thoughts. If you know people that would love to get involved, tell them about the idea and ask them, how many burgers can we make in 3 hours? And let's see where we land.
2: 947 loves Woolies Bri-Grade. Because when it's Woolies food, it's never just food. It's the fire going, the table filling up, and everyone lingering just a little longer. And when there's brisket with hot honey glaze on the braai, or barbecue beef ribs ready to fall apart, you know this isn't your ordinary weekend braai. And it doesn't stop at the grill. They are the sides, the salads, the little extras that turn a braai into a feast. Because Woolies takes the things we love and makes them feel that much more special. So this weekend, bring your people, light the braai, and let Woolies take care of the great food. 947 loves Woolies Bri-Grade. And once you try them, you will too on 947.
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Taylor Swift with me. It's Mid-Mornings with Mo Flavor on 947. Coming up after 10, we're giving you a chance to have a beautiful Saturday afternoon at the Extreme Festival. It's South Africa's premier national circuit racing road show. It's got motorsport like nothing you've seen before. You know, high-speed energy. It's a championship as well. It's a race. So, you know, the best in South African racing will be converging on Swartkops tomorrow. And if you'd like to get yourself tickets to that, I've got them. But what you need to do is answer a very simple question. I want to play your soundbite of a race car driver doing his laps or her laps around the track. I just need you to tell me how many times you hear the gifts shifting in this soundbite.

0: Got the answer? Well, hit me up, 011-883-8947. You can also just send a voice note or a text on our WhatsApp line and we will hit you back. Good luck.
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4: It's around 21 degrees in Joburg. Good morning, I'm Dominique Majola. National Coloured Congress Member of Parliament Fadil Adams insists he is being targeted for exposing corruption within South African Police Service. Adams has arrived at the Pinetown Magistrates Court in Durban, where he stands accused of fraud and defeating the ends of justice. It's alleged in November 2024 and January 2025, Adams visited two awaiting trial inmates at Westville Prison and conducted audio records in interviews with them. The state says Adams did this without authorization and misrepresented himself to prison officials speaking outside court. Adams says he did nothing wrong.
5: It was me that exposed the hotel purchases with our tax monies, and clearly the top brass of the SAPS have taken a decision to deal with me, and they're going to use the SAPS to deal with me. But if this docket is what passes as investigation, then we're in deeper trouble than I thought. But let's get to court. I'm looking forward to it. I can tell you there's going to be repercussions. Let me be nice about it. There's going to be repercussions.
4: Members of the FBI are in South Africa for the extradition of six Nigerians wanted for allegedly scamming women in the U.S. through elaborate dating scams. The six will be handed over by the Hawks this afternoon. The alleged members of the Black Axe Organized Crime Network are alleged to have scammed more than 100 women and made off with more than 100 million rand. They were arrested in South Africa in 2021 following a major takedown operation. Hawks spokesperson Katlego Mokgale.
6: Through the coordination of Interpol South Africa, the six will be today transported from a correctional facility in Cape Town to Cape Town International Airport, where they will be handed over to officials from the FBI and the United States Secret Service, who arrived in South Africa this morning.
4: Rescue workers in the Philippines are still searching for more than 80 people who are missing after a fire ripped through a ferry. Emergency workers have been battling heavy smoke in the search for the missing people. The fire that tore through the ferry on Wednesday evening near the tourist hotspot has killed at least five people. The ferry listed 134 passengers and crew. It was also carrying goods and electric vehicles and a pickup truck and motorcycles. Your Gauteng temperatures today will peak at around 24 degrees. In your traffic in Booysens, there has been an accident on the M1 North before the Crown Interchange, slowing down traffic from Booysens Road. Dominic Majola, Eyewitness News.
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Harry Styles and 947 as it was. Coming up in this hour is another round of Spotted. We have another location to find, and it's very simple. The clues will come in and they will have to guide us to this particular place. So far, all we know is that the farm that we're clearly looking for was named after the daughter of the man who bought part of the original Doornkloof farm. Got that? We're looking for a farm. Or some other piece of land. That's all you need to know. Spotted is coming up a little later on. And then we've got New Music Friday. Brand new music that dropped today. In case you're too busy to even notice, Langa Mavuso has a brand new song. Jhené Aiko has a brand new song. And even Pori is at it again. So stick around to find out how hot those songs are later on. Okay, I need some drama.

0: It's finally happening. It's been approved. I'm going to be hosting a Burger Day. So in case you missed it, we had a whole chat about making burgers and me having a Burger Day. And you agreed, right? And you said, listen, let's do it. So now we've come to the point where we have decided that it's going to happen. Management has approved. And I have been given the 947 building here at Prime Media to have a Burger Day. The mission is simple. I need to make as many burgers as possible in 3 hours. So I've only got 3 hours to do this, which literally means that between 9 and 12 on whatever day that you and I will decide is the time that we have set to make as many burgers as possible. And because everybody loves a good burger, we've got all the time in the world to make it. But gosh, how many burgers can we make in 3 hours? So this is where you come in, because I'm going to need your help. So keep listening to my radio show at 947 for all the details. We need to figure out how many burgers we can make. We need to figure out what sort of help we need. Who needs to join this big burger party on Burger Day? And who's going to eat all these burgers? I mean, I'll have a couple. Okay, I'm putting my hand up. I'm going to have a few. But I'm pretty sure that there are many other people who'd love to get a taste and would also love to get involved. So we're going to confirm the date, but all you need to do is keep listening to the show and we will give you all the details in terms of how many burgers we're going to make, what we're going to need, and who's going to be joining us on the day. I can't wait. I'm actually seeing a lot of voice notes coming in already with more suggestions around the number of burgers that we can actually make in 3 hours. So we'll get through all of those in just a moment and see where it is that we land exactly. It's going to happen. A whole Burger Day. Hmm? You and I, we're going to do this.
1: Want to feel the winning vibes? Here we go.
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0: Well, I'm excited because this Saturday we have the Extreme Festival happening at Swartkops Raceway in Centurion. If you love cars, and if you love cars that can race, and if you love yourself a good driver, then this is certainly one experience that you need to be a part of. They're also going to be featuring the Digit FMS 111 GT Sports and Saloons. It's a hell of a race. It's a hell of a motorsport competition. So best you join us. You can get yourself tickets at the gate, by the way, but I've got a couple to give you. All you need to do is listen out to the soundbite, because you need to tell me how many times the driver in this car is shifting gears. Take a listen.

0: Okay, who's up for it? I've got Shadrach in Brakpan. Good morning, Shadrach.
1: Morning, how is it?
0: Good, and you?
1: Good, thanks.
0: All right, Shadrach. I don't know what kind of day you're having, but it could get even better if you manage to tell me how many times you heard the gears shifting. I'm going to play the soundbite again so that you don't think that I'm shortchanging you in any way, Shadrach. Listen very carefully, and at the end of it, you must tell me how many times you heard the gears changing, ne?
1: All right, we'll do that.
0: All right, listen up.

0: Yeah, it sounds like a long stretch. Okay, Shadrach, you're going to have to switch off your radio there because I think I'm struggling to hear you properly.
1: No problem, I'll switch it off more.
0: Okay, thank you, Shadrach. Okay, cool. So now that we're there, how many times did you hear the gears shifting there?
1: More, three shifts.
0: 3 times?
1: Yes.
0: Are you sure?
1: Yes.
0: Okay, what car do you think that is? Just out of interest.
1: out of interest, I can't say.
0: You know what? It's probably. Let me see. A Ford Cortina. It's a Fiesta. Yeah. Ford Fiesta.
1: A tuned one.
0: Okay, listen, Shadrach. 3 is absolutely correct. Yes. So congratulations, I'm giving you 5 tickets to the Extreme Festival happening at Swartkops Raceway in Centurion tomorrow. It's a great day for family, for fun, and a good day out to enjoy some motorsport. So enjoy.
1: Thanks, Mo.
0: All right.
1: Have a good day.
0: Nice one, Shadrach. And have yourself a lovely day. He says a Ford Fiesta. You know, there's certain car models that will stay with us forever, eh? They raised us, they were there. In the best and the worst and the toughest of times, and they're just stuck with us for the rest of our lives. All right, so I'm pretty sure that whatever cars are going to be on the track tomorrow are a hell of a lot faster than that, and that's why it's the Extreme Festival, the best of motoring, the best race car drivers in country, all converging at Swartkops Raceway. You can get yourself tickets at the gate, so don't hesitate and don't worry. Make sure you get there tomorrow, Saturday the 12th, and have yourself a wonderful day. And if you see the 947 AM squad driven by Jitua, just smile and wave. They're also there to have a good time. For more details, go to digitfms.co.za.
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to the flow. 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I've been out of shape, taking out the box. I'm an astronaut. I blasted off the planet, rock that caused catastrophe, and it matters more because I had it. Now I had, I thought about wreaking havoc on an opposition. Kinda shocking, they want a static with precision. I'm automatic quarterback. I ain't talking second, pack it up. I don't panic, batter up. Who the baddest? It don't matter, cause we is your

0: Jonas Blue and Dakota, Fast Car on 947. It's Mid-Mornings with Mo Flavor. Welcome aboard. You are right on time because we're doing another round of Spotted.
1: Oh! Where in the world are they? It's time to play Spotted on 947 with Mo Flavor.
0: The mission is always to find the location of the day, and, you know, we have to kind of make sure that we rely on the clues to do this. So the clues are in. All you need to do is figure out exactly where this place is. So let's see what we find based on what clues we have. Okay, so the first clue is this. In fact, before I even get there, the difficulty level is hard. That's what I'm told. Not very hard, just hard. So you can almost gauge what we have to deal with. Here's the first clue. You have found me if you can leave the city without actually leaving the city. All right. You're definitely getting warmer if the sound of traffic is replaced by cows, old trees, and the occasional tractor. You're getting incredibly warm if this isn't just

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1: Oh, farms that are interesting, I don't know why, but for some reason, this particular place just popped to mind. The Douglasdale Dairy. You know, that place that offers guided tours in terms of the production line and, you know, the history and, you know, baby calf bottle feedings and all of that. You know, like where they produce milk, yeah? So that's the, I don't know why, but that's the first place that came to mind. So I think this is the Douglasdale Dairy. I don't know if I'm right or wrong, but that's what I think it is. So, of course, you may or may not know, but you can go to this place on tour. I know it's very popular with school kids as well. You can see raw milk being received, processed, bottled, loaded onto trucks, the whole sort of process. And I know they do a lot of school tours. So I don't know why that's the first place that popped in my mind. But yeah, that's my guess. So what is yours? Let me know on 066-381-8609. Where do you think Tulu is? And what's this farm? That's so interesting. Let me know.
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1: 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Where in the world are they? It's time to play Spotted on 947 with Mo Flavor.
0: So the difficulty level today is hard. What are we looking for? A farm. Where? Somewhere between Joburg and Pretoria. I mean, geez, like, that could literally be anywhere. But it is a place that is a little bit out of the city. It's got some cows, the odd tractor. So it is a farm. What happens at this farm, I'm not sure. But there's also a restaurant, so you can grab a meal. But it seems to be a farm that's got quite a lot of history. It's been around for more than a century. And you can certainly go there for a young escape. I did mention the Douglasdale Dairy. I mean, it's not exactly out the city. I think they're in Bryanston, eh? Yeah. But anyway, I thought cows, farm, maybe it's a dairy. Okay, let me go through the guesses.
2: I think Tully's El Monaghan Farm.
0: Oh, okay.
3: No, this is Irene Dairy Farm.
4: Hi, I think that is Irene Farm.
5: My guess for the farm would be Irene. And I'm not terribly sure of the farm's name.
0: I got you. So we got Monaghan Farm. Very nice place to live. But then there's also the Irene Farm. And yeah, those are the guesses. So Tulu, you reckon this is very hard to find? Well, let's see. Has anybody guessed correctly? What's the answer?
6: Well, on today's Spotted, we are in Centurion Irene Farm.
0: Oh, so it is Irene Farm. And she says that was hard. So if he said Irene Farm, well done. You have certainly spotted it. Okay, so it's quite a popular spot, which perhaps explains why some people found it really easy to figure out. It's quite historic. It's basically a storybook-style working dairy farm. It's sitting there in Centurion, and it is also known as the ultimate farm in the city. It's been operating for over 100 years. And it's basically evolved over time into this really family-friendly, you know, tourism destination. So there's a barn restaurant. You've got sort of an indoor and an outdoor space that you can hang out and eat with your people, family, etc. They've got the deli and the shop. And it's really got this, you know, history, this agricultural history. You sort of go down that memory lane from how it began as Irene Farm, producing raw milk and just sort of evolving over time. So it ticks a lot of boxes in terms of just an outdoor experience with a bit of history, a bit of meaning, and a really cool place to hang out. So if you ever want something cool to do and you're out in the Centurion area or don't mind, you know, for a change of scenery, I think the Irene Farm is certainly worth checking out. And as we move into better weather, I think there's so many cool things we can do with our weekends and our public holidays and our days off. This is one of them. So check out the Irene Farm when you have a minute.
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0: This Saturday, 12 September, 947 is going trackside at Swartkops Raceway in Centurion. 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

of Mars, Just the Way You Are on 947. So more on Mo Flava's Burger Day after 11, and then we have New Music Friday. So some really good stuff has landed this morning because a lot of artists drop on Fridays. So in case you missed it, I've got you covered. Here's what's on the menu.

0: Σαν να μ' αβούσω. And a collab with Baby Son, Maphorisa and X-Dub. All right, all of those songs coming up after 11.
1: Bro? 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
8: It's around 21 degrees in Joburg. Good morning, I'm Dominique Majola. The fraud case of National Coloured Congress leader and Member of Parliament Fadil Adams has been postponed to October. Adams made a brief appearance in the Pinetown Magistrates Court today. He is charged with 3 counts of fraud and 2 counts of defeating the ends of justice. It's alleged in November 2024 and January 2025, Adams unlawfully visited 2 awaiting trial inmates at Westville Prison and conducted audio-recorded interviews with them without authorization from the prison officials. He is expected back in court on the 16th of October for a pre-trial conference. Self-proclaimed political fixer Brown Mokgotsi is back at the Johannesburg Magistrates Court this morning as he makes a 4th attempt to secure bail. Mokgotsi is seeking his release on what his defense say is new facts amid a fierce challenge to the state's evidence. This includes CCTV footage allegedly linking him to a staged shooting, as well as claims that he had planned to escape from custody. Mokgotsi faces charges linked to the alleged staging and shooting in Vosloorus in November last year. Kosikhona Malingamnisi reports.
9: Brian Mohotsi is hoping to walk out of custody after three previous attempts to secure bail failed, with his defense arguing that new facts now justify his release. The state alleges Mohotsi told police he had been chased by occupants of a bakkie who opened fire on his vehicle. But prosecutors allege Mohotsi himself fired 11 rounds at the vehicle. He faces charges including unlawful possession of a firearm and ammunition, discharging a firearm in a built-up area, defeating or obstructing the administration of justice, and perjury. A key issue in the latest proceedings is the state's CCTV evidence. At his last court appearance, Mohotsi said he has watched three clips handed to his legal team, but insists he does not appear in any of them, telling the court, quote, "not even my shadow." His defense is also pushing back against allegations that Mohotsi had been planning to escape from custody. The state previously told the court that correctional authorities had received information about an alleged escape plan and had taken steps to prevent it. Mohotsi denies this. Or see Khona Malingamnisi Eyewitness News.
8: And the Red Bull box cart race is returning to Johannesburg next month, with teams set to send homemade engine-free carts hurtling down the Sandton Drive on the 4th of October. The event sees competitors rely on gravity to tackle jumps and obstacles, while also being judged on creativity, costumes and showmanship. Organizers say the fastest cart won't necessarily win, with entertainment counting just as much as speed. This event has previously been held in Cape Town, attracting more than 22,000 spectators in recent editions. Entry to the Johannesburg event is free, with spectators invited to watch the action from the hill along Sandton Drive. Your Gauteng temperatures today will peak at around 24 degrees in your traffic. In Booysens, there has been an accident on the M1 North before the Crown Interchange, slowing down traffic from Booysens Road. Dominic Machola, Eyewitness News.
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0: It's Mid-Mornings with Mo Flavor on 947. Tom Novi, your body. And perhaps since the weekend has arrived, your body's got to be moving a great deal. Maybe you'll be up and about or whatever it is that gets your body moving. It's going to be a great weekend, no doubt. So it's been a very, very great morning, especially because we've confirmed that we're going to have a burger day. What we need to check is the when, but a lot of people are excited. And one of the questions I asked is, goodness me, if I've got 3 hours to make burgers, how many burgers is that?
1: Depending on how many fry stands you have, you can easily make between 800 and 1,000 burgers. But it all depends on the amount of fry stands you have, Mo.
0: All right, thanks for that note, Elroy. Let's see where we land before we duck or early next week. But we have to figure out how many burgers we're making. For now, though.
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0: Indeed, it's New Music Friday. It happens every Friday at this time. And the mission is simple, to bring you up to speed with new music that has dropped, because you know what? Life is hectic. Sometimes we get way too busy. If you're an artist or an indie, or you think you've got a really hot song that you've made and you want to share it with the 947 family, you can drop your music to music@947.co.za, because in this segment, we play music from well-known artists, artists that are still on the come up, indies, freshmens, you name it. It's all in the mix today. So what are we doing for this morning's New Music Friday? So here's the thing. Soul music is forever. It's timeless. And this singer-songwriter, Langa Mavuso, certainly believes this. That's my viewpoint. I think his confidence is like really up, especially after dropping the album he dropped, I think it was last year, called Therapy. So his confidence levels are up and he's on a roll. He's dropped another single. It's called I Choose You.

Langa Mavuso, I Choose You. Yeah, play it for the one you love. If the words escape you, then play the song. It will do the job for you in expressing your feelings. And the thing is, I mean, Langa Mavuso is really an exceptional artist. And this is just one of those songs that just goes deep in. Like, it goes in. You know, if this song was like a masseuse, if this song was like a massage, yeah, it would be going for the deep tissue. I don't know if you follow me. That's how deep into your soul this song goes. So a soul music playlist is always necessary. Add it to yours. Langa Mavuso's brand new song, I Choose You. We're going to stay with soul because, you know what, it's really hard to believe that Jhené Aiko, talented singer-songwriter, hasn't released in 6 years. So she's back with a peach. I mean, I think this is a really, really, really special one. And this song release actually comes in at a time where she's building up towards her fourth album, which is dropping really, really soon. So here is Unicorn.

0: You know, Aiko with Unicorn. You know, if there's one artist that just draws you in, you know what I mean? It's Jhené Aiko. She just gets you right in there. She draws you in, and then you're sucked in, and then you're in her world. So check out Unicorn by Jhené Aiko. It is out today. Up next on New Music Friday, we'll drop some Yanos because, yeah.
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0: So we started off very soulful with Langa Mavuso and Jene Aiko. Those songs are out. Check them out. Now we're going to turn it up a little bit because tis the weekend. So the thing about making an Amapiano hit, it's kind of like assembling the Avengers. You got to get everyone involved. And that is exactly what has happened here. So here is another vocal talent. His name is Baby Sun, Baby S.O.N. And he's decided to drop another single. It's a build up to an album that is supposed to be coming out really, really soon. I think it's called Heartbreak and Log Drums. And the thing about the world of Amapiano is that it has introduced us to so many good singers. Sometimes artists that we never would have maybe picked up on, maybe that would have never blown up, had it not been for a feature on a popular Amapiano song. So Baby Sun on this song decided to bring in Maphorisa, Yams and Xtapi. The song is called Ngixolele, or Forgive Me in isiZulu. And it's one of those songs that is so, so smooth. So here it is. Forgive me, but I have to play it. It's New Music Friday on 947. We do this on Fridays. Let me give you the tea on new tunes. Add this to your

0: It's New Music Friday on 947. Baby Son, Maphorisa, Yums, and XTAPI. This is Ngixolele. Forgive me. So on New Music Friday, we'll play it if it's hot, if it's new, and if it's nice, we'll play it. And the nice thing is that if you're being introduced to new artists, then you discover other artists, and then you basically see how deep that rabbit hole goes. So add that to your jamming playlist for a weekend, or just, you know, when you want to up the ante on your energy, add it to your Yanos playlist as well. So that's another one on New Music Friday. And now you know, it's out. Okay, so it's a wrap. We'll do it again on Friday. New music, as always, to share with you. Whether you're an established artist or not, you can always send it to us, music@947.co.za, and we'll jam it. New Music Friday is back again, obviously, next Friday.
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2: It's so important to know who you are first. Yeah. You know? And for the longest time as Africans, we didn't. We were just like following other cultures, other trends. And, you know, so that's how I handle myself. If there's value, I will show up. So how do you make this sustainable, what you've done? How can people plug into your world and follow the moves that you've, you know, that you've taken? And I said to her, let's work on something then. On paper.
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0: Pink with Trust Fall on 947. It's Mid Mornings with Mo Flavor. So the 22nd of November is going to be really special because Joburg opens its streets for the 2026 Ride Joburg. From the vibrant heartbeat of the inner city to the leafy streets of the world's largest man-made urban forest, Ride Joburg is certainly a chance to experience the city of gold like never before. 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So you can enter the 97-kilometer iconic race at ridejoburg.co.za. 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

0: Fergalicious, Ludacris, Glamorous on 947. So before I get out of here, just a quick reminder that it is confirmed I will be having a burger day. It's a day that I've put aside to make as many burgers as possible. We've got 3 hours to do it because we're going to be doing it during my radio show, and it's going to be happening right here at our Prime Media building in Sandton. So that is the mission. Why burgers? Listen, why the hell not? So the thing about doing this is that to make, you know, burgers over 3 hours is going to require manpower. It's going to require resource. It's going to require dedication, passion for food. It's going to require so much. So there's been a lot of feedback coming through from you throughout the show. So let me just actually take a listen to what's been coming through. So that's as far as the idea of making burgers in 3 hours, how many burgers we can make, how many do we need, who's in, etc. Here's a message from Lungi.
1: Hi Mo, Lungi Lela. Can you please count me in as one of the volunteers as well? Whatever role, except the braying, obviously.
0: I hear you, Lungi. So whatever role, excuse the pun. Love it. We're going to put you down. We're going to need as many hands as we can get. We did get an interesting numbers sort of perspective from James earlier on.
2: Love the idea, love the concept. I did some rough calcs for about 10 volunteers with about 4 brides going, 400 to 500 burgers. Obviously, production line set up, buns pre-cut, and burgers, boom, done. Wrap them in paper, hand them out to some hungry peeps. Would love to get involved.
0: Thank you, James. Got you down. And then that inspired more people to do some crunching.
3: I think you can do 500 burgers, 500 to 600 burgers. So we have a fun day with the kids from South Primary School.
0: Oh, so that is Mac even nominating, you know, a school that we can actually hand the burgers over to. Because there'll be a lot of burgers. I don't know how many burgers we're going to make, but there'll be a lot. So the numbers that are thrown around is the 400 mark, 500 to 600. So Mac, I like that. We're going to make a note to that as well. Here's another message.
4: I would like to join in making the burgers. 150 burgers per hour.
0: Naughty says 150 burgers per hour. That would be 450 when it's all said and done. I think it is absolutely doable. So look, this is going to be done. Whatever number that we'll ultimately land on, it's something we have to commit to, and it's something that we have to pull through on and actually make sure that it is done. So thank you for all the feedback. Thank you for the enthusiasm. Thank you for the chutzpah. I mean, that's what South Africa is all about. So that's what the 947 family is big on, and we're going to do this. We're going to have a burger day. I've looked at a couple of dates. It will be sometime in September. I've looked at next week. I've looked at the week after. So we're going to finalize the date. But we're definitely doing it. It's going to be over 3 hours. Let's see how many burgers we can make. We'll land on a number and we'll see how we all pull it off. Can't wait.
5: He's larger than life. Turn it up. It's Mo Flavor on 947.

0: That's Elaine with Shine on 947, and that's how we wrap things up today to usher in the weekend. So thank you very much for hanging out. It's been awesome. Thanks for all your meaningful contributions as far as the Burger Day idea is concerned, and we will definitely be doing it and definitely be implementing some of those ideas that you've put forward, and the story will continue next week. Okay, so big weekend as far as sport, because no weekend just goes by without some sporting action. The Springboks are up against New Zealand, out in the US in Baltimore. That's going to be a really good one tomorrow. So it's going to be a nice late Saturday night, isn't it? So can't wait to come back on Monday and talk all about it. And yeah, lots of football action. I know there's some good La Liga games and games in the PSL and the EPL. So all of that stuff we'll touch on Monday, but I think the big fixture is the Springboks this weekend up against New Zealand. It's going to be special. Have yourself a wonderful weekend.
1: That's all, folks.
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9: It's around 22 degrees in Joburg. Good afternoon, I'm Dominique Majola. We begin with news just in. The Johannesburg High Court has found Bafana Mahungela guilty of murdering pregnant Sandton teacher Kristen Clades. The court handed down judgment this morning, rejecting Mahungela's blanket denial of the charges and his criticism of the state surveillance footage. Clades, a teacher at Delta Park High School, was found dead along a jogging trail in George Lee Park, Sandton, in October 2023. After taking part in a local sporting event, Mahungela has been convicted of murder, attempted rape, robbery with aggravating circumstances, and defeating the ends of justice. Reacting to the judgment, Mahungela, who represented himself during trial, suggests he had been misled by the court.
10: Now, Your Honor, after this whole process of the charges and what, I'm not sure that I want to stand for myself, because during the trial I was standing for myself under your care, and here I am guilty of all charges. But I was under your care. And the court said that they would be looking after my rights and all those things, but I'm guilty of all charges. And you said that you're going to look after my rights. So how am I sure that when I come again here, am I not going to be tricked or something?
9: Western Cape Police say the Joshlyn Smith investigation remains an active missing persons case. Community activists have this week claimed new evidence linked to the case was found in Saldanha Bay. Joshlyn was trafficked from her Middle Pause home in Saldanha Bay in 2024. Her mother and two others have been sentenced for the crime. Carlo Peterson has more.
1: Social justice activist Reverend June Dolly Major says members of a volunteer search team found various items in Saldanha Bay over the past 2 years, including a yellow school ribbon, pieces of rope, sponge mattress material, plastic bags, and clothing. Dolly Major claims traces of Joshlyn Smith's DNA was found on some of the items after retired police officer Danny Kruchel used the missing girl's hair samples to test the material. Police spokesperson Andre Trout says all information that may have evidential value is being assessed by investigators. Carlo Peterson, Eyewitness News.
9: And the Red Bull boxcart race is returning to Johannesburg next month, with teams set to send homemade engine-free carts hurtling down the Sandton Drive on the 4th of October. The event sees competitors rely on gravity to tackle jumps and obstacles, while also being judged on creativity, costumes and showmanship. Organizers say the fastest cart won't necessarily win, with entertainment counting with just as much as speed. The event has previously been held in Cape Town, attracting more than 22,000 spectators in recent editions. Entry to the Johannesburg event is free, with spectators invited to watch the action from the hill along Sandton Drive. Your Gauteng temperatures today will peak at around 24 degrees in your traffic in Midrand. There has been an accident on the N1 South before New Road, slowing down traffic from Olifantsfontein Road. Dominic Majola, Eyewitness News.
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13: Which TV series do you feel needed to end a lot earlier than it did? Maybe there's one that's still going on right now and you're like, you guys cannot bore us like this every single week. We are tired. Come up with something new.
14: This is not a TV series, it's a movie, but I think everyone would agree with me if I say Fast and Furious should have stopped by like Tokyo Drift or something.
13: And you're right. I remember Tokyo Drift. I think that was the third one.
15: I wonder if you know how they live in Tokyo.
13: That was about cars. And then at some stage it was just about action heroes. Make it stop. 947. Oh, my friend, it has been one hell of a week. Says the person who took 2 days off because they felt sick. Well, I'm not sick anymore. I am fresh. I am alive. Afternoons with Zweli is live from Munyaka Lifestyle Estate, which is brought to you by Bowen Properties. Spring has sprung. It is looking beautiful. We're in front of the lagoon. I've got all the vibes, all the prizes. We're going to have a lot of fun. Happy Friday.

Goldfish on 947. 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And it feels like everything is forever free because we are live from Bowen Properties, Munyaka Lifestyle Estate. It is breezy. I am sitting in front of Lagoon. The drinks look good. The people are beautiful. And oh my goodness, it's a Friday! Welcome to Friday, my friend. It is 947. You're with Afternoons with Zweli. We are live, like I said, from Munyaka Lifestyle Estate, brought to you by Bowen Properties. Spring has sprung. It is looking beautiful. And at the beginning of the week, everyone said, you didn't want to come to work because you don't want to be in the cold. Yes, it is because I was looking forward to coming here today. This feels like another paradise. And it's right here in Joburg. If you have not got a place that you are going to buy, if you do have one, in actual fact, come get a penthouse. Whoa, my friend, me, I've got a bestie, Lisa, who has taken me everywhere around here. It looks incredible. There's a restaurant, there's a gym, there's a spa, there's basically a convenience store, and then you've got your own little lagoon beach situation over here. Flamingos are swimming in the pool. It looks great. I do not have a costume. Mom, we spoke last night, so you can definitely deliver it over here because me, I need to swim today. But oh my goodness, it's going to be a whole lot of fun. We got great prizes. Your share of up to 25,000 rands is coming up, courtesy of Bowen Properties. We're going to have a fun game a little bit later on. I'm going to tell you about all of that. But I'm going to tell you about my life in the next couple of moments. I slept at like 5 a.m. because I was watching tennis. Not a good choice, right? Would have been better if I was here and the sun was rising over the lagoon here at Munyaka Lifestyle Estate. But I didn't. I chose bad life decisions. You also once made a bad life decision. Yeah! You lived with someone. It wasn't good. Or they came to your house for a holiday. We're going to chat about that in a second. But right now, let's get the Friday vibes going and kick off the show with some Jonas Blue and the late Liam Payne. This is 947 live from Munyaka Lifestyle Estate. Happy Friday.

0: It's a great tune, this. It's Miles Smith and Niall Horan, former of One Direction. Drive safe. It's afternoons with Zweli, and it's a Friday.
1: It's a Friday. It's the weekend, so cheer up.
0: Yeah! Oh, my gosh. It is a great Friday. Audience, calm down. Yes, thank you, thank you. I am relaxed because I am sitting at Munyaka Lifestyle Estate, courtesy of Bowen Properties, and the ladies are giving me a massage. Sis Tula, am I getting a massage?
2: Yes, you are, Zweli.
0: Oh my goodness, would you look at that? I took off a couple of days of work to get a nice massage live at Munyaka Lifestyle Estate. And do you know what? As I'm sitting here, looking at everyone, the residents, people are fit, they're at the gym, they're looking good. And it made me think of just that one time. Have you had that one visitor? You all know them. Sometimes you need to learn very important lessons, but the hard way, because you travel and you'd like to get your own place, but it's not like Munyaka. And now you go to someone else's place and it's not the same. And I need to tell you about a time that I went to Cape Town. It was wonderful until I got kicked out. I got kicked out of a friend's place. I won't tell you what I did because I don't know. But all I know is that if I was at Munyaka Lifestyle Estate, I would have been having a peaceful time in December. And do you know what? I think a lot of us have that one story that completely changed how it is that we travel, where it is that we stay, who it is that we go with. And I need you to tell me about the worst travel partner, the worst roommate, the person that you took somewhere and you were like, you can't sit with us. We're not doing this. I'm not bringing you to Munyaka Lifestyle Estate so you can come and make noise. Then at 2 p.m. they're like, Zweli, out. No, we're not doing... Ooh, the massage feels good. You're going to have to excuse me as we do this link. But it's word on the street today. I need to find out from you. Have you ever gone away? Have you ever had a visitor when things were supposed to be peaceful, or you went somewhere and you thought you'd be relaxing and it turned into an absolute disaster? Turn that holiday music off. We've got some real questions to talk about right now. It's 947. All right, as we get into this ramp, do you know someone? Have you heard of someone? Have you had someone that you actually thought, this is amazing, you're on a trip, you're in a living situation, and then you said never again. Next time, they're not allowed to come into this peaceful life of mine. Get in touch. Send me a WhatsApp voice note, 066-3818-609. You also can give us a call on 011-8838-947. I need to know about that one time, that one person where you thought you were at peace and it ended up being a disaster. What happened on that holiday, on that trip, that living situation that said, never again. Next time, I'm going to live at Munyaka like Zweli. Wunderbar. Send me a WhatsApp. Give me a call. We'll have a chat and a chuckle and some tunes next.
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0: ordinary weekend braai. 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

It's Good Luck on 947, Thinking About You. This is a cover from a track that was released in the late 1980s, if I'm not mistaken. You're with Zweli. We are live at Munyaka Lifestyle Estate in Waterfall City, where the sun is shining, the birds are chirping, and the water looks so beautiful. Oh, what a holiday. What a time. Except for that one time when you thought you were going to have a holiday and then end up being an absolute disaster. Who's that one person? You're never going to have them again. Or the one that you thought, yeah, we can't necessarily do this because I'm not having fun anymore. Like Zweli. I've got Tando, who is literally just down the road, right here in Waterfall City, who says, Zweli, my friend invited me to Cape Town. And on day two, told me her boyfriend was coming over and asked if I could make a plan for the night. Zweli, I'm from Joburg. What must I plan in a city that I don't even live in? He did not stay for a night. I booked myself into a hotel. I never stayed with her again. I left Cape Town without seeing her. And can you see, these are the type of friends that you make. The friends that you don't want here at Bowen Properties. Because at Waterfall City, you need well-behaved visitors. There's no boyfriend that's coming here after you said that I can come to the lagoon. What you talking about? Lerato says, Zweli, I went on holiday with a friend who apparently doesn't believe in sleeping. Every night it was, let's just go for one more drink. And then suddenly we're at home at 5 a.m. By day three, I told her that she can go alone. I paid too much money for this holiday to come back needing another holiday. But also, you said that you want to go have fun. If you want to go have fun, my sister, you must also, you know, get into the vibes. Nonetheless, look, I'm having a good time. I'm not kicking anyone out. No one's kicking me out of Waterfall City at Munyaka Life.

0: So the state, but you, my friend, you've got a horror. You've got a story. What happened? Who mistreated you? Let's go to the WhatsApp hotline.
1: Sweetie, so I went away on a conference to the beautiful Drakensberg or Sani Pass. And it was a cricket conference. And we got paired with people that we didn't really know. Does this lady not snore like a tractor? All the way from Western Province. Did she not snore that I want to take that pillow and I want to do throttle her? For 3 days, I did not sleep.
2: I am so sorry about that. Do you know the worst thing is that we've all been through that. I remember when an uncle came over when I was young and suddenly he's designated to my bed. He was snoring the entire night. I could not believe it. Hence why I had to get my own place. Fun fact, my first place was actually at Baldwin Properties in the South. Shall we get one in Waterfall City? More voice notes and calls coming up. It's 947.
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4: 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It is in the heart of Joburg. It is modern apartment living, everyday convenience. Oh my goodness. Here's Zara Larson.

0: On fire last week Saturday. It's Mikasa with Mamela on 947. Afternoons with Zweli is live from Bunyaka Lifestyle Estate at Waterfall City with Bowman Properties right here on 947. And my goodness, we're experiencing everything Bunyaka has to offer. And one of their standout attractions, I've been speaking to my new bestie Lisa about this, is the crystal clear lagoon, the beach. And it gives residents the feeling of being a holiday. You're on a holiday, but you literally live here. You live here. The Lifestyle Center includes a gym, a cinema. There's so much that is happening. And mate, you need to go to bowen.co.za immediately and check out, because I'm hearing there's some specials that are happening over here. So if you'd like to buy a place, move in and have me as a guest, I am more than welcome. Except there aren't those people that are always welcome. We're chatting about them right now. The people that come to your house and you think to yourself, you can't come here again. Life is too fancy. Everything is too nice over here. And also, it's a Friday. Let's go back to the WhatsApp hotline. I've got some more messages that are coming in over here. I've got Sia who says, really, my roommate moved his girlfriend into our apartment without discussing it with me. Sorry, I'm still on that first sentence. My roommate moved his girlfriend into our apartment without discussing it with me. Sia goes on to say, at first she was just visiting and then suddenly there were toiletries in the bathroom, groceries in the fridge, and then she had a key. You see, Sia, as soon as someone's got a key, that's when you know that they know. Now they're going to stay there forever. So I'm so sorry you had to deal with that. Says, I eventually asked her when her half of the rent was arriving, and then people were now moving out. And you see, that's the thing. You can't now be overstaying your welcome. No. But it's tough sometimes because it's very nice over here. You know what I mean? That's the thing. There are residents over here. Everyone's having a good time. They're having drinks. They're chilling. And now you want to make sure that you are also there for the full time, applying that pressure. Anyway, let's go back to the WhatsApp hotline. Voice notes are coming in. Let's check out who's that one person that made you move out and say, I'ma get my own place, y'all.
1: For me, it's my cousin. Oh my goodness, this woman. We grew up together, but we'd see each other only on holidays. And now, as adults, we decided let's go on a camping trip. And my gosh, did it turn sour for me. I did not know what I got myself into. And I was already there. And if I had an option to leave, I was going to leave. Not this person complaining about her suede tracksuit by the fire, that her suede tracksuits are going to catch sparks and, you know, get ruined. And it's not the suede tracksuits. She falls and she considers that a health hazard. And she's telling the host how this is a serious thing because she tripped over a tent wire or something like that. It was havoc.
2: I had to get my own place because I had to move from home, which is KZN, to Johannesburg and explore more opportunities as I'm coming from a very small town.
3: Hi, I'm Lindsay. 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
0: Exactly, Lindsay. That's what we're talking about. It's convenience. Mall of Africa's right here. Woodmead, office parks. Bunyaka's got everything that you need. And especially as an adult. You know, when you move out of home, now you feel like, oh man, now I need to do all of this by myself. And at Bunyaka, you don't need to worry about any of that. Everything is right here. As Lindsay said, it's your one-stop shop. And we're here until 3 a.m. on 9, or 3 p.m. rather. Oh my goodness, I'm throwing my own party.
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0: 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You need to get yourself here. And we have got 5 finalists that are joining us a little bit later on for an unforgettable experience where they could win their share of 25,000 rands along with some awesome prizes. We'll do that a little bit later. Stay tuned. It's Afternoons with Zweli, live from Munyaka Lifestyle Estate at Waterfall City, brought to you by Baldwin Properties on 947. 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
12: It's around 24 degrees in Joburg. Good afternoon, I'm Dominique Majola. The Johannesburg High Court has found Bafana Mahungela guilty of murdering pregnant Sandton teacher Kristen Clades. The court handed down judgment this morning, rejecting Mahungela's blanket denial of the charges of his criticism of the state surveillance footage. Clades, a teacher at Delta Park High School, was found dead along a jogging trail in George Lee Park, Sandton, in October 2023. After taking part in a local sporting event, Mahungela has been convicted of murder, attempted rape, robbery, and aggravating circumstances and defeating the ends of justice. Reacting to the judgment, Mahungela, who represented himself during trial, suggests he had been misled by the court.
13: Now, Your Honor, after this whole process of
10: the charges and what. I'm not sure that I want to stand for myself, because during the trial I was standing for myself under your care. And here I am guilty of all charges, but I was under your care. And the court said that they would be looking after my rights and all those things, but I'm guilty of all charges. And you said that you're going to look after my rights. So how am I sure that when I come again here, am I not going to be tricked or something?
12: The bail application of Bron Mokgosi has been postponed to later this month in the Johannesburg Magistrates Court. Mokgosi returned to the witness stand today in his fourth attempt at securing bail. He's been challenging the state's evidence on his alleged stage assassination and claims by police that he was planning an escape from custody. And Princess Diana's iconic revenge dress has gone under the hammer. The black silk evening dress she wore to a party in London in 1994, shortly after then Prince Charles admitted to cheating on her, is expected to be sold for about $300,000 at a Souther Bay auction in December. Diana's dramatic appearance in the strapless dress became an iconic pop culture moment, with the media dubbing it the revenge dress. Your Gauteng temperatures today will peak at around 24 degrees. In your traffic in Benoni, there is an accident scene on the N12 West before Kingsway Avenue, causing heavy delays from Snake Road. Dominique Majola, Eyewitness News.
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0: Oh, my friend, it is the best day
13: of
0: the week.
13: It's also Fridays. It's the weekend, so cheer up.
0: Yes, everybody, cheer up. We're at Waterfall City. We are live from Munyaka Lifestyle Estate with Baldwin Properties. And coming up, we're going to chat to the CEO, the big boss. Busi was asking, so are you giving away? No. I'm trying to secure my own apartment, Busi. We will chat. We'll see what Steve has to say. Let's get into some Alex Warren for now. This is Fever Dream. Also coming up, the latest in the world of pop culture. News it or lose it. And some Doja Cat.

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Others completely change the way you live. 947, live from Winyaka Lifestyle Estate with Bowen Properties.

0: It's Maroon 5 with Cardi B on 947. Girls Like You. It's Afternoons with Zweli live from Munyaka Lifestyle Estate at Waterfall City. My goodness, if there's a place that you need to live, it is probably here. One of my friends, actually, I didn't even know you lived here, just texted me. I was like, oh my gosh, you're in my region. And I was like, so this is where you are chilling the entire time. You're literally in Joburg. You're in Waterfall City. You aren't at the beach in Cape Town. And my goodness, Bowen Properties has done an incredible job all over the country, literally all provinces, everywhere you go. And one of the incredible, incredible lifestyle spaces is right here at Munyaka. Now, I'm chatting to the big boss, the CEO. We have got the CEO of Bowen Properties live in front of me right now. We are chatting to him and, oh my goodness, Steve, when are you, I mean, can I move into one of these apartments?
1: Zweli, you can move in anytime. You know, we're great, great partners of 947.
0: Yeah.
1: And Nelly has been a friend of mine for a long time and all the people in the support behind you. Zweli, you've got lots of energy. We're proud of you guys. We've got a massive campaign running, Make Joburg Proud Again.
0: Yeah,
1: I've been a bit outspoken about this. Joburg is still a great place to live. And look what we've brought to Joburg.
0: Incredible.
1: We've brought Mauritius to Joburg, guys. You don't have to go and spend 140,000 in Mauritius. You can just come here and enjoy it.
0: Yeah. Now, Steve, tell me, what is it that, you know, makes you so passionate about Johannesburg? You know, we've seen how the city has gone, how things have gone, and now there really is a chance to make the city great again. What makes you love Joburg?
1: You know, Zweli, since I was 14 years old, I had a dream to do what I'm doing. Yeah. And thanks to a fantastic team at Bowen, they're allowing me to live the dream. I love Joburg. My wife was born here. Very, very excited about Joburg. I think it's great energy. The people have got fantastic energy here.
0: Yeah.
1: We need to get a little bit better infrastructure, a little bit better from our support from our council, but we are dealing with them. They're trying hard. They're doing their best. And let's all make Joburg proud again.
0: Yeah, let's make Joburg proud again. And we start right here at Munyaka Lifestyle Estate. Steve, we're in Waterfall City. It looks absolutely incredible. Tell me about the unit you've got. I've been to a penthouse already, and I'm like, I want to move in here. Great art, beautiful finishes. Tell me all about, you know, Munyaka Lifestyle.
1: This development was a dream that was hatched by Bowen and Waterfall. And we decided to put this beautiful lagoon here, which, as you can see behind me, looks like we just stepped out of Mauritius.
0: Yeah.
1: There's from one bedrooms to two bedrooms to three bedrooms. And then obviously we've got some ultra, ultra high-end penthouses here. But the majority of our business is designed for the people of Johannesburg.
0: Yeah.
1: One, two, and three beds. We've got a fantastic entertainment section here.
0: Brilliant.
1: We've got a brilliant restaurant. We've got a gym that is off the planet. We've got a spa. We've got a laundry. Across the road, we've got one of my favorite sports, paddle. We've got a lot coming in here. We've got a school coming.
0: Yeah.
1: There's a lot coming in here, guys.
0: Yeah.
1: So bring your checkbooks. Maybe we can sell one to you, Zweli.
0: No, maybe. And I want to chat about that 10% discount. We're going to chat about that just now. But I wanted to add also is that, do you guys also select beautiful people to live here? Because everyone looks so good. Like, this is, you literally are like at the cream of the crop in terms of.
1: Well, one of your support staff in the back here, I think one of your management live here. So there we go. I mean, that explains everything. He's a beautiful guy. He's got beautiful children. So, yes.
0: Yeah. Oh, man, amazing. Look, let's chat about, you know, there's a 10% incentive on selected apartments. I personally, you chat about Annelien, your good friends. I heard her the other day, and she's like, it's 10%. And I had to do a double check. I was like, that is not 10% off of something in the grocery store. This is an entire living area. You know what I mean? A lifestyle center, everything you've got. So tell me about that incentive and what people can get from it.
1: So we like to give back to Joburg. You know, Joburg people have treated us well.
0: Yeah.
1: They've really looked after us. We have done initiatives before, but we run competitions and we give away an entire apartment, which has gone down. We've changed people's lives with it. And we decided for a spring special. I mean, the world is tough at the moment.
0: Yeah.
1: Interest rates are not coming down. It is hard out there. Costs are going up. So we decided to give an initiative to the public. It's a limited offer.
0: Yeah.
1: And it's only on select apartments, but 10% is a substantial amount that we're giving back.
0: Massive.
1: to our clients and giving back to Joburg.
0: Yeah, and you guys don't just give back to Joburg, your clients. You have got incredible staff, incredible support staff. I mean, I've made a bestie in Lisa, as I got you a little bit earlier on. How important is it, you know, for someone to come here and live here and also have people who are ready to help with a smile? Because you don't always get that everywhere.
1: Well, first of all, I hope Lisa was doing some work.
0: Your secret's safe with me, Lisa.
1: We've also got Ryan here. Ryan runs, he's the managing director of Beyond Bricks, which is our charity organization, which, Ryan, I don't know how you do it, but continue doing the good work.
0: Yeah. Everybody, let's give up for Ryan. Come on. Yeah.
1: We've also got our managing director, Rodney Gray, here. Rodney has been my partner for an insufferable amount of years and has had to put up with me. So thank you, Rodney. And thank you for the whole team. We've got everybody here. Yaku, the general manager. We've got Carmen, the sales manager. We've got the entire team. We've even got Mark here. Everybody's here. Mark does the heavy lifting. So thanks, Mark. Now, we've got a big team here, guys.
0: Yeah.
1: And they've all got one thing in their minds. To deliver good quality apartments to our clients.
0: Yeah.
1: That to me is the backbone of Borwell. We don't want to be known as the biggest and the best. Mm. We want to be known as looking after our clients. Mm. And we're about to start a brand new division of Borwell.
0: Oh boy, can you tell us about it? Are you
1: no.
0: About to? Oh! Why are you going to tell me something you can't give me information on? Come on, Steve.
1: I think what the youngsters could say, they keep you what? They keep you hanging. Keep you hanging. Yeah, I'm learning. So we're about to start Borwell Invest, where investors can deal directly with Borwell.
0: Sure.
1: And we've got a fantastic manager, Scott Ursulak, and with a fantastic consultant in Mr. Steve Wall.
0: Yeah.
1: And we're going to light this place on fire, where the investors can deal directly with Borwell. So watch this space.
0: Yeah.
1: There's going to be some fantastic terms and conditions. I've got some innovative ideas. It's going to set the market on fire.
0: Yeah, it's going to set the market on fire. I mean, I can say that you guys have set the market on fire all over the country. Like I said, the very first apartment I moved into was Borwell Properties.
1: That's cool.
0: In the south, in Oakdean. But look, a little bit later on, you guys have said there's 25,000 rands that could be won right here. There are stickers that are going up everywhere. In a penthouse, people are going to be winning. How important is it for you guys to give back, I guess, to the people that keep supporting you and also to prospective, you know, buyers?
1: Well, if you look back at the history of South Africa, we have had a tough history. You know, I'm not going to go into all the politics because I'm not a politician. But, you know, we need to give back. We need to think about the people that haven't got housing, and we're trying our best to bring good quality housing to the people. Unfortunately, we cannot house the poor. That's the government's job. But we are there to house the middle class, and we want to do as best job that we can to make the people get some equity in their apartments and have some fun and enjoy their lives.
0: Yeah, and we need to get you into government if you can do all of this. I mean, well, what can you do for Joburg, Steve? I'm just saying.
1: Really, I don't think I'd last 1 minute. I think they'd fire me. I think they'd fire me in 1 minute for being far too naughty, really.
0: My friend, I have lasted at 947 for over 10 years. You too. You can reach for your dreams. You can reach for your dreams.
1: Thanks, really.
0: Oh, man. Steve, thank you so much for chatting to us. That's
1: absolute
0: the CEO
1: pleasure.
0: Of Borwell Properties. And from what I can see, it is going to be a party. While Steve is here, everybody's going to be having a good time partying. So, Steve, thank you so much.
1: Thank you very much
0: for having us.
1: Pleasure.
0: And, can't wait to see you later when 25,000 rands is on the line.
1: Pleasure. Pleasure, guys. Oh, thank you.
0: Amazing. It's Afternoons in Swahili on 947. Give it up for Steve! Coolest guy, by the way. He was saying a little bit earlier on, and he's like, I'm going to keep my glasses on. I want to be cool as well. Oh, man. Listen, we're going to get into some pop culture in a little bit. Let's play some Scissor right now. It's 947.

0: of Loving album. Currently, the odds on favorites to win album of the year at next year's Grammys. And just this year, she won Best New Artist. It's Olivia Dean on 947 with Baby Steps. You're with Zweli. Let's get into the world of pop culture. Hey. All right, we are live from Bowen Properties, Munyaka Lifestyle Estate. We have just spoken to the CEO, Steve Brooks. We're working on that apartment. We're working on it. But you need to come and visit the apartments that are on show. You've just heard they've got incredible specials. And you can see exactly what we're talking about for yourself. And then you're going to be convinced that this is exactly what needs to happen. Anyway, let's get into what's happening. So we'll kick it off with, how about we start it off on television. So one of my favorite series that I've watched is The American Horror Story. It's an anthology, and the creator, Ryan Murphy, he does so many different ones. He's got The American Crime Story, which featured the O.J. Simpson, and he also had, I think, at some point, the Dahmer. Yes, Jeffrey Dahmer. So he's done all of that, and now the final season of American Horror Story is coming, and the trailer has officially dropped. It's been billed as the ultimate greatest hits crossover season. They are bringing back all the goats. We're chatting about Angela Bassett. We're chatting about Jessica Lange, Sarah Paulson, Evan Peters. Oh my goodness. Emma Roberts is coming back. It's going to be incredible. Ariana Grande had to pull out due to scheduling conflicts, but the season premiere is officially 13 days away, my friend. We are getting 3 episodes on the 24th of September. I cannot wait. It collides all the horror stories that we've loved. The Asylum, The Freak Show, The Apocalypse, and of course The Coven, which was my personal favorite. Now, if you're wondering what to expect, here's what the trailer's got in store for us.
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0: Oh my days, 24 September, American Horror Story, 13th rather, and final season that we're getting, 13 episodes of that as well, and it comes a little bit later on this month. All right, let's move on to J-Lo, Jennifer Lawrence. She's an Oscar winner, one of the greatest actresses that we have got. I love her because she speaks about very important matters, but she's also just so much fun. So, for the first time, J-Lo has joined Instagram. Would you look at that? Throughout her career, never ever been on Instagram. We're all stressing. Nice pictures. Where do I take this? In actual fact, I've been looking at a photo shoot here at Munyaka, because if you live here, you can take a nice photo shoot, you know, by the beach. And yeah, it looks good. She hasn't joined Instagram, and she's now warned us. She said that, I dare you. I swear, if you swear at me, if you say something nasty, I am going to leave. I do not care. The Hollywood directors do not need to come for me. I will leave this job now. We all wish we could do that, but here's what she had to say.
9: Yeah, I'm giving it a shot. And if anyone says anything negative, I will quit immediately. No questions asked. If anyone thinks something mean, I'll know, and I'll quit.
0: I love that attitude. If anyone says something mean, if anyone's negative, I will quit. And that's just how life's supposed to be. There's so many negative people around, and we entertain them. Yes, on Twitter, you trolls, on Instagram, we entertain them. It's like, if you bother me, I'm going to leave. So don't bother Jennifer Lawrence, please. We've got more content that's coming up. All right, let's wrap things up with one of my faves, Doja Cat. Doja Cat was here in March. She performed in the Sunbed Arena. She's incredible. She's currently still on tour. She's doing a world tour, which has been going on for over a year. And it goes on for a year because you go on a world tour. You don't just tour America and Europe. She's gone to Asia, North America, South America. She's been to Africa. She performed in Rwanda as well. And she's now made Spotify history as the first female rapper ever to have 10.

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1: Town Red from her album Scarlet. It's Doja Cat. These songs have all gone 1 billion, and this is one that surely is on the way there. It's from her latest album, V. It's called Gorgeous. She raps, she sings. It's just gorgeous. The music video is very reminiscent of that 80s era that she had going on the V album. And that is how we'll wrap up News It or Lose It. Your chance to win tickets to the luxurious Marble Circus is coming up. We're live from Munyaka Lifestyle Estate in Waterfall City. Here's Gorgeous. It's Doja on 947.

0: It's brilliant. It's the second single from V. Doja Cat, this is gorgeous on 947. Of course, Doja Cat becoming the first female rapper ever to have 10 songs that surpass 1 billion streams. All right, we're still live at Bunyaka Lifestyle Estate in Waterfall City. And coming up is your chance to win two tickets, my last two tickets, to the luxurious Marble Circus. It's happening on the 27th of September. I've got tickets for that day. So if you want to play, send me a message with the word 6 out of 6, your name and ID number, 066-3818609. If you can name 6 things in 30 seconds, you win.
1: 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The tackles hit like...
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3: It's so important to know who you are first. Yeah. You know, and for the longest time as Africans, we didn't. We were just like following other cultures, other trends and... Yeah. You know, so that's how I handle myself. If there's value, I will show up. So how do you make this sustainable, what you've done? How can people plug into your world and follow the moves that you've, you know, that you've taken? And I said to her, let's work on something then, on paper.
4: Want to hear Black Coffee's full interview and his advice to South African artists? WhatsApp the words Black Coffee to 084-000-0947 and we'll send the link straight to your phone.
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0: It's Lizzo on 947. That's about damn time. It won a record of the year at the Grammys a couple of years ago. All right, so you're on 947. The luxurious marble circus is happening in a couple of weeks. And would you look at that? We're live at Munyaka Lifestyle Estate. And we thought our final two tickets, maybe final two, could go to someone who lives over here. Ethan is live on 947. Ethan, what is happening, my man?
1: Hi, Lizzo. Are you...
0: Have you been waiting for your radio moment this entire time?
1: Yeah, my whole life.
0: Like, oh my goodness, Ethan. So, what were you doing as you were walking around? Because we spotted you, like, hey, that guy. Let's bring him here.
1: I was just going for my daily walk.
0: Yeah, and you go for a daily walk here at Munyaka Lifestyle Estate.
1: Yeah, it's the best thing ever.
0: Oh my goodness. So, what do you see as you walk around? Because I mean, there's so much that's happening here. It's beautiful.
1: Yeah, you see the lagoon and just ducks and animals that just live around here.
0: Have the ducks attacked you yet?
1: No, I hope not.
0: Yeah. No. When I was in Varsity, there was a duck that attacked someone on their way to church. So I just need to check that. Okay, the ducks here are safe, so that's all good. All right, I've got two tickets to Luxurious Marble Circus. Are you keen to play?
1: Oh, of course.
0: Let's get into 6 out of 6.
2: One category, 6 answers. Think fast and beat the clock. It's 6 out of 6.
0: All right, we have got Ethan live at Munyaka Lifestyle Estate in Waterfall City. He lives here. And now he could be going to the Luxurious Marble Circus. It's an incredible event. All the greatest artists. And the tickets for the Sunday, it is going to be incredible. It's on the 27th of September. Ethan, are you free on the 27th?
1: Yes.
0: Wunderbar, wunderbar. So we're going to play a game called 6 out of 6. I'm going to give you a category. And then all you need to do is give me 6 answers and you have 30 seconds. You do that and you're a winner. All right. You ready?
1: Yeah.
0: All right. He's got his game face on. This guy's like, just tell me what category is. All right, Tabela, let's turn down that music over there because we're about to get our category on. All right. Ethan, yeah. I need you to name 6 things that make a party fun.
2: The clock starts now.
0: Let's go.
1: Music, food, drinks, friends, rugby game. And I would have to say a great atmosphere.
0: Oh, does a rugby game make a party fun?
1: Yeah, it does. And I'm a piano.
0: Oh, and I'm a piano. All yeah. Right, we've got it. I think we've got our 6 out of 6 champion. Ethan, you won yourself those tickets.
2: So close, but the clock wait.
0: Oh, my days. That is 2 tickets to the Luxurious Marble Circus. Congratulations, mate.
1: Yes.
0: Do you know who you're taking? You actually don't know who you're taking with, eh?
1: Not just yet, eh?
0: Yeah.
1: Hopefully my girlfriend.
0: Oh, hopefully.
1: Yeah.
0: So that's it's maybe a part of the plan. It's not you.
1: Maybe
0: definitely...
1: it's my best friend. We'll have to see about that one.
0: They always say you must not trust men. Hey, you don't trust men. Don't trust. Can you? Do you want to say hi to your girlfriend at the very least right now?
1: Hi, non-existent girlfriend.
0: I am Ale. Yeah, we'll play this again on Monday. Tabela, play those ads. Oh my gosh.
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0: Grammy Award winner, and he is not the first nor last from South Africa. It's Black Coffee with UK star Celeste. It's ready for you. I've got some Tyler and Zara Larson that is still coming up. 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And coming up, Bowen Properties and 947 are bringing together our five finalists. And they are going to be celebrating beachside living, modern convenience, exceptional amenities, and the chance to win their share of 25,000 rand. It is all happening right here at Munyaka Lifestyle Estate. I am off to rush to the show, or to the, I guess, apartment that is on show right now. And there's a sticker hunt that's happening. There are five stickers. Each is worth 5,000 rands. You get all five, you win 25. You get one, you win five. How many are they going to win? Let's take a listen to who our finalists are, and I'll catch you on the other side.
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10: It's around 24 degrees in Joburg. Good afternoon, I'm Dominique Majola. The Independent Electoral Commission's court papers have revealed that with just 2 days to go to the deadline, the ANC had not submitted candidate lists to contest local government elections for almost all municipalities across the country. The commission is opposing the ANC's electoral court challenge, seeking to submit candidates for 6 municipalities after it failed to meet last month's cut-off date. Terming rather the ANC's case unsustainable, the commission says the ANC's predicament is of its own making and is seeking to make its own failures and errors as part of the commission. Lindsay Dentlinger has more.
11: In an affidavit deposed by IEC Chief Electoral Officer Sy Mamabolo, he has vehemently rejected the ANC's claims of technical problems with the commission's online candidate nomination system. The IEC says the bottom line is the ANC failed to submit its candidate lists in time, and thus there's no decision in law for it to appeal. The commission has provided the court with information from its online system to show that the ANC was active 2 hours before the deadline and that it was submitting candidate lists up to 5 minutes before the 5 p.m. deadline on August 28th. Mamabolo says the facts show that the ANC left many submissions until the last minute and then ran out of time. He adds that the ANC is conflating the functions of uploading candidates' details with submitting the nomination as final. Contrary to the ANC's view, the IEC says uploading, capturing and saving documents on its system cannot constitute electronically submitting a nomination. Lindsay Dentlinger, Eyewitness News.
10: The Johannesburg High Court has found that the CCTV footage linking convicted murderer Bafana Mahungela to the vicinity of George Lee Park in Sandton is authentic and can be relied upon. The court today rejected Mahungela's criticism of the surveillance footage as it found him guilty of the 2023 murder of Sandton teacher Kristen Clates. Clates, a teacher at Delta Park High School, was found dead along a jogging trail in George Lee Park in October 2023 after taking part in a local sporting event. The court has rejected Mahungela's blanket denial of the charges, also convicting him of attempted rape, robbery and aggravating circumstances, and defeating the ends of justice. High Court Judge Ian Cox delivered his findings earlier today.
12: The court is then satisfied that the bare denial of the accused and his criticisms to the video footage evidence is not reasonably possibly true. I find that his version is false and it is rejected as such.
10: And rescuers have discovered bodies aboard a Philippine ferry that was destroyed by fire off the popular tourist destination of Coron. A Coast Guard response team discovered burnt remains within the economy accommodation area of the vessel. The rescuers say they cannot give exact numbers yet, but they will be providing them during the retrieval and recovery process. Your Gauteng temperatures today will peak at around 24 degrees in your traffic in Benoni. There is an accident seen on the N12 West before Kingsway Avenue, causing heavy delays from Snake Road. Dominique Majola, Eyewitness News.
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13: I've made it. We made it. We in our showroom apartment. There are 5 stickers that are hidden inside of here. And our finalists are all going to be trying to win 25,000 rands in the next couple of moments. We're live at Munyaka Waterfall Estate and Waterfall City, rather, at the Lifestyle Estate. And yeah, someone's going to be winning big with 947 next.

0: It's Shekinah. Questions on 947. All right, so I am inside one of the showrooms at Monyaka Lifestyle Estate. There's many work people here. Our contestants are standing outside. They don't know where the stickers are. And I'm walking around. I've just gotten into a bedroom. Wow, okay. I've seen a sticker. By the way, these apartments are beautiful. There's a shower. There's a bath inside over here as well. It smells incredible. And like the big boss, Steve Brooks said a little bit earlier on, you know, there's all some appliances that could come with these apartments. So it's looking good. Valerie is here nodding away. V. How are you feeling about these apartments?
1: This is one of the few times that I wish I was not at work right now, because I want to be one of the contestants that's about to grab either the prize or even the apartment or even the penthouse.
0: By the way, Valerie doesn't just want to be a contestant. She wants to live inside the She wants to be by the beach. It is all happening. It's lifestyle. There's a spa. Girl, when last do you have a massage?
1: Honestly, I got one of the little nibbles. Just a little nibble. But I need a real one. I need to have access downstairs. There's a spa. I need to look to my left. There needs to be a laundromat. I need to look to my left. There needs to be a gym. And then I look behind me and the lagoon is like, come on.
0: Oh my goodness. Come on. As you've heard from Valerie, V-Gal, as I call her now, it's beautiful. There's a couch. And as I, listen, can you hear me? Jumping onto the couch. It is so comfortable. Oh my goodness. And I think I might buy the showroom. You can view it, by the way. You must come view it. You can get up to 10% off selected units. Go to bowenproperties.co.za. Right now, though, someone is going to win some money. Let's go.
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0: All right, so we're at Waterfall City. My mom literally just sent me a message now, and she's like, it's not Minyaka. And I'm like, Mom, can you please stop? Like, she's just like, Minyaka. Okay, it's fine. Anyway, our contestants are over here, and I'm going to get them to give a little bit of a scream right now. Guys, how are we feeling? Yes. All right, let's do it one by one quickly. Hello, what is your name?
3: Lorraine,
0: you had a quick whiz in the apartment. How much time did you get to quickly search for a sticker?
3: Was that time?
0: DX gave them about 5 seconds. It's really, really rough. Lorraine, good luck. You could be winning your share of 25,000 rands. But a beautiful lady over here, it's serious. She's taking her shoes off. Ma'am, what is your name?
4: I'm Grace.
0: Grace girl. Those shoes are off. You are looking like you are ready to search this.
4: Size 8. Hopefully I can make it before this.
0: You're a size 8, but we're looking for 5 stickers. Each one is worth 5,000 rands, by the way. Our latest contestant has just arrived. How are you doing?
5: I'm good, and you?
0: Good, thank you. What's your name?
5: Carissa.
0: All right, Carissa. Did you get a quick whiz inside?
5: I didn't, but I apparently, because I live here, I don't get the opportunity.
0: Oh!
5: iPad
0: winner with Bowen Properties. That's why we can't give you a whiz. We know you know how these apartments look, but yeah.
5: That's rough, eh?
0: Look, no one knows where these stickers are, but hopefully our next contestant maybe spotted something. What's your name?
6: Hannah.
0: Hello, Hannah. So, Hannah, what would you do if you won yourself 25,000 rands, for instance?
6: I think I'll take my daughter out somewhere.
0: That is so sweet.
6: She convinced me to actually enter.
0: Oh my goodness. So she convinced you to enter, and here you are. Have you spotted at least one sticker?
6: Not at all.
0: Let's go to the gent. One gent. The rose. Because the rest are thorns, clearly, these ladies. But my man, how are you doing?
7: I'm good on yourself.
0: Easy. What's your name?
7: Trevor.
0: How was your quick whiz in the apartment?
7: I barely had time.
0: Oh my goodness. So you haven't spotted a sticker?
7: No, not even.
0: Aye. Good luck to our contestants. So how it's going to work is that we are at one of the showrooms at Monyaka Waterfall City at the Lifestyle Center. We've got 5 stickers that are placed around this apartment everywhere. I'm actually going to go on Instagram Live. Val, can you just like take this and put me... I want you to see everything as it happens. So we're going to go on Instagram Live and you'll see them searching. I'm going to run around with them. Luckily, my fitness is up. Thanks, Fergie. I'm up in the gym. And we will, go live in the next couple of moments. It's going to be hectic. We are springing into Bulwyn and enjoying 10% off selected apartments. But today we are living beachside, modern convenience. And one of our finalists is going to win their share of 25,000 rands. One sticker is worth 5,000 rands. They're everywhere, guys. Tear off everything, dimatrasa, open wardrobes, whatever, whenever, wherever you can, whatever you can find. We'll give you 30 seconds. And if I'm kind, a bit more time. And if you find, however many stickers you find, each one's worth 5,000 rands. So good luck. Good luck. The stakes are high right here on 947. So yeah, stick around. And coming up, someone is going to be winning massive with Bulwyn live at Bunyaka Lifestyle Apartments and Entertainment City, gym, canoe, whatever, wherever, anything you want. Oh my goodness. Let me grab myself. So I see this sweet here. Let me go grab myself something to, you know, just to nibble on as we get back into your music. Right now though, let's get back into it. And Tobela, let's jam some Rihanna. Let's jam some Umbrella. Hey, not that one, Umbrella. We're looking for Umbrella because when the sun shines, yes, it's Off News Israeli on 947. Someone is winning big with Bulwyn Properties coming up next on 947.

0: It's Rihanna and 947 with Jay-Z, Umbrella. It's a very sunny day in Joburg. 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
0: All right, our contestants are here. There are five stickers. One is worth 5,000 rands. There are five of them. If someone gets all five, they win 25,000 rands. But if you get one, you get five. If you get two, you get 10. You know the drill. My maths isn't great, but I know that you know exactly what I mean. Our contestants are here. Guys, are you ready?
2: Yes. Woo!
0: All right. They have got 30 seconds, and we're going to start the timer soon. Tovela, you can turn the music down over there. I'm about to run around. Go on to my Instagram, by the way, live and on 947, because I'm going to be running around with them, so we're all going to be sweaty in this apartment. All right, guys, I'm going to stand out your way, but I will be running after everyone. We have got 30 seconds. We're looking for our five stickers within the showroom at Baldwin Properties at Munyaka Lifestyle in Waterfall City. Guys, your time starts in 3, 2, 1. Let's go. All right, they're looking for it. They are running. I'm running after everyone. Okay, over here. Koperi, you're there. All right, I'm seeing. Has anyone found the sticker yet? Nope. Open everything, look everywhere. All right, one! We've got one sticker, we've got one sticker. And I think, okay, all right, I don't know where to go. All right, guys, don't bump into each other. Have we got another one? DX will tell me. Okay, oh, this is a lot of fun. Oh, we've got another one! Another sticker! Another 5,000 rands, all right. Oh my goodness, so that's 10,000 rands. Oh, okay, stop, everyone, stop. Stop. Stop where you are. Stop where you are, please.
2: Stop where you are.
0: Stop where you are. I'm going to check in over here. Koperi, has anyone found something here?
2: Yes, I don't know. Oh, that's I know.
0: So you found, that's one. We've got one and two over here. Three. All right. So is there four? Oh, my goodness. That's 20,000 rands.
3: Okay.
0: Because we've got four stickers. All right. Producer Diaz is checking.
3: Did you find anything?
0: Yeah. Everyone else has, except... How, my sister, you live here. Why have you not found a sticker?
4: You didn't give me the 5 minutes.
0: Five seconds. You live here. All right. There's 5,000 rands that's left. I need to catch my breath. I don't know. Should we play another song, producer DX, and then do
3: one more?
0: A final 30 seconds inside our apartment. Everyone come outside, please. Outside, bedrooms, bathrooms, everywhere. We are all in the living area in this beautiful apartment. All right. Okay, all right. I'm catching my breath. Everyone seems so calm. You took your shoes off and you were like, I don't want to, you're going to make me sweat. You seem calm. Are you not out of breath?
5: I am.
0: All right, let's get into some Vumala right now, and we're going to get back into more of the searching. We're looking for one more sticker. It is worth 5,000 rands. It is hidden somewhere in this apartment at Baldwin Properties, at Munyaka Lifestyle Center Entertainment. Let's do this. This is 947.

0: It's hot, this one. A former top 10 on the 947 Top 40 on 947. This is Vumala with Show Me. We are currently in a showroom right now. Yes, everyone is looking so nervous and oh my goodness. So we've all got stickers. So you've won 5,000. How are you feeling now?
1: Still nervous.
0: Are we closer to the trip with your daughter?
1: Yes.
0: To the main man, you've got yourself a sticker.
2: Yes, definitely.
0: Are you confident about finding the final one?
2: I'm definitely confident.
0: Oh my goodness. Oh my sister, I didn't think you were going to do it, but look at you.
1: How could you not believe it?
0: You just seemed too nervous at first. You seemed too nervous.
1: Calm and collected. No nerves.
0: No nerves. All right. And do we have sweat to the side?
1: Absolutely.
0: Oh, my goodness. All right. So I have gathered us everywhere. Well, I've gathered everyone into this incredible apartment right here at Monyaka Waterfall City. There are four stickers that have been found. One is left. Am I correct, Producer DX? There's one left. Karessa, you don't have one. So if you find it, you win 5,000. Otherwise, the next person to find something wins 10,000 rands. All right. Cue the opener, Producer Tobela.
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0: Monyaka Lifestyle Estate in Waterfall City is the place to be, not just today, because 947 is here. It's the place to be all the time. Karessa agrees. She's looking very sad, though. I must come back to you. I'm so sorry. You live here, though. You can't be sad. You get to look at this view every day.
4: Yeah, but I don't have 5,000.
0: Well. There's 5,000. There's 5,000. All right, Tobela, I'm going to ask you to turn the music down just a little bit over there in the studio back in Sandton as we're at Waterfall City with Baldwin Properties. Producer DX said we have 20 seconds. He has increased it. Okay, I'm going to come here. Producer DX, do we have ourselves a 30 seconds?
2: 30 seconds.
0: 30 seconds. He said it. All right. Our 30 seconds for the last sticker at Baldwin Properties worth 5,000 rands. And guys, this time I will run around and tell you if you're hot or cold or whatever. Yeah, I won't be able to hear you because I'm wearing these headphones, but you know. All right, guys, our 30 seconds for 5,000 rands, courtesy of Baldwin Properties and 947, live from Monyaka Lifestyle Estate in Waterfall City, starts in 3, 2, 1. Let's go! All right, they're all running. Everyone is everywhere. Okay, I'm going to walk into this room. And, okay, my man is over here. I can tell you, oh, you are hot. You're medium. Yeah, you're very hot. Our guy over there, hot in there. Let's see, Karessa has gone in there to try and oh, my goodness. Oh, my goodness. Oh, my goodness. Stop the timer. Stop the timer. Karessa literally. Oh, my gosh. Can we give them a round of applause? Karessa literally opened.
4: I grabbed it and he pulled it from.
0: I don't know. We don't have VAR over here. Karessa, congratulations. You have won second prize. You live at Monyaka Lifestyle Estate. Yes. That's the first prize.
4: But I walked in with that prize.
0: Do you know what? Please go enjoy the lagoon over there. You just go enjoy. There's a Man United fan walking out there, by the way. I just join them for a walk. All right. So we've got our 5,000. Everyone, I'm going to ask you for your name again and what this 5,000 means to you. Let's go.
1: I'm Lorraine, and it's actually my birthday month, so this is an early birthday gift.
0: Yeah! When's your birthday?
1: 28th September.
0: Oh, happy birthday to you.
1: Thank you, sweetie.
0: Can I hug you now, it's sweaty? Yeah. Yeah, we'll do a short one. All right.
5: Okay, so I'm Hannah. It's also my birthday month.
0: Oh, my goodness.
5: 17th September, yes.
0: Oh, in a couple of days. Happy birthday. And you've got 5,000 rands. I know you mentioned your daughter. I'm sure this will go somewhat a long way into making sure you can take your daughter away.
5: Yes, I think we'll all be enjoying my birthday.
0: What's your daughter's name?
5: Angela.
0: Angela, do you want to say hi to her?
5: Hi, Angela, if you're listening. Mommy loves you.
0: Mommy loves you. All right, another 5,000 rands from our sweaty witty.
5: Zweli, I travel from the south, so this is going to go all the way for my fuel in my fortune.
0: Where in the south are you from? I'm from Alberton. We're close enough. We're close enough. High five, high five. And the main man, the winner, who has won himself 10,000 rand.
2: Hi, Zuli. I'm definitely going to spend this money on golf gear. I'm a golfer, so.
0: Oh, my days. And golf is expensive.
2: Yeah, you can imagine.
0: Like, yeah. Yeah, you seem like a sports person. Like, you are very... Except on a six-pack, so it means that... We know you don't play the other sports. You know what I mean? Like, but it's golf gear. 10,000 rands. Shame, Carissa opened for you. And then you guys were, like, snatching it at the same time.
2: I guess it's perks of being tall.
0: It is the perks of being tall. Oh my goodness. I am sweating. You're listening to 947, by the way, if you're wondering what the hell is going on. We are live at Bowen Properties in Waterfall City at Munyaga Lifestyle Estate. It is all happening. We have given away 25,000 rands and it's been an incredible week on 947 with Bowen Properties. I'm pretty sure we will be back. I will be back. Because I might need to buy a place over here very soon. But yeah, guys, thank you so much for entering and playing. Producer DX has got you. And yeah, check everything out on social media. Let's... Tobela's going to kill me. We can't play another song now because he's saying that we've got to play ads.

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1: Ella Henderson on 947 with Rudimental. I think I am live on the radio, and there's a beautiful lady who lives at Munyaka. Come here, come through so we can network, because I think I'm breaking. So the closer you get, what's your name?
2: I'm Lisa.
1: Lisa, do you stay here?

0: It's Tame Impala and Jenny on 947 with the Dracula, the Jenny remix. Tame Impala is rumored to headline Coachella next year. Very interested about that from Australian Diananda. Love Tame Impala. I've always felt he's been underground, so it'll be interesting to see on a big stage like Coachella how that works. But oh my goodness, what an incredible time. Thank you to literally everybody that has been here from production, everyone at work. I mean, gee, Steve, Lisa, everyone from Bowen Properties, what an incredible day. And I'm still out of breath because of all of this running. Clearly, I'm not as fit as I say I am. So if I move here, I can run around the lagoon and then I'll get fit. This is how I convince myself to do things. So, the beachside lifestyle is not the only thing that's making waves at Mnyaka today. There are three more winners to celebrate. Oh my goodness. So, if you live here, from the on-site iPad entries, congratulations to Lynette Govender, Palesa Faith, and Kevin Kamal. Lynette Govender, Palesa Faith, and Kevin Kamal, congratulations. You've won an awesome paddle hamper. And yeah, you've each won a relaxing sea spa voucher. Enjoy your prize. Thanks to Bowen Properties, Mnyaka Lifestyle Estate on 947. And yeah, I think I've given away everything that I can. The only thing that's left is my bank account. Koske Friday. But Val, what do we do this weekend?
1: Have some fun, that's for sure.
0: We go home and rest. It is the ladies' final at the US Open tomorrow. It's the men's semifinals tonight. And yeah, we're going to catch up on all of that. We're going to play with some Shekhana in the next couple of minutes.
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0: All right, it's a Friday, and we need to wrap it up with some dance music. Shekana, Brandon Lulu, making sure we wrap up the show. Thank you so much to my team. Thank you to producer GX. Thank you to Valerie from the Am Squad, Tato, who's all the way back there, to production, technicals, Boo, everyone, Tobela in studio. I appreciate you guys more than you can know. Have a fantastic weekend, everyone. Love you, bye.
11: Ladies and gentlemen.

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9: IEC argues the ANC left candidate lists the 11th hour and Americans commemorate 9/11. Good afternoon, I'm Luluthando Ngeno. The Independent Electoral Commission's court papers have revealed that with just 2 days to go to the deadline, the ANC had not submitted a candidates list to contest local government elections for almost all municipalities across the country. The commission is opposing the ANC's electoral court challenge seeking to submit candidates for 6 municipalities after it failed to meet last month's cut-off date. Terming the ANC's case unsustainable, the commission says the ANC's predicament is of its own making and it's seeking to mask its own failures as errors on the part of the commission. Lindsay Dentlinger has more.
10: In an affidavit deposed by IEC Chief Electoral Officer Sy Mamabolo, he has vehemently rejected the ANC's claims of technical problems with the commission's online candidate nomination system. The IEC says the bottom line is the ANC failed to submit its candidate lists in time, and thus there's no decision in law for it to appeal. The commission has provided the court with information from its online system to show that the ANC was active 2 hours before the deadline and that it was submitting candidate lists up to 5 minutes before the 5 p.m. deadline on August 28th. Mamabolo says the facts show that the ANC left many submissions until the last minute and then ran out of time. He adds that the ANC is conflating the functions of uploading candidates' details with submitting the nomination as final. Contrary to the ANC's view, the IEC says uploading, capturing and saving documents on its system cannot constitute electronically submitting a nomination. Lindsay Dentlinger, Eyewitness News.
9: The Johannesburg High Court has found that the CCTV footage linking convicted murderer Bafana Mahungela to the vicinity of George Lee Park in Sandton is authentic and can be relied upon. The court today rejected Mahungela's criticism of the surveillance footage as it found him guilty for the 2023 murder murder of Sandton teacher Kirsten Klaitz. Klaitz, a teacher at Delta Park High School, was found dead along a jogging trail in George Lee Park in October 2023 after taking part in a local sporting event. The court has rejected Maungela's blanket denial of the charges, also convicting him of attempted rape, robbery with aggravating circumstances, and defeating the ends of justice. High Court Judge Ian Cox delivered his findings earlier today.
7: The court is then satisfied that the bare denial of the accused and his criticisms to the video footage evidence is not reasonably possibly true. I find that his version is false and it is rejected as such.
9: And lastly, a memorial ceremony is underway at the site of New York's World Trade Center as the U.S. marks the 25th anniversary of the 9/11 attacks. Former Presidents Joe Biden and Barack Obama, including Vice President J.D. Vance and New York leaders, have arrived at the commemoration ceremony on the 11th of September 2001. More than 2,000 people were killed when hijackers crashed two planes into the Twin Towers of the World Trade Center in New York. Streets have been closed off for several blocks near the Trade Center where the commemoration ceremony is being held. There's also a large police presence as well as onlookers and mourners who are standing by the gates. Gold is trading at $4,338.24 an ounce. The rand's at 16.15 to the dollar, 21.81 to the pound, 18.72 to the euro. Brent crude oil is at $107.63 a barrel. A fine Friday today. Temperatures have peaked at highs of between 24 and 26 degrees. The top story in EWN this hour. The IEC's court papers have revealed that with just 2 days to go to the deadline, the ANC had not submitted candidates list to contest the local government elections for almost all municipalities across the country.
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11: Good afternoon, I'm Tholakele Mganga. We start in Windhoek where Namibia have been set a victory target of 336 to win the second ODI against South Africa. And they're currently at the crease on 59 for the loss of 2 in the 17th over, still requiring 277 runs from roughly 33 overs for victory. Batting is bolt on north alongside Erasmus on 25. Earlier, Connor Estes in top scored with 119 as the Proteas posted 355 for 9, while Jack Russell was the pick of the bowlers, taking 4 for 64. Switching over to Windhoek, where Zimbabwe women are currently at the crease on a, actually, they're all out now in the 19.3rd over. That's in their first T20 against the Proteas women. Over to rugby's greatest rivalry, where Cody Taylor has earned a recall in one of 9 changes made by Dave Rennie. That's for Saturday's 4th test against South Africa in Baltimore. Taylor replaces the injured skipper Adi Sevilla, while Richie Mwanga replaces Ruben Love at fly half.
12: We've just got to be better. We create a lot of opportunities in the weekend. I think it was 12 line breaks to 5, but yeah, the Springboks are so good at scrambling and forcing you to make the right decision. And at times we had plenty of numbers left over, but they were able to shut us down. So we've got to be better. Obviously, the set-piece stuff is going to be really important. And the thing that frustrated us second half was we couldn't play with the continuity we wanted. And that's our own issue. You make an error, ends up being a scrum. There was often a penalty, and Springboks were able to piggyback down the fields.
11: And in the UEFA Champions League, there were opening league phase wins for Como, Lens, Bayern Munich and Manchester United last night. Michael Carrick has praised his midfield for a dominant performance in their 4-0 win over Sabah.
13: Four midfielders tonight carried on the same way. Obviously, Mason coming on at half-time, and Andre, it was great to get Mason back on the pitch. You know, after missing a short period of time, and Andre settled in fantastically well. Kobbie and Yuri have played more minutes, and you can see the understanding. I think Yuri settled in and he thought he was really good tonight again. So in Kobbie's just been really consistent all the way through. So we've got really good options in there, and it's good to see the understanding between them, all of them, that we can call upon when we need to.
11: Tholakele Mganga, Eyewitness News Sport. Come on, do it!
14: The artist who remind us or take us back to high school, the one I chose is Hot in Here. So hot. Getting so hot, I'm gonna take my clothes.
15: This is a song that I play for my wife even in the middle of winter. I'm like, it's getting hot, my love, just take off all your clothes.
14: And then she says, I'm getting so hot, I'm gonna take my clothes off.
15: That's how Lincoln's here. That's how we have a baby.
16: One, 3, 2, 1. If you're ready to go, go. Put your hands up.
15: My sister, there's nothing that you can think of that you can't find on Facebook Marketplace.
14: But how safe is this? This is like a whole new world for me.
15: How are you normally selling your things?
14: Which things?
15: Okay. All the many things that you've collected throughout your years.
14: I give them away.
15: Blessed are those who give.
14: Exactly.
15: But more blessed are those who sell.
14: I mean, there's so many things sold. I see lots of cell phones.
15: Oh, those are the ones that they stole.
14: Yeah. Someone is selling chicken.
15: Like a live chicken?
14: No, not a live chicken. It's passed away.
15: Oh. So they're selling dead chickens on
14: dead
15: Facebook.
14: Dead chickens?
15: Okay.
14: That means not a live chicken. Yeah.
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11: Oh, happy Friday, everybody. Yeah, the weekend is officially upon us. A lot coming up on the show. First up, we hang out with the legendary, the incredible Dineo Ranaka is on your story today. Yeah. We also prove that South Africans are actually good people. When you lose things, they find things. And then we have the incredible Lebza, the villain, taking us into the weekend. All this and so much more is on the way.

0: It's Liquid D, still on 947 Drive with tons of songs to describe your day. The other day you said you were listening to Usher.
1: Yeah.
0: So then I started listening to Usher. I've never been so annoyed. Like, like this song, like. I was so irritated.
1: Why?
0: I don't know. Maybe there's just so much happening that everything's irritating me, but Usher was irritating me.
1: No, he's so good. I mean, the song is very impractical. No one should be making love in clubs.
0: But you want to.
1: I have never had a desire to do that.
0: No, the evidence on your lap doesn't suggest so.
1: Talk about things on my lap. So my baby's with me in studio today.
0: No, hello, Link.
1: Could you want to say hello on the radio quickly? Say hello.
0: Oh, it's okay, your baby.
1: Okay, you don't have to whisper. His mom's away, so today was bring your kid to school, to work day.
0: Mm-hmm.
1: And the whole way coming to work, he only wanted to listen to one song, so mm-hmm. It's stuck in my mind now. It's your favorite song, hey boy.
0: That's where you dance. That's where you dance, Link.
1: Drugs.
0: Jack. Just a trumpet. Jack. Jack. We can't hear you. You're not on the radio.
1: Oh, I said it's from the movie Cars, and he's absolutely obsessed with
0: it. Yeah, his whole face lit up.
1: And so that's all he wanted to listen to.
0: Okay.
1: And yeah, so if I'm a bit distracted today and I don't get VidCopen right, it's because my kid's at work.
0: We'll accept. Here's Bring Your Love, Madonna, Sabrina Carpenter on 947. Happy Friday.

0: Gutenberg, Chelsea Blakemore on 947, 23 minutes after 3. I have my headphones back.
1: Yeah.
0: I had left them. Guys, if you hear Lincoln throughout the show, it's okay. It's okay. He's here. We all know he's here. But I had my headphones and I left them in Cape Town.
1: Yeah.
0: And I'm like, you know, people are so honest. Carl Wastey, shout out Carl Wastey from KSN. Yeah. He was like, no, they're here. And these aren't cheap, eh?
1: I was about to say, it's not like you bought some normal headphones. These are really expensive headphones.
0: Sennheisers, like top of the range, right? And I'm so happy to have them back. And in South Africa, you get so used to the fact that, like, if you lose something, you're never going to see it again.
1: Oh, yeah, easily.
0: Like, it's gone.
1: Like, it's like the opposite of what you hear about Dubai. Often we hear Dubai. We see these videos on TikTok. If you leave your car keys on top of your car or your phone on the coffee table, you come back and it's still there.
0: Or like if you watch American movies where they leave like their car keys in the ignition and then they walk out.
1: Yeah.
0: And then when the thief comes, they just start the car. Like, and I'm just like...
1: Although... I don't want to expose friends, but I've got a friend who does that here, where he always leaves his car keys in the car, like regardless.
0: Yeah, I mean, I've left my car keys in the car now, but we parked.
1: That's different. That's different.
0: Yeah, please don't come to Premier League and steal my car now. But we want to talk about, because we always speak about, you know, South Africans in such a negative frame when it comes to like theft. Are there moments where you've lost something and you've received it back from a good Samaritan, where somebody has brought it back and was honest with you?
1: The first example I can think of is I remember one of my early times visiting Cape Town.
0: Mm-hmm.
1: I dropped my wallet in the airport, like just dropped it in the airport. And yeah, I mean, I ran back and somebody had returned it to airport security.
0: Wow.
1: It's like half an hour later, I was getting into the car and I realized my wallet wasn't there. And somebody had just returned with all the cash and everything inside this.
0: Wow. Yeah. Okay, we shouting out to all the good Samaritans. Showing that not all South Africans are crooks, eh? Give us a call. 011-8838-947. 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
0: In the headlines, South Africa says the expansion of BRICS could help strengthen consensus on key global issues, despite making agreement more difficult. International Relations Minister Ronald Lamola says the grouping now has more countries and, as a result, more voices that can help advance the interests of developing countries. Lamola says members have broadly agreed on priorities, including reforming the global financial architecture, reform of the UN. Parliament will host this year's Commonwealth Parliamentary Conference, where difficult conversations around immigration and human rights will be on the agenda. The gathering of lawmakers from almost 150 countries will be the biggest yet, with more than 800 delegates from Commonwealth countries to descend on Cape Town from Sunday. The six-day conference will bring together speakers of Parliament, MPs and governance experts from the Commonwealth Parliamentary Association and 9 geographical regions. Rescuers have discovered bodies aboard a Philippine ferry destroyed by a fire off the popular tourist destination of Coron. A Coast Guard response team discovered burnt remains within the economy accommodation area of the vessel. The rescuers say they cannot give exact numbers yet, but they will be providing them during the retrieval and recovery process. Those are the headlines. More EWN at 4 or as it happens.
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0: Calvin Harris, Dua Lipa, One Kiss on 947. We are proving that South Africans aren't as bad as, you know, they make them out to be. You lose stuff and most of the time, well, some of the time, you get it back.
1: Not most of the time. I would say some of the time.
0: Some of the time. Talia, your mother's car was stolen.
2: Yes.
0: And it was brought back.
2: No. I wish. No, I'm actually very blessed to have more than one story like this. But in this particular occasion, my mom's car was stolen.
0: Okay.
2: And my purse was under the front seat. And it was thrown out in the Joburg CBD.
0: Mm-hmm.
2: We live in Pretoria. And somebody walking down the street found it and contacted my bank.
0: Wow.
2: And gave them all my details. And his details, and the bank actually contacted me to contact him to get my purse back. With my card, my ID, everything.
0: But also, you see, with that, it's even the effort, right? To go to those lengths to make sure that it gets back to you, Talia. Wow. You see, you have lots of stories like this.
2: Well, I once lost my phone, and I was pinging it because I had locked it and went on to find my Samsung.
0: Yeah.
2: I was pinging it, and it came up saying, Talia Bam's looking for a phone. And somebody had found it, and they actually contacted my partner on Facebook.
1: Wow.
2: To say that they've got
0: your cell phone. Wow, Talia, you're very lucky. It's very rare.
2: I am blessed.
0: Yeah. Thank you for the call, Talia. I lost my pods. I can see where they are.
1: Weren't they like in India or something?
0: No, they were in Switzerland.
1: Oh, yes, they were in Switzerland with you, which is where you lost them.
0: I lost them in Switzerland?
1: Yes.
0: Lo and behold, I arrive in South Africa. Guess where the pods are now?
1: Where?
0: They're by, what's that stadium where they play cricket?
1: Wondrous.
0: By Wondrous Stadium. My pods are somewhere in someone's house at Wondrous Stadium. But keep them coming, 011-8838-947.
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0: So Comic-Con Africa with Capitec lands at the Johannesburg Expo Center in Nasrec. It's happening on the 24th to the 27th of September.
1: Okay.
0: Have you been to Comic-Con?
1: I've been to at least 3 Comic-Cons.
0: And you like it?
1: Yeah, I've worked too. I'm also a big like Marvel fan. So like the idea of going to see Iron Man, be it Black Panther and all those guys has been very interesting. But I've worked a lot of Comic-Cons.
0: Yeah, me too. So I've done radio shows from Comic-Con.
1: I did one with
0: you. Yes, maybe, unfortunately. We're giving you and your crew the chance to experience the con your way. Capitec is proud to bring 4 days of fandom and family fun to heroes, gamers, and legends in the making. In fact, next week here on 947, we want to show off your creative side and build your own multiverse featuring no more than 4 of your friends for a chance to win tickets. To enter, all you have to do is create your dream team. So think Batman, Naruto, and Spider-Man.
1: Ooh.
0: Uh-huh.
1: Okay.
0: Yeah. And then comment, or like the Powerpuff Girls and
1: No. That's not anyone's dream team. We're thinking Superman.
0: Powerpuff Girls and what's the other girl?
1: Totally Spies.
0: Kim Possible. So if the Powerpuff Girls and Kim Possible came together.
1: I think they would not compare to Superman going with the Hulk, going with, Mob.
0: I don't know. You'd be surprised what the Powerpuff Girls can do. Comment on our Facebook or Instagram post and remember to tell us why your friends are those characters, and you can catch 947 Drive every day next week to find out if you are a winner. 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
3: And I think a lot of players often have that one moment that literally either catapults their career or keeps them in the minds of people. 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

0: Beyonce, Halo on 947. So the 2026 Ride Joburg powered by 947 is back in November. 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You could win yourself a hamper with 2,000 rands, a Ride Joburg VIP experience. 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Maybe he'll stop crying.
1: Yeah, okay, okay.
0: Is he crying?
1: Do you want to go sit by Auntie Tando?
0: Come, Link.
1: Where do you want to sit?
0: But Auntie Tando, hey? No.
1: You want trucks?
0: Okay.
1: Okay.
0: Well, listen, you could win yourself trucks worth of a hamper. 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
0: Hello, yes, so good afternoon, how are you doing today?
3: Good afternoon, Tando and CZ, how are you?
0: We're fantastic. Louis, so tell us, how has your reason for riding changed? Why are you riding this time?
3: I'm riding this time for my two. I'm just trying to show them. I usually touch with my dog, so now to ride with me. So I'm bringing it.
0: Oh, Loyu, so your line is really bad, but what he's saying is he wants to ride Joburg for his kids. And I think that's reason enough. So, Loyu, so congratulations. We'll give you a 2,000 rands hamper. You also get a Ride Joburg VIP experience for two. It includes entry, hospitality, access, as well as VIP parking. It's the 2026 Ride Joburg powered by 947.

0: It Lois or Believe on 947. I don't know if you guys, I mean, it's hard to forget the story of the school teacher who was, I think she was jogging.
1: She was doing a park run.
0: Oh my gosh.
1: Of all things. That's why it was so like crazy to everyone to imagine that this was happening to somebody during an organized event, like a park run.
0: Kirsten Clates was her name. And there was, of course, subsequent CCTV footage that we all saw. And after almost 3 years of legal delays, contested evidence, and a defense that repeatedly challenged aspect of the state's case, they finally found Mahungela guilty on all charges that he faced in the connection of the killing of Kirsten Clates. Joining us now on the line is EWN reporter Nosikhona Malinga. Nosikhona, take us back to the courtroom when the guilty verdict was handed down.
2: Yeah, good afternoon to you, Thando, and the listeners. It was quite the moment, I think. Bafana Mahungela, judging from what he said post the judgment, was taken aback by the court finding him guilty on all four charges, pardon me, that he faced, being murder, robbery with aggravating circumstances, defeating the ends of justice, and attempted rape. Of course, as you said, dating back to October of 2023, with that incident involving Kirsten Clates, who at the time was in fact a pregnant, Thando. Because what Bafana Mahungela has essentially said, you may know that he in fact represented himself during the trial, was that he suggested that he was misled by the court. He said that the court had promised him protection, and he is essentially puzzled by how now the court has found him guilty on the four charges. But the court really relied heavily on that CCTV footage that you've spoken about, showing Bafana Mahungela, and it's footage from different properties, in essence, showing him around that area taking the same route that Kirsten Clates went on, and then sort of emerging out of that area where the crime scene was at. And what the court has essentially said in its judgment, Thando, is that it does not believe that it could have been anyone else but Bafana Mahungela that committed these crimes, and hence it got to the conclusion that he's guilty on all four counts that were preferred against him by the state.
0: So, Nkosikhona, now that the court has found him guilty, what happens here? When can we expect sentencing?
2: Right, so sentencing proceedings, Thando, are set to get underway on the 27th of October, but there's some hints from Bafana himself and his father, whom he briefly engaged as he went out of court to be taken to prison, that they perhaps might take this on appeal, because the father essentially told journalists that, I don't know how we reached that conclusion that we quote-unquote were celebrating, but he says he told us that we could be celebrating now, but we need to wait until the sentencing proceedings get underway, and perhaps we'll see a whole different thing play out. But the judge was quick to remind Bafana Mahungela that this was essentially not the time nor the platform to ventilate concerns as to any grievances that he has with the court's decision, and that he could simply just take the case on appeal. So we'll wait to see what happens, because Bafana was also then, you know, he also put it on record and told the court that at one point during the trial, when he wanted to reappoint his legal team to represent him, he had then said that the court did not allow him. And he says, what guarantee does he have now that he won't be tricked when he comes back with a lawyer, or there won't be any sort of ulterior motives, as he alleges? And so he is going to return to court, as I said, on the 27th of October. We're expecting a sentencing report to then be handed up to the court before it can then reach a determination as to how to sentence him. But of course, those aspects of appeal are available to Bafana Mahungela, and rightfully so. He can then weigh his options and take the appropriate steps as he would deem fit.
0: Well, we hope justice is served. Nkosikhona, thank you so much for speaking with us. That's Nkosikhona Malinga Mnisi, EWN reporter. 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
1: On a Friday afternoon, let's take a look at what's going on your roads in Mbodi Estate. There's slow moving traffic on Graham Linwood Road, that's between Arthur and Solomon Matlangu, and then also in Centurion. Roadwork slowing down traffic on the N1 South approaching Brakfontein Interchange. In Bedford View, bumper to bumper traffic, that's on the N3 South from Linksfield Road to Van Buren. And we'll wrap it up in Birchley, where there's some traffic pressure on Modderfontein Road between Victoria Road and Mooifontein. If you do want to let me know about anything else you see out there, 072-7021-702.
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9: Fadil Adams one step closer to his court trial, and Nigeria bans legislators from coming to South Africa. I'm Lubuta Ndongeno. National Coloured Congress leader and Member of Parliament Fadil Adams is one step closer to his court trial. Adams made a brief appearance today at the Pinetown Magistrate Court in Durban, with his matter being postponed for a pre-trial conference next month. He's charged with 3 counts of fraud and 2 counts of defeating the ends of justice. It's alleged in November 2024 and January 2025, Adams unlawfully visited 2 awaiting trial inmates at Westville Prison and conducted audio recorded interviews with them without authorization from prison officials. Tabiso Goba reports.
10: The state says it has finished its investigations into the matter and has handed over the relevant documents to Fadil Adams' lawyers. Speaking to media outside court, Adams says there was nothing unlawful in his actions. Adams says he was acting on a whistleblower report which alleged wrongdoing by the SAPS political killings task team.
11: The plan was to get me to prison, keep me in prison. That was the plan. That's what they do to everybody that speaks out against them. Unfortunately, they didn't succeed this time. And yeah, now consequences, I suppose. Thank you very much. Have a good day, man.
10: The 2 inmates Adams visited and interviewed at Westville Prison have since been convicted for killing ANC politicians. The matter returns to court on the 16th of October for a pre-trial conference. Thabiso Koba, Eyewitness News, Durban.
9: The Johannesburg High Court has found convicted murderer Bafana Maungela guilty of attempting to rape Sandton teacher Kirsten Klaits. The court found Maungela intended to rape Klaits, but for reasons that remain unknown, did not complete the act. He was also found guilty of robbery with aggravating circumstances and defeating the ends of justice in connection with Klaits' murder in October 2023. The Delta Park High School teacher's body was discovered along a jogging trail in George Lee Park in Sandton after she took part in a local sporting sporting event. Goskhona Malingamnesi reports.
12: Judge Ian Cox said a combination of evidence supported the attempted rape conviction.
13: The deceased was found naked. Her legs were spread, and Sergeant McCormick noted bruising on both her thighs above the knees. The bruises appeared similar in size and, in her opinion, resembled marks caused when her legs had been gripped or pulled to force it open.
12: However, Cox emphasized there was no evidence before the court to find that a rape had taken place. The judgment found that Mahungela had gone beyond merely having the opportunity to commit the offense. The court accepted that he had formed the intention to rape Clates, but for reasons that remain unclear, did not carry out the act. Sentencing proceedings are set to begin on the 27th of October. Kwana Malingamnisi, Eyewitness News.
9: And lastly, in Nigeria, the National Assembly has banned legislators from visiting South Africa. The country says it comes as South Africa continues its violence against immigrants there. All official visits to South Africa by the National Assembly, its committees, lawmakers, officials and staff have been suspended. The ban also extends to virtual or online engagements. Gold is trading at $4,338.24 an ounce. The rand's at 16.15 to the dollar, 21.81 to the pound, 18.72 to the euro. Brent oil is at $107.63 a barrel. A fine Saturday in Gauteng tomorrow. Johannesburg drops to an overnight low of 11 degrees, peaking at 25. Pretoria 11 and 27, and Vereeniging 9 and 26 degrees. The top story in EWN this hour. National Coloured Congress leader and Member of Parliament Fadil Adams is one step closer to his court trial.
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14: Good afternoon, I'm Tholakele Mganga. In Windhoek, Namibia have been set a victory target of 336 to win the second ODI against South Africa and are currently 127 for the loss of 6 after 31 overs. They still need 209 runs from the remaining overs to win that game. Currently at the crease is Erasmus Knott out on 65 alongside Bolton 25, while in the bowling, Dwayne Jansen has taken 3 for 21. In Bulawayo, South Africa's women are on the verge of victory in their first T20 against Zimbabwe as they are currently 116 for the loss of 3 in the 13th over, needing just one more run in 43 balls to win. At the crease is Anika Bosch on 83 alongside Erica Dirksen on 2. And switching to rugby's greatest rivalry, where the final test will take place tomorrow in Baltimore, where New Zealand are looking to level the series. Lock Patrick Potopolato has discussed the challenge ahead of them as they look to deny the Springboks a third consecutive win.
15: Yeah, this isn't a dead rubber game. I think for us, it's still a check. We don't want them to win the whole series, you know, so we're obviously aiming for a draw and they're aiming for a series win, so we've got to win this. This is a must win for us.
14: And world number one Elena Rybakina will go up against the number two Irina Sabalenka in Saturday's US Open final after they both overcame American opposition to seal a berth. Rybakina has shared what it's like to play in front of a crowd that was against her, that was in her semi-final against Coco Gauff.
16: A lot of people today wanted Coco to win, and it's normal. Everyone understands. In the beginning, I felt like it was a very nice atmosphere, and only in the end when I was up in the third set, crowd really supported a lot Coco, but I tried to focus on myself, try to not listen, and I feel like for me it was also first match on Ash at night. I enjoyed atmosphere even if the crowd mostly was for Coco.
14: Tholakele Mganga, Eyewitness News Sport.
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18: Here we go!
19: The artists who remind us or take us back to high school, the one I chose is Hot in Here.
20: It's getting hot in here.
19: So hot.
20: So take off all your clothes.
19: I am getting so hot. I'm gonna take my clothes.
20: This is a song that I play for my wife even in the middle of winter.
19: Mm.
20: I'm like, it's getting hot, my love. Just take off all your clothes.
19: And then she says, I'm getting so hot. I'm gonna
20: take my
19: clothes
20: off. That's how Lincoln's here. That's how we have a baby.
21: One, two, three.
18: two, one.
21: If you're ready to go, go.
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22: My sister, there's nothing that you can think of that you can't find on Facebook Marketplace.
19: But how safe is this? 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
22: How are you normally selling your things?
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22: 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All the many things that you've collected throughout your years.
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22: But more blessed are those who sell.
19: I mean, there's so many things sold. I see lots of cell phones.
22: Those are the ones that they stole.
19: Yeah. From. Someone is selling chicken.
22: Like a live chicken?
19: No, not a live chicken. It's passed away.
22: Oh. So they're selling dead chickens on
19: dead
22: Facebook.
19: Dead chickens?
22: Okay.
19: That means not a live chicken. Yeah.
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0: The Imagine Dragons, Thunder on 947 Drive with Thunder on a Friday, meaning your story day. 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She continues to evolve unapologetically and on her own terms. Ladies and gentlemen, Dineo Ranaka.
1: It's all the stories that matter.
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3: And every time Dineo comes home, she has to make this grand entrance, you know. 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
0: And she joins us now live, ladies and gentlemen, Dineo Ranaka.
5: That's why this radio station does the big bucks, because the care you put into production. Oh my God, that sounded, I can't even believe that was.
0: That's like, you.
5: That's me. And I'm a bit teary.
0: Why did that make you so emotional?
5: I think because I am so proud of my resilience and being stubborn for not tolerating rubbish in my life.
0: Yeah.
5: And the amount of it that I've had thrown at me. Mm-hmm. And when I think of that statement, I'm not going to stick around for sexual devil worship. Oh my God.
0: Where did that come from?
5: My ex-husband, I found him to be a sexual devil worshiper. The rate at which he was so promiscuous. Mm. It was just shocking to my system. So I'm like, oh my God. And then I think I'm crying because publicly you get scrutinized for leaving a toxic marriage, and then you also still get scrutinized for staying in one. Yeah. So what must we do?
0: Yeah.
5: So I'm just proud of myself. I'm like, I'm so glad I stuck to the sound of my own voice.
0: But it's also where you come from, because you've spoken about your relationship with your father and how that's a complete opposite of your luck, so as to say, with men.
5: Where
0: your father, I mean, is the first person you told when you were on your period or when you got your first period.
5: Yes, true story. My dad was the first person who found out when I was on my period. And this was because mom was a truly a big trooper. She was like a corporate girl, working girl, and they had this balance within themselves, right? And my father was never offended by being home with the kids at all.
0: Yeah.
5: So I found that quite an interesting experience to have dad come and grab the sheets, go wash them, dad show you how to use a pad and so forth, dad get the pads for you. So it was pretty cool. My dad was really there for us.
0: I mean, it makes sense then why you would be shocked when you, like in your older years, where you're just like, this is not what I'm accustomed to.
5: True story, but I've also seen, my father's not perfect.
0: Yeah.
5: I've also seen his traits.
0: Talk to us about
5: in
0: that.
5: In his marriage.
0: Okay.
5: Right? It's not my story to tell.
0: Okay.
5: Because their marriage is theirs. I've seen his traits when he's not in his best in terms of being a nice husband. And even from that, I'd be like, but I don't want to have to deal with this. Mm-hmm. I don't want to have to carry the burden that my mom carries for rupture and repair. I want a specific kind of rupture. I'm not afraid of rupture. I don't expect like a field of roses, because relationshipping is not linear, right? It's definitely not. You've got two characters here, two people that are trying to do their best in their yokeness, right? Yes. To make this life work. And they manage each other, you know, and they hold space for each other. So in the moments that my mother has held space for my dad's dark traits, those dark traits have been ones that I've committed to say, not me.
0: So what's growing up as a little Dineo, many siblings in the house, East Rand, Leondale.
5: Yes.
0: So what's life like, and which point does Dineo realize that this is, and radio would have been the entry, that this is where I'm going?
5: I didn't even think that I was going to end up on radio, Thando. I was a receptionist straight out of matric. I literally was answering phones. Finley and Associates, you're speaking to Dee. How can I help you? In Rivonia, just here. On Rivonia
0: Boulevard.
5: That's
0: the best sounding receptionist I've ever heard in my
5: life. That's why they told me every time I'd answer the phone at Finley and Associates, they're a property leasing company, right? Every time I'd answer the phone, you sound amazing. Uh-huh. What are you doing with that voice?
0: Yes.
5: And I'm like, oh, I don't know. I'm here answering phones. I'm doing my best. I'm fresh out of matric. And I was encouraged to do something about it. And that's when radio happened.
0: And 5FM was the very first place, if I'm not mistaken.
5: 5FM was the very first place. I was trained by Barney Simon at 5FM. We were trained as a trio. It was then Sureshni Govender, who's now Naika.
0: Ryder.
5: Uh-huh. And Kamza and myself. So the three of us were trained by Barney Simon. And soon after that, I was paired with Brown Sugar, Ursula.
0: Yes.
5: For the Fanta Top 40.
0: Mm-hmm.
5: Yes, for the Fanta Top 40. Shame. They did her dirty.
0: In what way?
5: I was not ready. But she held space for me. I went on air and I said Arkansas was Arkansas because of the nerves. Because of the nerves,
0: yeah.
5: You know? I was just nervous.
0: But they threw you into the deep end.
5: They did, and I thanked them. I thanked them.
0: So how long were you now at 5 then?
5: Can I be honest? I can't remember.
0: Okay, and I don't blame you because there's also so many moving parts, and we'll get to them. But after 5, you then move into a producer role at YFM. How do you make that transition?
5: So when I was called in to produce Chilli M's show, that was the afternoon drive time show, right? The Essential Rush. He reached out to me, and at the time I was actually doing theater. I was a theater performer. I was an actor in theater, singing and performing in theater. And I was like, yo, is this something that I want to do? So I've got the spirit of yes in me until I'm met with the spirit of no. So when I say no, it's because I'm discerned. And when I say yes, it's because I'm
0: I'll try it out.
5: So Richard Branson, say yes, you'll figure it out.
0: Yes.
5: Pambili. And I decided to say yes, and I'm so glad I did.
0: I'm so glad that you
5: I'm
0: did.
5: I'm so glad I did.
0: Because the Essential Rush was born. And then, I mean, I remember, I think that's around the time I started at Y, and I'll never forget. Like, because you listen to these people on the radio.
5: Yeah.
0: And then you see them in real life.
5: Yeah.
0: And I was just like, oh my goodness, that is everything I want to be.
5: Yeah, one day.
0: Do you think we still have that culture of, like, almost, you know, you recognize that people have put in time? Like, I looked at you and I was like, this woman's put in time. This is somebody I can look up to.
5: Look, I look at you and I feel the same way, and I felt the same way for a long time about you and a bunch of people that I've also, in my journey, just observed, trying to figure themselves out, trying to find their footing, trying to insert themselves in spaces. And you can see that this person is really invested in the obedience required to build the vision they hold, right? For me, it's like, sure, it's not that difficult to answer, but because of my nature, I feel like I can only answer that question in prayer, honestly.
0: And we can do that.
5: We don't have to.
0: I mean, if you want to.
5: I don't think so.
0: Okay, and that's okay.
5: I don't think so.
0: Yeah.
5: I don't think we have the culture of appreciating the work put in of late. And I think social media does an injustice to overexposing you. It makes everything look so easy. Funny enough, I was having a conversation this morning, a conflict resolution sort of conversation with the team that I work with around my podcast, right? And we're a little bit stuck, right? And we're a little bit conflicted. And my whole speech this morning was about process. Let's not take away from process.
0: Yes.
5: Process is so important. And I want to use pregnancy, honestly, as an analogy for process. Don't interrupt it. Don't interrupt it. Let the process process. Don't mess with the pregnancy. You're going to hurt the baby. So if we fiddle around too much with process, to really honor process.
0: And I think we've forgotten process.
5: We've forgotten process.
0: It's become that instant gratification that
5: 100%.
0: I want to get there very quickly.
5: 100%.
0: Meanwhile, you don't know, which is why we have segments like your story, where people can hear the actual work that's been put in. I know we have to go to headlines soon, but very quickly, you then become, and correct me if I'm wrong, the first female on Drive at Y. Can we get a sound, sound, sound?
5: I did that.
0: Now alive on Drive. And
5: I was 25.
0: You were a child.
5: I was a child, pregnant with my first child.
0: Oh, my goodness.
5: Yeah, yeah.
0: Is it weird? Okay, firstly, before we get to the end, what was that journey like? Stepping into what was a YFM that was very male-dominated at the time, and here you are, you were the sidekick to Chilli M, and now having to own
5: Take
0: the reins
5: the
0: on
5: show.
0: Your own.
5: Yeah, it felt incredible. I was not even afraid. I did not even flinch when I was told. I said yes immediately. immediately. Mm. I did not feel sorry for Chilly M at all. I was like, okay, it's my turn now.
0: Yeah.
5: I was ready.
0: Yeah.
5: Then I was ready. In comparison to the Ursula 5FM time,
0: yes,
5: this I knew I was ready for.
0: Which again speaks to the process that you mentioned earlier, not interrupting the pregnancy. Is it weird that I remember your very last show?
5: Really?
0: I remember where I was on your very last show.
5: Really?
0: I was in Bromfontein. There's a petrol station not far from Wits University.
5: Yeah.
0: And you played I Was Here as your closing song. And I remember that so clearly because I was broken.
5: Oh my gosh. And I think that was Bougie's idea actually for us to play I Was Here because he's like a Beyonce fan and all of that. Look, I've come a while, hey?
0: Yeah.
5: I've really, really come a while. We did well on that show because when I took over Afternoon Drive, I remember that the listenership figures were, I think, sitting at about 750K. Mm-hmm. And in my time, they had shot up.
0: Sure.
5: Completely shot up. Revenue shot up. And that's when I knew that I've got the gift of revenue radio for radio broadcasting.
0: You were shocking. Like
5: I was shocking.
0: We'd be like, did she do that? Did she say that?
5: Yeah, I was shocking. Not intentionally. Yeah. I think my personality is just shocking. The things that come out of my mouth are shocking. My thoughts are shocking.
0: Yeah.
5: My feelings shock me every day. Mm. I've just been crying today. Literally, I've spent the entire day bawling my eyes out. So I am quite a shocking human being, but I don't think I'm a shocker that needs to be... Don't be afraid of me.
0: Mm-hmm.
5: Just allow me to express as I allow you to express. Mm-hmm. Let's engage. So, yeah.
0: We're hanging out with Dineo Ranaga on Your Story. If you got a question, 011-8838-947.
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10: In the headlines, backlash against Water and Sanitation Minister Phemima Jordina is mounting as a second party moves to lay an ethics complaint against her in Parliament. This comes after Jordina lost her temper at a community meeting in the Eastern Cape on Wednesday and launched a verbal attack on a resident who had insulted her. Action SA says the use of vulgar and abusive language is completely at odds with the standards of conduct expected of a Member of Parliament and a Member of Cabinet. A social justice activist believes there's more to the disappearance of missing girl Jocelyn Smith after items alleged to be evidence linked to the case were found in Saldanha Bay. Jocelyn went missing from her Middelbos home in Saldanha Bay in 2024. The girl's mother and two others are serving life sentences after being found guilty of kidnapping and human trafficking related to a disappearance. And a memorial ceremony is underway at the site of New York's World Trade Center as the U.S. marks the 25th anniversary of the 9/11 attacks. Former Presidents Joe Biden and Barack Obama, including Vice President J.D. Vance and New York leaders, have arrived at the commemoration ceremony. On the 11th of September 2001, more than 2,000 people were killed when hijackers crashed two planes into the Twin Towers of the World Trade Center in New York. Those are the headlines. More EWN at 5 or as it happens.
1: It's all the stories that matter.
2: And the people behind them.
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1: We're delving deep into your story.

0: Oracle. There's got to be more to life on 947. 36 minutes after 4 o'clock, we're in conversation with the incredible Dinoa Ranaka on your story.
1: Thank you for having me.
0: Thank you for agreeing. I actually got a message from our
1: former boss,
0: Dumelo Diaho, who was our boss at Y. And he says to say hi. And he says, oh my gosh, what a talent. Fire emoji.
1: Oh, wow.
0: I think something he did really well is literally take talent from the ground up. Like raw talent, cultivated, like teach you the groundworks of what radio is.
1: Truly speaking, I'm not just saying this for lip service because he texted, right? Dumelo Diaho had an ability to sit with talent and make talent feel like not just talent. He made us feel like we've got brains that work, like we can engage, like this is not just a hobby.
0: Yes.
1: You can really take it seriously. It's your career. Mm-hmm. We're working here. And I like that. I really like that. He had an attention to certain detail. And sometimes I think the biggest detail we miss, and I think this is why I'm studying I'm studying international business because I'm really, really interested in where we are missing it. Where are we missing it? That the people in institutions

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1: But however, he demoralized me.
2: In what way?
1: In our Snoop sessions, he made me feel like I don't even know how to speak English.
2: Hectic.
1: He made me feel like... it's almost like he wanted to crush me before he built me. And I'm like... don't do the crushing, just do the building.
2: Do you think there was maybe, I'll speak from my experience.
1: And moving, I love Ravi, by the way.
2: Yeah, I mean, mutually, we both love Ravi.
1: Yeah.
2: But moving from a so-called black radio station, YFM, for me, to like a 5FM was a culture shock, down to music, down to the kind of jokes people laugh at. Like, everything was shocking to me. Yeah. And maybe that was the experience you were having?
1: I believe it was not, it wasn't just a culture shock. I don't think I want to. I know those moments in the office during those Snoop sessions. I know the words that were used. I know the tones that were used. No, it wasn't just a culture shock.
2: Okay, so you don't stay then at Highveld for too long. And then you move on to, for the very first time, for the first really internet radio in South Africa, Cliff Central, Touch Central.
1: What a mess. Also... oh my gosh. I think also I'm just a little too honest for my own liking.
2: Okay, why was it a mess?
1: I feel like, you know, in the entertainment industry that I've been in for 20 years, I feel like we're all invited to the masquerade, right? Mm. To the masquerade ball, and everybody comes in a mask, and Dineo decides to come unmasked because she missed the brief to wear a mask.
2: Oh, that's why you're Dineo Ranaka.
1: I'm a little too honest. That was a mess. Touch is not a leader for any organization or a radio station. He's not. He doesn't have leadership qualities at all for that level of leadership in an organization that is a radio broadcast station. And I think the one thing that kept that together was
2: Gareth
1: as well as Rina. Got anje beg nga make sense.
2: Okay.
1: Ama se school mikuni so beg. Best na loop like mambatile la payana. Best trubis kati la payana.
2: Look, it was new, right? It was new. Everyone was experimenting. Everyone was trying to figure it out,
1: yes,
2: I guess.
1: Yes.
2: You know, we move away from Cliff Central.
1: Yes.
2: And then you go to Metro.
1: Yes.
2: For the first time.
1: For the first time. Metro FM has been my greatest teacher. For one reason and one reason alone. I've never worked anywhere where I've been given the patience to just be understood. I didn't expect to get it from Metro. I thought I'd get it
2: at
1: Kaya.
2: Was it a dream? Was Metro a dream ever?
1: Yes, I think at some point it was, but a short dream.
2: Okay.
1: Yeah, when I dreamt it and then it didn't happen and then I thought it'll never happen, right? I've never been given the patience to be understood the way I'm given the patience to be understood at Metro FM. And that was character changing. I truly thought I would have found it also at Kaya. Not a chance. Yeah.
2: Having moved from all these stations, and I think it's so beautiful for radio presenters to have different experiences in different places. What was your biggest takeaway with all the different organizations and Dineo still being Dineo?
1: I think I'm designed for leadership. I think I'm designed for the behind the scenes, for the thinking capacity of how to transform organizations and bring them into a better space with their employees. I think I went through all of this crazy stuff to just say, hey, you know, human resources, programs, station management and all of that, sales, advertising. We've got these human resources here that are beyond talent. Right? So can we do right by them?
2: And you exhibited your leadership skills as executive producer of De Niro's Diary.
1: Oh my gosh. Also, that was a mess. But a beautiful mess.
2: A mess that went on to see four seasons. A mess that South Africans were obsessed with. Everyone tuned in for that mess.
1: I think the reason why I'm saying it was a mess because you experienced it from the outside, right? I experienced being built as an EP.
2: Yeah.
1: Coming in with no experience. Mm.

0: So I messed up finances and I was called into task by an entire broadcaster. I had to account. I had to own up. I had to learn the processes. I had to learn all of that. I had to learn taxes. I had to learn filing. Yeah. I had to learn the importance of having a business accountant and this, that, and the other. I had to learn people management.
1: But it goes to what you said earlier, where you just try it and you just do it. And so when up, Emily, we'll figure it out ahead. And people have seen you on television before, Dinoa's Diary, on probably Club 808. Can I tell you a funny story? There was a time you had to do a segment for Club 808 at the Summits at Sun City. Mm. You had just given birth and you were lactating.
0: Why do you remember this? These things?
1: No. There's a reason. You were lactating and then you couldn't do the link. I happened to be like lingering.
0: Did you do the link?
1: I did the link.
0: Did you do the link?
1: I did.
0: And then, my memory is so terrible.
1: And then I got the job.
0: I hate what depression has done for my head.
1: Because and we'll speak about the depression a little bit later on, but I'm giving you like...
0: Really?
1: Yes. And for me, you have been that in my life. It's like you lead and I follow. And
0: that's
1: then
0: crazy.
1: I joined you and Mo on Club 808.
0: Why would you follow me? I have this perception. Yeah. Well, this I've got this assumption that I'm perceived to be this disastrous human being.
1: No. No.
0: Really?
1: No. You wouldn't be sitting here if you were a disastrous human being.
0: Really?
1: You're a successful human being who's done incredible things.
0: Sure.
1: But yeah, that was Club 808.
0: Why can't I remember that moment? Because I'm so sad.
1: Do you feel like you block out the good moments because the bad moments almost start to overcloud the good?
0: I don't even block out the good moments. I think I've spent a lot of my time just overthinking the bad moments.
1: Mm.
0: And it's completely shrunken the good moments. And don't do that.
1: Yeah.
0: Don't do that to yourself. Mm-hmm. Yeah.
1: Having your family in close proximity in your work environment with the Ranakas, what was that like?
0: Toxic, but beautiful. It built us.
1: Yeah.
0: Sharing my sibling rivalry publicly between Nompumelelo and myself, if we didn't do that, would we have ever seen the extent of our rivalry?
1: Mm.
0: Would we have ever resolved? I mean, after rupture, there should be repair, right? So we ruptured our own peace as siblings. And because of all of that, and unfortunately, the passing of my niece also.
1: Yes. Condolences.
0: Thank you so much. That brought us into repair.
1: And you also were just so raw about everything else. I mean, we saw you through Black Layers. We saw you through, I think it was two of the three of your kids. Why?
0: And Khosi.
1: Yes. Why did you make the decision to be so open about such an intimate thing?
0: I was testing a theory that I had. And my theory was, reality TV is really going to boom in this country, because I was researching reality TV from a US perspective, right? The Western market and so forth. I was very obsessive. So if you've got a neurodivergent mind, you know that you get fixated on a thing. So I was doing research, collecting stats, this, that, and the other. And then I made a decision. I'm like, well, I need to learn how to produce television. What's the best way to learn? I don't have any other really hot creative concepts right now, but
1: I'm a hot
0: maybe
1: concept.
0: I could be a hot concept. So we pitched and we pitched and we pitched and we got it. And hey, man.
1: Yeah, it was a hit. It was probably one of the biggest reality shows, if not the biggest reality show.
0: It was a hit. It was all just research. I was like, I need to learn
1: to be a producer. But you're kicking out your man on television.
0: That was scripted. He was not being kicked out. He must also stop playing like it was real. He can calm down now. And everybody else can calm down. I'm an actress. I'm a performer.
2: I can't believe you just said that.
0: Okay. This is true. We can all calm down. He was not kicked out. That was scripted. We actually literally signed a contract of confidentiality with the then production house, which was New Vision.
1: Yes.
0: And when I then took over as my production house, Brains at Work Media, I swore on my life that we're never going to script again. We will plot around real things happening, because it is a psychological train smash to deal with the public opinion of something that was acted.
1: Yeah, because
0: and now
1: we don't know the
0: contract
1: difference.
0: And I can't tell people that this is an act. Only recently on Altito's podcast, I think last year, I was like, guys, I'm old now. Come on. I can tell you now. That was a signed contract of confidentiality. That was an act.
1: Did you know signing up to do the reality show that it would be scripted?
0: I didn't know. So I was paired with New Vision because broadcaster felt you're inexperienced as a producer. We can't trust you with, you know, these big budgets and so forth. So be under New Vision and grab the mentorship. And I did, and I ran, right? Mm. I was not fully aware, but also here's the thing. My resilience also came from preparation. This is how I work. I am my mind's worst enemy, but also I'm my brain's protector. Mm. So I went to therapy prior. I went to counseling prior, and I said to myself, just brace yourself, right? And that would be advice I'd give anyone. So I wasn't aware of how much scripting would go into it, because no production house, the Kardashians and them, are disclosing that some parts are scripted, some parts are plotted, some parts are real, this, that, and the other. I didn't have that part of the research. I researched everything else. But you have to know a person to tell you that secret that actually some of these things are an act.
1: We're all pretending.
0: I wasn't aware. And then it happened. Then in my mind, I was like, oh, it's just an act. So everybody's going to get that it's an act.
1: No. What is real?
0: I was labeled as the most toxic girlfriend. And I'm like, where we're acting? When I did that line, the quality of your what is just as the quality of your hair and that everybody held on to. Mm. That was an act. Mm. That was a line. Scripted.
1: We're hanging out with Dineo Ranaka. If you would like to say anything to her, give us a call. 011-88-38-947. 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
2: All right, just a couple of things to look out for. If you're driving from Erasmus Park to Lynnwood, you can expect about a 30-minute delay on the N1 North. That's from the R21 Flying Saucer interchange to the Proof Plus interchange. Also in Durrapport, unfortunately, an accident scene. That's on the N1 South from Stormfall to the M4, causing about a 30-minute delay. We'll wrap it up in Centurion, where roadworks are causing some heavy delays on the N1 South. That's from John Foster to Brakfontein interchange. If you do want to let me know about anything else you see out there, 072-702-1702.
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7: with the people behind the stories.
1: We are in conversation with the incredible Dineo Ranaka. I am in awe of the fact that you are in awe of the fact that we are in awe of you.
0: I'm so in awe. I think it's the curse of the human condition of the neurodivergent mind. If we were to dig deep into the neurodivergent mind, it obsesses over what it can accomplish, yes, does not celebrate what it accomplishes, moves on to the next thing to obsess about, and there's this sensitivity and a rejection that we feel. I can't explain it 100% because I'm late diagnosis and I'm just really learning all about it like now. But the best I can say is we live in our heads. So if I do anything to offend you, even unintentionally, I'm going to beat myself up for the next 6 months on how I can correct. Like, I can tell you one thing. Not once was I able to come to your netball challenges. Mm-hmm. I have beaten myself up every single year for not being able to come to the netball challenge.
1: Well, I forgive you. I mean,
0: thank
1: that's
0: you.
1: Not a thing.
0: Why am I crying now?
1: When did you realize you knew a divergence?
0: When I got just before I got fired from Kaya.
1: What do you think caused it? I mean, you've spoken about how the radio industry has contributed significantly to your mental and why are you crying?
0: I'm crying because to find out late, it's so hurtful. It puts everything into context, into perspective. Mm. It puts you.
1: It makes it all make sense.
0: I've misunderstood myself for such a long time.
1: What are the contributing, or what do you think were the contributing factors that got you here?
0: Where?
1: To neurodivergence.
0: I think it's birth. I think both my parents are neurodivergent and they don't know.
1: Mm.
0: I suspect they are, especially my mom. And I think they don't know either. Mm. So many people are neurodivergent and they don't know.
1: Mm-hmm.
0: So many people, and not just because of emotional dysregulation and this, that, and the other, but when I found out, my emotional dysregulation started making sense to me. And because I knew what it was, now I could learn to repair and start the process of learning to regulate myself.
1: Yeah.
0: In places and spaces. I learned how to hold myself now in corporate places and spaces.
1: Mm.
0: There's so many things you learn from scratch once you know.
1: Did you also look for answers in different places? I know you went through a spiritual, what do you call it, cleansing? You went to, you were Sangoma.
0: Yeah, it was an initiation.
1: Yes, an initiation. And you recently, and a round of applause, you just recently got baptized.
0: Thank you so much.
1: So obviously, and it doesn't really matter in my mind what people think, because I think one human can believe in many things at the same time. Mm-hmm. But I'd like to hear your side. Like, where does that come from? Is it? Do you believe in both sides, or is it a case of that's what felt right then, and this is what feels right now?
0: That's what felt right then. This is what feels right now. However, in initiation, I was exposed to so much darkness. That's why coming out of initiation, I could not even practice. And I was trapped in that confusion, right?
1: Mm.
0: And it's not confusion of which God to serve. I went into initiation with God. I went into initiation with Christ.
1: Mm-hmm.
0: Christ is not new to me. Baptism is not new to me.
1: Mm-hmm.
0: God is not new to me. But the darkness that I saw there then concluded to me that this is not where I belong.
1: What does that mean?
0: And I think human beings must be given the opportunity to figure out their belonging for themselves.
1: 100%. And I think you can try many things until you land on what is right for you.
0: 100%.
1: What is this darkness?
0: Look, I'll give you an example. I was once woken up by Ukobela around midnight. He gave me an instruction. He gave me a panty, a female underbrief, a male underbrief. He gave me photographs. He gave me a combination of umoti. He said, I must go burn it at a fire at midnight. So for me and my Christian belief, right? So when I pray at midnight, I came into initiation because I was under the impression that there is an African spiritual revelation and discovery. I did not sign up for witchcraft. And if you are teaching me witchcraft, then I need to come out of it, complete, come out of it, sit with myself and make a decision with myself. Do I want to practice? And here's my thing. I learned even in practice, in initiation, that this is an industry that lacks accountability. I cannot sit with you in consultation, throw bones and tell you that your cousin hates you and exclude you from that conversation. So I can't sit with you, throw bones, and then say your aunt is feeding you poison and exclude you. So all the problems in your life, in that practice, are somebody else's fault.
1: And that's always the case, right?
0: That's
1: it's never you.
0: Yeah.
1: One of my favorite things about you, though, is how you're willing to try and change your mind. And you're willing to do it publicly. Like, you're willing to publicly change your mind. And I think we're not allowed to do that often enough.
0: I think I don't glamorize the work that I do to a point where I deny myself my humanity. I'm going to be human. You're making a mess in your life. And you're fixing the messes you're making in your life. Allow me. So why are we judging each other?
1: I love
0: Why is a clown judging a clown?
1: Come on.
0: Come on now.
8: Clock it.
1: In conversation with Dino Hanaga,
0: he must fix our economy, this one. Must clock the economy.
1: Baba's J song on the other side of five.
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11: In a Soweto Derby.
10: Exactly. 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

0: Yo, what's good? This is Lebs of the Villain. Catch me on The Drive with Tando, mixing live this Friday at 947. See you there.
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5: Another IEC deadline lapses for political parties contesting the elections, and Trump remembers 9/11. Good afternoon, I'm Nolutando Ngeno. Another IEC deadline has lapped at this hour for political parties contesting this year's local government elections. Parties had until 5 p.m. today to retain, remove or replace candidates they submitted last month to contest the November municipal polls. This was particularly necessary in instances where candidates appeared on the list of more than one political party or to contest more than one municipal council. The latest deadline is one in a series that political parties are expected to meet and which has given rise to the ANC approaching the Electoral Court over it missing the cut-off to register candidates in six municipalities. Lindsay Dentlinger has more.
6: In papers filed with the Electoral Court, the Electoral Commission explains the process for submitting candidate lists for each municipality and for both wards and proportional representation. Chief Electoral Officer Saima Mabolo repeatedly stresses that the job cannot be left to the last minute. In supporting documentation, the Commission has shown that the ANC was uploading information right up until 5 minutes before the deadline for the final submission of candidates and that its servers were fully operational throughout the submission window. It adds that its records show that two of the ANC's agents were working on the submissions for several municipalities just 2 hours before the deadline. The Commission's records show that a final list for the Chief Albert Luthuli municipality was withdrawn by the ANC just over an hour before the deadline. It notes that in the last 30 minutes before the deadline, no actions were recorded for any of the six municipalities the ANC is disputing. Lindsay Dentlinger, Eyewitness News.
5: The defense has accused Sergeant Maisela Ludwaba of trying to protect what it calls the lies of Colonel Dumelo Tsotetsi and Captain Phemiso Kgobela about Musa Kekana's arrest. Ludwaba is testifying in a trial within a trial at the Johannesburg High Court in the case against alleged underworld figure Vusumuzi Cat Matlala and four co-accused who face a combined 25 charges. Ludwaba and other officers involved in the arrest maintain that Kekana was driven from the arrest scene to his home in a Golf 7 GTI. But Kekana, who is challenging the legality of his arrest, has given a very different account. He says he was forced into the boot of a white Toyota Fortuner and after arriving at his home was assaulted and suffocated with a plastic bag. Now Kekana's lawyer says this.
7: Captain Sekhubela told this court that there was no Fortuner present on the scene, and Colonel Tsotsi, when this version was put to him, he also denied the presence of a white Fortuner. I put it to you that you trying to protect the lies of Colonel Tsotsi as well as Captain Sekhubela by refusing to concede the obvious.
5: And President Donald Trump says 9/11 is a tragedy that the U.S. will never forget. Trump is attending a remembrance ceremony in honor of the 184 people killed at the Pentagon when an American Airlines flight crashed into the building. In New York, a memorial ceremony is underway at the site of the World Trade Center, where more than 2,000 people died after hijackers crashed two planes into the Twin Towers. The country is commemorating the 25th anniversary of the attack. Gold is trading at $4,338.24 an ounce. The rand's at 16.15 to the dollar, 21.81 to the pound, 18.72 to the euro. Brent oil is at $107.63 a barrel. A fine Saturday in store for Gauteng tomorrow. Johannesburg drops to an overnight low of 11, peaking at 25 degrees. Pretoria 12 and 27, and Vereeniging 9 and 26 degrees. The top story in EWN this hour. Another IEC deadline has lapsed at this hour for political parties contesting this year's local government elections.
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8: Good afternoon, I'm Tholakele Mganga. The Proteas have won the second ODI against Namibia by 157 runs as Duane Janssen took 4 for 31 and Ethan Bosch 3 for 27. That's as the hosts were all out for 178 in the 42nd over. Earlier, Connor Esterhazen top scored with 119 as the Proteas posted 335 for 9. Meanwhile, it's a day of double wins for the national cricket teams, with the women winning their first T20 against Zimbabwe by 6 wickets with 41 balls remaining, having successfully chased down the victory target target of 117. Anika Bosch top scored with 83, while Thabiseng Nene and Kayla Reinika took 3 wickets each. For the Springboks, they'll look to make it a winning weekend for South Africa by clinching rugby's greatest rivalry tomorrow. 6 weeks of action will conclude with the final test in Baltimore, with the Boks leading the 4-match test series 2-1. Evan Esabeth has discussed what it's been like to play their greatest rivals over consecutive weeks.
2: It is brutal, but it's also with that, it's a massive privilege to play against the All Blacks 4 weekends in a row. It's great for all of us. And then the preparation part, I think it was tough for the first test match. And now I think it almost went less preparation every week because we know them. We obviously know one or two tweaks will be made. We know what's coming, one or two small changes. But yeah, it's a lack of challenge.
8: Abdeslam Wadu has hailed Boitumelo Radiopane and Yanele Mbutuma for their recent hot streak in front of goal as the Orlando Pirates fight for trophies on all fronts. The pair will hope to rediscover their scoring boots when the Buccaneers take on Lekeo Waves. That's in the second leg of their CAF Champions League preliminary tie, with the game level at 0-0.
3: We need to keep the race in all the competition that we are playing. Well done for them. A season is very long. You cannot just only score one or two games and after you're going to sleep. You have to stay all the time awake. And it's a good competition. We still have some weapons. I'm waiting for Mahopa coming back. I'm still waiting for Pedersen. I'm still waiting for Lutuli. I really have a big hope this season with this kind of strikers that that we have.
8: And in the Premier League, Sergio Jurkovic has won the Manager of the Month award after leading promoted Hull City to 2 wins from 2 in August, while Chelsea striker João Pedro won the Player Award, having scored 2 goals and provided 2 assists. On the pitch, the big game this weekend is on Sunday. That's when United host City in the Manchester Derby. Tholakele Mganga, Eyewitness News Sports.
0: It's all the stories that matter
1: and the people behind them.
0: From the big moments to the day-to-day grind, we're delving deep into your stories.

0: Black Coffee, David Guetta, Drive on 947. If you just tuned in, it's your story. We're hanging out with television presenter, radio presenter, entrepreneur, businesswoman, Dineo Rannaka is in the building.
1: Thank you for having me.
0: We're having such a deep conversation off air. Yeah. And I'm going to go back to your process and your experience around ukthwasa. Yeah. At what point does Dineo get the calling, or are you told this is, and excuse my ignorance and not using the correct terminology, but when are you called upon to take upon this journey?
2: So it comes in different forms for different people. Sometimes it'll come to you from externals, from external messaging, like people will just, you've got this thing, look into it, you've got this thing, look into it. And sometimes you feel it within yourself, right? For me, it is a lot of the external. It was a lot of the external. You've got this thing, look into it. I kept on ignoring it for a long time. Now, bear in mind, and then from my mother's side, we've got traditional healers in the family.
0: Okay.
2: It's in our bloodline.
0: Okay.
2: So because of that, when you start hearing it from other people that are not related to you, strangers even, you then seed something, right? And a seed only grows when nurtured.
0: Mm-hmm.
2: So you nurture it, and I nurtured it. And then I decided, okay, cool, you know what? Let me try this. Maybe the noise internally will silence a little bit. The noise grew because there were many contradictions, right? The accountability chat. So when I fast, before you plan a fast, and I don't like to talk publicly about my fasting, but when we are planning for fasting, the first thing you might want to do and consider, and these are not the principles of just Christianity, but these are the founding principles of wisdom. You declare your own sin. And that's a conversation of accountability. That repentance prior to fasting, that's a conversation of accountability. So you sit there and you make a list of the things that ought to be corrected in you. And when we're fasting, we're not fasting for the things of the earth, right?
0: Mm-hmm.
2: We're fasting for the fruits of the spirit, the character to hold Tandola, you know, the drive time show.
0: Yes.
2: To be able to hold yourself in spaces and places, to be able to be trusted, to be able to not only hold yourself, but also hold space for others. Right? Now, my conflict is in these initiations. Well, my initiation, let me not say initiations. I can't speak of another. I can only speak of my own. When I was taught about the consultation process. So when I go into fast, I'm consulting with God, right?
0: Yes.
2: About the greater scheme of affairs in my life. So you come into consultation. That's a greater conversation that you're wanting to have. However, there's never an accountability chat. I am trained to tell you
0: who
2: that
0: is doing
2: all
0: wrong,
2: your problems are
0: external,
2: outside of you.
0: And that you are not the problem.
2: When I got fired from Kaya, I knew intrinsically within myself where I need to go to repair.
0: Remind us why you were fired?
2: A mental health breakdown that ended up being a conversation about absconding, going to New York when that leave was approved, that ended up being a conversation about alcohol consumption and this, that, and the other. Had I known I'm neurodivergent, I would have never touched alcohol in my life. I'm nearly 4 years no alcohol now.
0: Wow, congratulations.
2: So these are, thank you so much.
0: Yeah.
2: These are big accountability conversations that need to happen in you. My ex-husband, he was terrible. But I wasn't perfect either. So even in that divorce, I had to come back to self and talk to self. So when we're not accounting, what are we doing? We're practicing witchcraft because we're blaming everybody else.
0: Wow.
2: And then we're burning things at night so we can curse somebody else. And then also because in fasting, we don't do it for things of the earth. Now, when we're consulting, you deal with people that are coming there to accelerate money. What do you end up doing? You end up ukthwala, sacrificing your family members, sacrificing this, that, and the other, A, B, C, D, E. So that darkness for me then said, I know I've got a gift, but this is not how I want to practice and execute my gift. And that was just the decision. And people make a big deal about experiencing life to arrive at a decision.
0: And that's what you should do.
2: That's what you should do.
0: Dineo, taking us back to the year 1994. You and the Cranberries released Zombie. It's funny, earlier on you said you think you weren't on Highfelt because you weren't coconut enough.
2: I just said
0: but
2: to
0: my
2: myself,
0: sister, this
2: I think I'm a coconut.
0: Okay, tell us about this song.
2: My sisters and I love the song.
0: Yeah.
2: It reminds me of my sisters. It reminds me of singing along with this. It reminds me of actually listening to 5FM way back then.
0: Mm-hmm.
2: And it reminds me of thinking I can sing.
0: Yes.
2: It reminds me. It's
0: didn't actually, you released the song?
2: And I
0: you did though.
2: Tando, just stay on track, you know? Girl, just stay on track. We were coming nice with the deep stuff.
0: Okay, let's play the song. Let's play the song.
3: Hey.
0: Zombie is Dinoa's song. Today's Vava's J track. Does it take you back anyway? Drop us a WhatsApp. 066-381-8609.
2: I love the song so much. Yeah!

0: track, The Cranberry Zombie, as selected by Dinoa. You can please, we're coming in.
1: I'm such a coconut. Actually,
0: exactly.
1: I must admit, there's a little white girl inside of me.
0: I think you just can't be boxed, right? I mean, if we look at, you know, the different businesses that you've done, you had a clothing label,
1: yeah.
0: Obviously the production company, Love DR, mm-hmm. You were a
1: cosmetics,
0: chef.
1: Yeah.
0: La Peng La Ranaga.
1: At some point,
0: you were selling my mother sex toys.
1: Yes, I was. I did come to your reality show to show your mom a little bit of play toys because I think, you know, we grow, but certain things just keep the energy and they need to be entertained.
0: What is that? Like, was that a business?
1: No, it wasn't a business. It wasn't a business. This was literally, I became the sex auntie from my podcast, Dineo Sex
0: okay.
1: and Stuff.
0: Okay.
1: Yeah.
0: I mean,
1: yeah.
0: I wasn't there on that day of shoot, but when I watched the playback,
1: yeah.
0: I'm like, what on earth is going on here?
1: I was also like, okay, we're doing this. Tando's mom is like my mom. Let's have fun.
0: No, you know, I've had the most incredible time
1: with you so much.
0: Afternoon.
1: Thank you.
0: I think every week I say to my guests, thank you for paving the way. With you, it's quite literal. Like, you close the door, I reopen it.
1: That's crazy.
0: That's literally been the trajectory of my career. So please, my sister, keep opening the door so that I can continue to open it after you are done closing it.
1: Are you sure you want to walk through the door I'm about to open?
0: Which door are you about to open?
1: I'm literally completely pivoting.
0: Okay.
1: Literally completely.
0: What are we doing next?
1: My interest is truly in organization transformation, and I'm starting off in personal transformation.
0: Mm-hmm.
1: So having the conversation of how you can truly come to terms with your human condition, accept it for what it is,
0: mm-hmm.
1: run with what it has taught you,
0: mm-hmm.
1: and become evolved, become transformed. But that also eventually, ultimately, I think in a stretch of about 10 years, if God keeps me alive, I'd really love to have a consultation, a consultancy agency.
0: I think you're on your own in that one, my sister.
1: I think so too. I want to be an organizational transformational coach. I want to be hired from the outside, though, as a consultant to come and sit with organizations that feel stuck.
0: Mm.
1: So we can just look at the areas in which they are bleeding and not performing well and just bring them to transformation.
0: With all the noise that happens in your life and in your world, I hope you're able to take this. You are a South African gem.
1: Oh,
0: you have paved the way for many a woman. I can't wait to see what you will do next. And I thank God for you, Dineo.
1: Ladies and gentlemen,
0: Dineo Ranaka.
1: I love you.
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9: All right, so in Durdapur, there's an accident scene on the N1 South before Stormfall, causing about an hour delay from the N4 right now. And if you're driving from Erasmus Park to Linwood, you can expect about a 30-minute delay. That's on the November 1 North. That's from the R21 Flying Saucer interchange to the Proof Plus interchange. In Streatham Park, there's you can expect some delays on Sharon Lee on Malibongwe Drive between Hans Schumann and the N1. And we'll wrap it up in four ways. The traffic is heavily backed up on Winnie Mandela Drive between the N1 and Broad Acres Drive. If you do want to let me know about anything else you see out there, well, 072-702-1702.
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0: Malik Harris, who cares, on 947. It's just gone 5:30. Let's see what's happening in the headlines.
1: In the headlines, the Democratic Alliance has proposed an urgent review to the laws governing the National Student Financial Aid Scheme and the decentralization of student funding. The party says rising shortfall at NASFIS, which is estimated at 33 billion rand, proves that the current model can't continue. DA Higher Education spokesperson Dalmaine Christians says funding must be decentralized so that universities and TVET colleges can deliver funding directly to students and prevent the current failures. South Africa says the expansion of BRICS could help strengthen consensus on key global issues, despite making agreement more difficult. Speaking ahead of tomorrow's BRICS summit, International Relations Minister Ronald Lamola says the group now has more countries and, as a result, more voices that can help advance the interests of developing countries. Lamola says members have broadly agreed on priorities, including reforming the global financial architecture, reform of the UN Security Council, and climate change adoption. And the Red Bull box cart race is returning to Johannesburg next month, with teams set to send homemade engine-free carts hurtling down Sandton Drive on the 4th of October. The event sees competitors rely on gravity to tackle jumps and obstacles, which also are being judged on by creativity, costumes and showmanship. Those are the headlines. More EWN at 6 or as it happens.
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4: 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Are you surprised then when you hear these voices of disdain, these voices that say, you know, surely it is enough now, somebody else has got to step in and bring new ideas? 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
5: Yeah, that's the strange part of it. Hence, we still need to be convinced otherwise. 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What did the man do wrong? Because people in football, they want him to continue.
6: Well-
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8: For the final time, let's take a look at what's going on your roads and four ways. Traffic is heavily backed up on Winnie Mandela Drive between the N1 and Broadacres Drive. While in Cedarburg, there's bumper to bumper traffic towards Acacia. That's on the R18 North between Bremer and Brits. And we'll wrap it up in Deerport, where a final reminder about that earlier accident scene on the N1 South before Stormfall, causing about an hour delay from the N4. If you do want to follow up with any more updates from us, you can follow us on X at EWN Traffic.
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0: tell you something about Nebza. He's doing something crazy coming up. He's playing a 5-hour set on the 17th of October. 5 hours.
1: What? What in the villain is that?
0: You can check it out. It's going to be in Newtown, but of course, follow social media for all of that stuff.
1: All right. Come Monday, your chance to win up to 20,000 rands on Anele and the Clue.
0: And here's one of the questions you will be asked. In which city is the Telkom Towers precinct?
1: Telkom in Johannesburg?
0: Well, nope. Capital, think capital.
1: Pretoria.
0: That's the one.
1: All right, use that on Monday. We are out of here. Marawa Sports Worldwide is up next. And now for your last love. Cheers, bye.
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5: Good evening, I'm Nolu Thando Ngeno. Another IEC deadline has lapsed for political parties contesting this year's local government elections. Parties had until 5 p.m. today to retain, remove or replace candidates they submitted last month to contest the November municipal polls. This was particularly necessary in instances where candidates appeared on the lists of more than one political party or to contest more than one municipal council. The latest deadline is one in a series that political parties are expected to meet and which has given rise to the ANC approaching the electoral court over it missing the cut-off to register candidates in six municipalities. The Johannesburg High Court has found convicted murderer Bafana Maungela guilty of attempting to rape Sandton teacher Kirsten Klaits. The court found Maungela intended to rape Klaits, but for reasons that remain unknown, did not complete the act. He was also found guilty of robbery with aggravating circumstances and defeating the ends of justice in connection with Klaits' murder in October 2023. The Delta Park High School teacher's body was discovered along a jogging trail in George Lee Park in Sandton after she took part in a local sporting event. Koskona Malinga Mnisi reports.
6: Judge Ian Cox said a combination of evidence supported the attempted rape conviction. However, Cox emphasized there was no evidence before the court to find that a rape had taken place. The judgment found that Mahungela had gone beyond merely having the opportunity to commit the offense. The court accepted that he had formed the intention to rape Klaits, but for reasons that remain unclear, did not carry out the act. Sentencing proceedings are set to begin on the 27th of October. Eyewitness News.
5: And lastly, President Donald Trump says 9/11 is a tragedy that the U.S. will never forget. Trump is attending a remembrance ceremony in honor of the 184 people killed at the Pentagon when an American Airlines flight crashed into the building. In New York, a memorial ceremony is underway at the site of the World Trade Center, where more than 2,000 people died after hijackers crashed two planes into the Twin Towers. The country is commemorating the 25th anniversary of the attacks. Trump says the U.S. will never be the same after the events of the 11th of September 2001. A fine Saturday in Gauteng tomorrow. Johannesburg drops to an overnight low of 11 degrees, peaking at 25. Pretoria 12 and 27, and Vereeniging 9 and 26 degrees. 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
7: What's can you recover for you? I can tell you. Yes. Says Peter, she's so simple.
8: Friday shining. Is it not Friday already? Is it not Friday already, guys? What day it is? What day it is?
9: The president was proposed by the regions, and more than 35 regions have proposed him. They've nominated him, and he accepted. We are confident that we are going to deliver the president on the 12th, which is the coming Saturday.
10: In my opinion, it's very embarrassing.
9: No, I met with Mr. Zungu, very nice guy, and I think he's not ready, and I said it in his face, he knows.
10: Oh, Mr. Zungu, if I could vote for you, I would, because I know that you can make these changes.
11: Thank you very much.
12: I want to go back to the bonus issue, because then remind you what you said.
13: Say, if that money is not in the bank accounts of the Bafana players, by close of business on Thursday,
12: So what you're repeating is the close of business on Thursday. It's Thursday, the 10th of September. Business is closed. Our business of radio has begun. So when I find out from you, what has happened? Have those bonuses been paid?
13: Got no idea. Let's wait for the weekend newspapers. Because they're the ones that broke the story.
12: What do you know about that bonus story, though?
13: Because I know that the NSC members have been paid honorarium. In my opinion, it's immoral, it's unjust.
12: Bennett Bailey, I just see now on the screen he has sent a voice note.
14: I can hereby confirm I, Bennett Bailey, have received honoraria. It came through now to the amount of 153,000. I want to repeat, for a couple of years that we haven't received, and now I have received.
12: In the event, and I know that you say it will be a landslide in your favor, in the event that a Danny Jordan does win, there could be a possibility, again, that he will ascend to the position as president, potentially resign from that, and then hand over the reins to a Linda Zwane, for example.
13: It's too hypothetical, because come Saturday, SAFA will have a new president.
12: Let's leave it there.
15: Ikhayithira yokuvota ihamba kanjani? Eh, kunamabhayibhari amaningi. Danny Jordan, isikhathi sokuthi usuke esitulweni manje. Angene babizungu. We need a change.
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12: Well, our hearts and minds are going to be in Baltimore, where we wish the Springboks everything of the best in the greatest rivalry. It's the final one, guys. So, you know, go big. And if anything that had to do with what the room dividers were saying on Tuesday, then we should win and win quite convincingly. But yeah, I think on a sober note, just wishing them everything of the best. We will stay up nice and late on Saturday, tomorrow, to watch them play. But, you know, when you watch the box playing at the FNB Stadium, they gave us a sense that things are coming together. And come together the must on neutral ground there in the United States of America. While that's going to be happening, there's going to be drama in the Premier League. We look forward to certain of those games. And also the UEFA Champions League that's dominated the conversation and our screens this past week. That has been brilliant to watch. And also on the local front with the Betway Premiership, games continuing. But most importantly, as we've been chatting to the man that says he will, by the end of tomorrow, become the next president of the South African Football Association, I've got two legends right here who are going to be telling us, why are the legends being excluded? Why are they not part of the conversation? They want a seat at the table. Who's denying them that? It is a very, very busy Friday. Welcome to it, to the 11th of September, 2026. Hashtag MSW, Marawa Sports Worldwide. 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
12: All right, before we get into our conversation with our guests tonight, the two top legends, former players, but they're also players that are ruffling the feathers when it comes to the SAFA election. Well, the Man City manager Enzo Maresca will lead his side into his first Manchester derby on Sunday as the Premier League leaders visit Old Trafford. Now, City have won all three of the opening league matches, sitting top of the table ahead of defending champions Arsenal on goal difference. Maresca emphasized, though, the importance of sticking to their identity.
18: We know how important is a derby, especially here for the club, for the fans, for everyone. So it's a special game. And the most important thing that we can do is try to be ourselves in the way we have been until today. And then we see the final result.
12: Well, he's also responded to midfielder Elliot Anderson's claim that City are the kings of Manchester.
18: Yeah, probably the reason why Elliot said that is because he grew up, you know, in the last 15 years, I think Manchester City was unbelievable what they achieved. So I think it's normal when Elliot said that. Then if you go back, it's a different picture. But for me, the reason why Elliot said that is because when he grew up, was Manchester City was dominant.
12: Well, Maresca has spoken highly, though, of his counterpart Michael Carrick ahead of Sunday's Manchester derby, crediting the United boss for stabilising the club and guiding them forward.
18: I think he's doing a fantastic job since last season. He took over in a complicated situation, finished very well. And this season, more or less, starting the same way, so he's doing a very good job.
12: On the local front, Orlando Pirates are going to be hosting La Courier Wave of Mauritius in the CAF Champions League prelim round. That's the second leg at the Orlando Amstel Arena tomorrow afternoon at 3 o'clock. Well, the first leg ended goalless, though, leaving the Buccaneers and needing just one goal at home while keeping a clean sheet to advance. Now, the coach, Abdeslam Wadu, has also admitted that frustration at missed chances in Mauritius, but also promised a full effort in front of the Soweto crowd.
11: I think we went there to get a result, at least to score a goal. We didn't, but we all kept our chance here at home to definitely to go through the next stage. What I can tell you is the first game. It was important for me to give opportunities for some players. As you know, it's important to manage the players, to keep everybody involved in that project, because I always said that we are winning a game with 11 players, but we are winning titles, we are winning competitions with the group. So I felt that it was the right moment for me to give some chance for some players. And last week I can say that some of the young players give me a very good satisfaction. It means that when I need them, I will be able to give them again a chance, because they were really good. But tomorrow will be another game, definitely, because we have to qualify. It will be another team, another profile of the players. We will definitely show an attacking profiles of players. We prepared very well, seriously, that game. All the week, we have reviewed the game many times with the players. The areas that we felt maybe we were not consistent, so we will try tomorrow to show another face of Pirate tomorrow. But definitely, it will be another game.
12: Well, Wadu has also provided an update on Mahoung Nkota, who recently rejoined the club on loan from Al Ittifaq. Nkota, also unveiled on the 3rd of September, arrived carrying a knee injury from his previous team, delaying his second debut for the Buccaneers.
11: Nkota is still with the doctors, you know, making a treatment. I think he had as well an injury with his previous club, but it's I hope to have him in 3-4 weeks. Yeah.
4: Previously on Marawa Sports Worldwide.
19: No, you're out of order.
12: Sandy Lezungu.
20: If he was to answer this question, where does he draw his administrative skills in the football industry or fraternity?
12: Where he says, where do you draw your administration experience from? How do you respond to that?
21: He's asking for my administrative skills. He's setting the bar too low. Why doesn't he ask about my leadership skills? Because I think what SAFA needs is not just administrative, it's leadership. You need to appeal to multiple stakeholders. You need to make an impression to sponsors. You need to cultivate trust among other stakeholders, including trade unions that will make school sport possible.
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0: Well, just before we could have passed the hour, it is hashtag MSW Marawa Sports Worldwide on a Friday. I can tell you that South African football is heading into one of its most explosive elections. And tonight the battle lines are being drawn. I mean, just what, 24 hours before the SAFA presidency goes to the ballot box. Voices, though, from the football fraternity are crying foul. Why are they crying foul? I mean, they're claiming that they've been sidelined, they've been silenced, and they've been shut out of the very same structures that they believe they helped to build. We've got a former NEC member, the president of the South African Masters and Legends of Football Association, Buda Matate, who will be joining us a little bit later on. And alongside him, a football legend who says that the treatment of former players and football stakeholders is taking the game backwards. They believe that football is being taken back to an era where South Africa thought it had been left behind. Now, Matate has also called SAFA's governance committee compromised. He's also questioned its independence and thrown his association's weight behind Sandile Zungu for the presidency position. But with SAFA CEO Lydia Munyebao now admitting, though, that's an administrative error involving the association statutes, and therefore apologizing to the NEC just days before the election. I mean, there's serious questions that remain here. I mean, who is being silenced? Who controls the process? And is South African football heading for a genuine change of leadership or deeper division? Patson Kamoz Usmanspand, ladies and gentlemen, is here in the flesh, in studio. Good to see you. Welcome to the show.
1: Thank you, Rob. And greetings to your viewers and listeners.
0: Every time I see you, you look younger and younger, fresher and fresher.
1: I've never been old.
0: What's the trick?
1: Well, the genes, you know?
0: Yeah.
1: Yeah. They keep one young. If your genes are not right, from where you come from, it means you'll follow suit.
0: There'll be a big problem.
1: Yes.
0: Are you going for Sandile Zungu for this election?
1: Oh, yes.
0: Why?
1: We need change. What has been happening in our football? Okay, let me take you back a little while.
0: Sure.
1: Before we go into that. In 1973, Patson, Banda, and others liberated football in South Africa. Or let me say sports in South Africa, if you can remember.
0: What happened?
1: By then, the Minister of Sports, Arts and Culture was Pete Koranoff.
0: Yo?
1: Yes. I have a diploma in that. Very few have that kind of a diploma.
0: He was an apartheid minister.
1: Yes. Now, we were pulling out because football by then, or sports by then, couldn't go and play outside of the country. Mm. We were confined in South Africa. We could only play among ourselves. When I say among ourselves, I mean blacks against blacks, colors against colors, Indians against Indians, and whites against whites. We liberated sports at that time. Today, with all the contribution that we have made, things change. The football leadership today is taking us backwards to that era of apartheid where Piet Koranoff and his leadership of Verwoerd, of Foster and others oppressed us and never gave us an opportunity to play football amongst all races.
0: And I remember those names. There was a Gerrit Viljoen.
1: Yes.
0: There was a Magnus Malan.
1: Yes.
0: Later on, there was a Big Boeta.
1: Yes.
0: You know,
1: yes.
0: All these names kind of linger in the mind.
1: Yes. When I talk in terms of liberation, you can see how far we come from.
0: Yeah.
1: Today, we've got a leadership in football where goes back and says to us, as liberators, we cannot be part and parcel of the elections or of the governing or decision-making in football in South Africa. Guys have tried before me, even though I played with them at that time, Sheikh Mashaba, Ru Khadebe, Mokoko, whom they call Tovi, Neil Tovi. They all wanted to contribute and become leaders and lead. And those were people we have an insight. They've played this game. They know what it means to suffer as a player. The people who are leading us, they know nothing. And even those who are actually saying the incumbent must come back, they've never played football.
0: What did you... Maybe not in the past. Let me fast forward to the 11th of September right now. What do you think of Danny Jordaan?
1: 11th September, which is today. Yeah. What I think of Danny Jordaan today.
0: Today.
1: He's a hooligan. I'm sorry to say it. Though he has contributed that much in football, he has done some good things. But the methodology that he uses in governing or running this football in South Africa is a hooligan.
0: What do you say is a hooligan?
1: Yesterday we received a letter as some laugher that is actually putting us on abeyance. I don't know what I understand what it means by abeyance. It means we are temporarily suspended.
0: To function as an organization?
1: To function as an organization or to be part or an associate member of SAFA.
0: As football legends?
1: As football legend. The only voice that football legends has, which is Sam Lafa, and its president, has been put on abeyance.
0: On what grounds?
1: I think the best thing I should quote what he has said with his governing or deciding body, as it has been said. Rob, I'll ask you to put my glasses in.
0: No, please put the glasses on.
1: His eyes have been working so hard to an extent at times, small letters cannot be seen anymore. Don't laugh, this is serious. Eh?
0: No, you look great in your glasses, don't worry. Yeah.
1: Okay. One, personally, we feel there's no case that has been put on Sam Lafa. Their letter purports to record four advances findings, namely that Sam Lafa failed to organize elections within a required period. That's number one. There's a lot within there. And that internal dispute resulting into a reciprocal suspension. Internal dispute. Now, when you talk in terms of internal dispute, I think let me pause there and say that has been caused by the very same leadership of SAFA. On the 17th of September, 2025, a meeting was held in Pretoria where so-called members of Sam Lafa called that meeting and invited our president, And as you know, with organizations, the president is the one who calls meetings and congresses. But he was invited. Lucky enough, he invited me as well to accompany him.
0: So you were in the very same meeting?
1: I was in that meeting.
0: Okay, let's hold that thought. So when you come back from the break, we're going to find out what exactly happened in that meeting where the president of the Legends Association had been invited. And in course, the man sitting right in front of me, Panson Kamuzu Spanda, was equally invited. So we'll paint the picture of what transpires when we come back.
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0: Sunday Lizungu vote buying and saying that money is exchanging hands. It's brown envelopes swaying this way, that way.
15: I do not have evidence. NEC members have been given honorarium after the World Cup. And you ask yourself why suddenly NEC members are a priority in terms of getting some spoils emerging from the World Cup when the Bafana players have not been given what they've earned, and we saw them earning it in the field.
0: It rings quite strange and quite odd and quite opportunistic at this stage.
15: Each amounting to, I'm told, 100,000 rands. If it is true, as favorable to them and their stomachs. But the timing of this honorarium is very strange. Someone will easily call that vote buying. Something for something.
2: Nothing for nothing. 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
17: 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I'm responsible. I'm the coach.
2: Necessary truths.
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2: Hashtag MSW.
0: Is a football legend. Indeed, he has done things that many could not even dare to do on the football field. And he continues to do great things. I mean, this is a man who, if his ID is correct, tells me that he was born back in 1953, which might make him somewhere around 72, but he looks 42. He is Panson Kamuzu Banda, if you think I'm lying. Switch on the YouTube channel. You'll see him. One of the greatest ever to play for Orlando Pirates. But now he's playing a different game. He's playing a game where he's fighting for the rights of the legends to have a seat at the table. And they keep telling them, no, you don't belong here. So you step into this meeting, yourself, as well as the president.
1: And Ronnie Zondi.
0: And Ronnie Zondi.
1: Yes.
0: Then what happens when you are in that meeting and who is on the other side?
1: On the other side, there are people that I don't know.
0: Yeah,
1: people I've never met in the field of play. And these people are saying to us, you are not accredited to be part of this meeting. You should walk out of the meeting. Then one of them stands up, Makara. Mm-hmm. Just forget his first name, but his name is Makara. He says to them, if you say Patson and Ronnie must walk out, are you aware that this meeting will collapse because the president... is one of them.
0: Mm.
1: Now, that tells you that these are two parallel structures. They are on their agenda. They are saying to us, this meeting, this Congress is all about unity. And this, which is what we want, unity. We want all the legends to be unified and become one and have one home, because Samlafa is the home of legends. Especially designed for them. But bear in mind, Not everybody becomes a legend. Now, in this house, in this room, there are people who claim to be members of the legends and they want to lead legends. They've never even played amateur football.
0: So what are they legends of?
1: Now, how do you call yourself a legend when you have never played football at the highest level? Because legends as well, if you give a distinction of a legend, differs from a master. A legend has played football or any sport to the highest level.
0: With distinction.
1: With distinction.
0: So you're not a former player. So that is why even on this show, when we invite legends, we always say we're not inviting former players. We'll speak to former players maybe on Tuesday or Thursday or Monday or Wednesday. But Fridays, we store them for legends. And there's a big, big difference between a former player and a legend. And you would obviously fall into the legendary category. Buddha Matate would obviously fall into the category of being a legend. Ronnie Zondi himself would fall into the category of legend, because even the three of you have appeared on the show before as legends when we celebrated you and gave you your flowers. So you are saying to us as a nation that there are people who will be claiming to be leading a legendary movement, but they themselves know nothing about football in a professional and high level.
1: You know what I say to those people?
0: Yeah.
1: When they grew up, that vision, they wanted to be something in life. And I think they took that direction. Some of them, their professions are lawyers in the very same parallel structures. But they don't confine themselves into that and excel as lawmakers. Now they divert. They come and infiltrate with the legends. They claim that most of us as footballers, all we know is to kick the ball, which they are wrong. Not all of us knew how to kick the ball only. Some of us have gone beyond that.
0: Why would they be so interested in being part of a legends structure?
1: I think because of the way football today has been.
0: Yeah.
1: There's too much money involved. That is why even your incumbent president, he doesn't want to leave the chair. Because if he leaves, maybe the wardrobe is full of a lot of skeletons. So it must be covered. Like you have said, I was listening to you on the radio, where you say to the incoming president, Mr. Zungu,
0: right?
1: What if Danny wins? After winning, then he passes the baton to somebody else.
0: Now, Linda,
1: that is possible if he can win. If he wins, it's possible. Now, if you look into that, you ask yourself, why is he doing that? Why is he blocking other people and putting others in? Those will cover his backside. A lot is in here. A lot is involved in these elections, these coming elections. Bear with me. Change is imminent. Change must come. Whether we like it or not, he himself, he knows. This is the time for change. I'm talking in terms of Danny Jordan himself.
0: But you were earlier today, so let's fast forward to a moment that happened today. So there is an NEC meeting that was on the go today. You as football legends went to that meeting. Were you invited to the meeting? Were you going to disrupt that meeting? What was the intention?
1: No, all we wanted, because let me put it to you this way, Rob. Yesterday, which was on the 10th,
0: yeah,
1: we received a letter from SAFA. Which actually put us on abeyance.
0: Yes.
1: Which means we are temporarily suspended. Our president, as well as the structure itself, the organization itself. Now, our going there, we wanted the president of SAFA to address us. Not that we are going to disrupt the ongoing meeting that we're going to have today. No, only for him to address us. Make us, you know, go home with a clear mind as to why he has gone to that direction of actually taking away the only voice that we have as legends. We failed.
0: Was he there?
1: No, he was there. But what he did, he made sure, I don't know who told him that he will be coming, but he made sure that their bouncers is so big that, I mean, looking at them, you think of running away, you know. They're bigger than giants.
0: So they hired security to keep you away.
1: They hired security to block us. The worst thing, SABC, I'm sorry to say it in your in.
0: Please go
1: ahead. SABC was the first to be kicked out on that meeting.
0: For what?
1: SABC was out. They never covered that meeting at all. Instead, SABC was entertained by us as legend to say whatever we feel like saying to them.
0: And you said it.
1: We said whatever we said.
0: It's a public broadcaster.
1: It's a national broadcaster to that extent.
0: So kicking SABC out, again, on what grounds? Because, I mean, this is an important NEC meeting ahead of a massive election tomorrow.
1: We couldn't ask SABC. All we asked them, what are you doing outside here? They said, no, we've been kicked out. 5 minutes later, we were the next to be kicked out.
0: So it was yourself and who? I know that you mentioned Ronnie Zondi. I don't know if he was there today.
1: No, Ronnie was not there today.
0: Okay.
1: Today, because our president is one of the NEC members.
0: Right.
1: He was in the meeting.
0: Buda Matat.
1: We came as a collective. I mean, the Samlafa membership.
0: Yes.
1: Amongst others. It was myself, Shira, Esmnini, Zero Mkhale, Malombo Dishaba, to name the few.
0: These are big names.
1: I'm talking in terms of the big, those are faces of Samlafa.
0: Yeah, but there were faces of football. Those are legends. You can't say Malombo Dishaba and not associate him with legendary status. I mean, Joel Esmnini, we hardly hear from the man because he's always been a shy man. He keeps away from the media. But knowing that he was there makes me smile, because if he's still active,
1: it is as if we were there when he was asked to be to be interviewed.
0: He didn't.
1: He said, "Ninamanga ngizange ngisho."
0: Aibo.
1: As you say, he's a shy man.
0: Yeah.
1: Some of us are born shy, but we outgrow this thing.
0: So you're very vocal now.
1: Today I'm a different person. I'm not like the one who was walking in the two poles. Yeah. Today I'm able to look at you, Rob. If you're doing wrong thing, I must tell you face to face.
0: But you've never told Danny Jordan face to face that he's doing wrong.
1: Unfortunately, he hasn't come close to me in that fashion. This happened when we were in Mexico, where I was in a close contact with him.
0: What did you say to him?
1: I could have told him.
0: You didn't use that opportunity to tell him?
1: No. Things were different in Mexico.
0: How different?
1: We're all rallying behind Bafana Bafana. We never wanted to spoil the spirit of Bafana Bafana's campaign in Mexico.
0: But those are two different things. The person who's heading up SAFA, if you feel Hugo Bruce, if you were telling Hugo Bruce things, then I would have a problem with that, because his focus should be Bafana Bafana. But if you're telling the leadership of SAFA what you think of them, even in a moment where we're supporting Bafana Bafana, shouldn't be a problem.
1: Mind you, as we speak, he actually never wanted us to lead the Bafana Bafana 2010 legends.
0: So what is the actual problem?
1: The problem is actually the voice that he'll be facing, that is us as legends. The people who are in the NEC, they fear the unknown. That if we become part and parcel and become in numbers in the NEC, they might lose their positions. So they'll make it a point that they make sure that none of us, mind you, Rob, in the NEC presently, former football players are only two. That's Buda Matata.
0: Yeah.
1: Dr. Kaiser Motaung. Who else do we have there? Out of the 37 members of NEC. And the people in the NEC alone, how many of those do you think are legends?
0: Not to the level that I would know them to be legends. No.
1: None.
0: Yeah.
1: Now, if you look and you go deep into that to say, if legends can get that muscle,

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2: It's so important to know who you are first. Yeah. You know? And for the longest time as Africans, we didn't. We were just like following other cultures, other trends. And, you know, so that's how I handle myself. If there's value, I will show up. So how do you make this sustainable, what you've done? How can people plug into your world and follow the moves that you've, you know, that you've taken? And I said to her, let's work on something then. On paper.
3: Want to hear Black Coffee's full interview and his advice to South African artists? WhatsApp the words Black Coffee to 084-000-0947 and we'll send the link straight to your phone.
4: The structure, as the president of the structure, has been paid as a member of the NEC. You can't be hitched twice.
5: And the letter you're saying that was received on the 10th of September?
4: Yes.
5: Which was yesterday?
4: Yesterday.
5: So surely then why don't you go to the High Court with an urgent application?
4: No, I mean, what we thought maybe as an organization, we should play their game. We might decide. We have spoken about that.
5: Yeah.
4: But looking at the time, even if we take that into court, it might actually take us back to say, okay, we understand what your grievances are, but we cannot entertain this at present. Maybe wait for the results and then challenge and nullify the results. It might go to that direction.
5: I hear you. But as we head into the break, as Patson Banda, are you confident, Mr. Sparks Banda, that Zungu would emerge as the president come the end of tomorrow? And that the people that have promised to vote for him will stick to their word, because when they go into a secret ballot, anything can happen.
4: I've seen this happen.
5: And you know,
4: whilst I was still an Orlando Pirates player, this kind of elections have happened in front of my eyes, where everybody says we want so and so, and you could see that he's going. He will remain the president. But on the eve, things change. People are people. They might get that bread that they're getting under the table, or the brown envelope, so say they call it. That brown envelope can be kept and not serve the purpose.
5: Do you believe that people are buying the votes?
4: Oh, yes. I mean, it happens. It happens even in political parties.
5: Let's talk about this one.
4: And they say, he's a politician. Don't forget.
5: Who's dishing out the money?
4: He's a politician, I'm saying.
5: Who, Danny Jordan?
4: Yes. I mean, yesterday it was said, if you remember what Zungu said in his interview, he categorically said 150-something rands have already been dished out.
5: 153,000.
4: Yeah, 153,000 to be specific, yes.
5: It's already been dished out. A Bennett Bailey and so many others who are part of the NEC.
4: Yes.
5: That was the allegation that stepped forward yesterday, and Bennett Bailey did confirm that.
4: Why is 153,000 given to them on the eve of the elections? Why not pay them before if you were owing them? If this is money owed, why is it in line with the elections?
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7: Sandy Lizungu, thank you so much, Deepa. 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
8: Of course, yes.
9: So it will be us again as regents to say it's enough now.
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8: 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And I will not want to describe him in the negative. Suffice it to say, he's someone that I'll be prepared to work with. And whatever views he may have won't change the situation that on Saturday there will be change.
5: Hashtag MSW.
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11: A good evening, Rob. Rob, it sounds like this is the last kick of a dying horse. It's rather sad that things are happening in this manner, but I don't think the administration of Danny Jordan will receive much blessings if they don't even show any respect to the legends. Rob, these guys did not appoint themselves, but they've earned the stripes by playing the game at the highest level, and for them to be treated in this manner, it's very much despicable. Rob, tomorrow Umanzini is going to ascend to the throne and take football to the next level. We need creative and strategic thinkers to move our game forward. Thank you so much.
7: Sebocho, thank you very much indeed. We are taking some of your calls on 011-883-8947. Any voice notes? We're also tracking what's going on the YouTube channel. I think people are watching very, very closely the happenings here in studio. Ukleniso Dlamini, he says, Patson, the president, Kamuzu Banda, the longest serving Orlando Pirates player of all time. And then Umusa Banda says, Bingelela, my father there, Mr. Banda. Musa, your son?
12: My daughter.
7: Oh, Musa, yes. Your daughter's watching you.
12: Yes. She's an advocate, by the way.
7: So she knows that you're on the right track?
12: She knows.
7: You're not saying anything illegal?
12: No.
7: That's not going to land you in jail?
12: In fact, I was supposed to be the one teaching her, but she's now teaching me.
7: No, but she's the lawyer, not you.
12: Okay.
7: Yeah. She studied?
12: Yeah.
7: Through you?
12: Yes.
7: Are you proud?
12: Very proud.
7: Congratulations.
12: Thank you.
7: Musa, siyabonga. Thank you so much. Ubaba is doing very, very well here. You can tell he's very trained. So many, yeah. I mean, Qiniso Dlamini says, you know, change now. We are tired of Danny Jordan's dictatorship using SAFA funds to run his election campaign. Mandrozi says that, you know, can we not create the another show for sports? He says 1 hour is just not enough. Hey, would love that, man. Nguni says bouncers was so much bigger than the Giants. He says, I value Lesafa. He's Ovula with the new president. Max says we need change. And everybody was just saying, yeah, we live, we watching. Tabo says that, what does Sparks think about the leadership style of Danny Jordan? Does he embrace change and accept innovative ideas to advance the football, you know? That's Tabo listening all the way in Doha, Qatar. So if you only thought Tukuti, this show goes as far as Mpumalanga, Katlehong, as well as Ngothu, Babanango, Dundee, as well as Sandton, you know, then people are watching there in Doha. Thank you very much indeed for tuning in. There's a lot. Thanks so much, guys. I mean, I'll keep checking into the comments on the YouTube channel. We are struggling to get hold of Buda Matata, but as soon as we do get him on the line, he will then explain to us the happenings that obviously involved him. And then you were saying to me off air that even Bennett Bailey,
12: yes,
7: was chucked out.
12: Yes.
7: He's a vice president.
12: Yes, the two of them.
7: Do we know what the reason was for checking out?
12: We never had enough time to talk about that because we had a lot of players and it was time for us to actually go back home because we were there not to disrupt.
7: Yeah.
12: Or, you know, it was a very peaceful picketing. Very peaceful.
7: Yeah.
12: It has never been seen. We were outside. We did what we did. We came there to do. Though we couldn't meet the incumbent, you know, to address us on the issues that we are grieved with. We had to leave and left Buddha behind because they told him to go out, he'll come back, they will call him in.
7: But were you threatened at any stage by these big bouncers?
12: Hey, bro, our kumbi that we're using, it was told it's trespassing. It must move out of the premises of the hotel.
7: Does SAFA own the hotel?
12: Well, like we say, people like Danny, they can do anything. Anything is possible with them.
7: What do you think of him when you see him attending court at Palm Ridge on issues pertaining to SAFA?
12: All I say, the day will come for him to reap the fruits that he has actually plowed. The day will come. As he visits the court, they'll cash him up. He'll pay for his whatever he has done, whether it's corruption. You know, the benefits are not always good. In most cases, the times are bad, no?
7: Do you believe that he could be found guilty?
12: Yes, I believe he could be found guilty. I mean, with a number of allegations coming up, even now as we speak. I mean, manipulating the constitution on the eve of the elections. I mean, things that he has done, things that he's doing, things that he's capable of doing. Now, ask yourself why he says he's prepared to go back and win the elections, but give it and pass it over to somebody else. Just ask yourself that. Why is he doing that? Why doesn't he just step down? Because he already has been charged.
7: No, but obviously he continued because from what I know is that some of the members that do back him also supported the notion that he should not stand. But the minute that Sandile Zungu put his hand up, then he said, no, I'm not going to entertain that. Because remember, this is a person who said he was not going to go for a fourth term.
12: Yes.
7: He said it.
12: Okay.
7: So the minute Sandile Zungu became part of the race, then he said, I am not entertaining that. So he needed to face Mr. Zungu head on to make sure that he does not get into the leadership of SAFA.
12: All right.
7: So that is the way things have been plotted and planned. But had it not been a Sandile or whatever, I mean, you know, there was a stage where Kirsten Nematandani came out of nowhere. And everybody was surprised to say, how did this happen? We were expecting this one and that one to win. And then South Africa had a different leadership.
12: Yes.
7: By the name of Kirsten Nimmatandane. You remember him?
12: I remember.
13: Good evening, Pra Rob, as well as your guest. Pra Rob, what are you expecting from the politician? Danny Jordan is a politician first. He was once a mayor. If you in case you forgot, Pra Rob, he was once a mayor in a certain region. And you know this thing of politicians and not vacating position. It's their tendency, you know. It's their trait. So she's going to use all these smear campaigns and the propaganda and to fabricate matters and stuff just to hold on to this position. To him, it's not a surfer matter or a football matter. It's a political matter. He's using the political tools to outshine his opponent, of which is very, very sad, because the president of this of SAFA must be chosen on merit, you know. So it's a very sad day for our soccer. Thanks, Bravo.
7: Thank you so much. You agree with that sentiment?
12: 101%.
7: Yeah.
12: Yes.
7: All right. Let me bring in a man that you said was also kicked out of that NEC meeting. Bennett Bailey joins me. Mr. Bailey, thank you so much for your time. Good evening.
14: Good evening. Did you say I was kicked out?
7: I wanted clarity on that because Buddha Matata, who was representing the the Legends, was kicked out. There were big bounces there that were laid out. What is your situation?
14: No, I wasn't kicked out of the meeting.
7: What is your situation?
14: No, there was a under this point of apologies, and you know we all understand constitutions and we understand procedures. Under that, it was raised that that I was speaking in the media and they I cannot be trusted as a vice president or as a NEC member. And as the person continued, I call a point of order because that person was totally out of order. That was not where the constitution or the meeting was. And it was not also in terms of the constitution, and it's also not in terms of the notice convening the meeting. And it was upheld.
7: So what was the end outcome, though? The fact that you said something in the media, what did you say? Are you not allowed to say something to the media?
14: It was going towards, and someone raised it afterwards because I told the media I have received an honoraria.
7: Which you
14: and
7: did?
14: I saw nothing wrong with that. I saw nothing wrong to tell the people because it's a general council decision. The general council rules on Congress, and they tell the Congress, give these guys honoraria, don't give them honoraria. So I was just confirming what the general council did. And some people felt that was wrong. But after I spoke, the president ruled on the matter to say, no, let's move on.
7: So you were then allowed to continue in the meeting despite some of the members not being happy with you declaring that you got 153,000 rand.
14: Yes, and I did.
7: So why would they have issue with a decision that they've taken? The money has landed in your bank account. Why would they have an issue with that?
14: I don't know. They raised it as a concern, and I should not have said it. But like I said, I stopped him in his tracks. So he could not expand, and the president ruled that we continue. That was not where we are. Apologies is when you're not in the meeting and you apologize, you tender an apology. So it was a procedural matter. And I think that where we are now, that was totally unnecessary because tomorrow we go for elections, and I really felt that that was not what should have been raised, because how do you go into elections and you have all these things hanging? It's not good.
7: What do you believe is happening within SAFA right now, you know, as we count down the hours to this election?
14: To be honest with you, I don't know what to expect. Even tomorrow, I don't know what to expect. And it is not a good feel. Personally, you must not laugh. I normally tell people that my ancestors, they helped me. To guide me through life. And at this moment, there's just a bad feel as to where in the space that we are. There's just a bad feel.
7: Sure. So the bad feel is because there's an internal sensing that things could change. Is that what I'm reading?
14: I'm not sure if I understand what you say. I'm saying that I don't know what can happen tomorrow.
7: But what's your gut feel, though? You've been in these things. You're a football person in and out. You were the person who was supposed to take Danny Jordan on and become the president of SAFA. You've now, you know, thrown your weight behind Sandile Lizungu. What's your general feel? You know, people stab themselves and each other in the back, and they you know, they're just stabbing and stabbing. Doesn't matter who.
14: Oh, in terms of that. Is not what I'm worried about. That's not what I'm worried about. I am just worried about the safe landing of the Congress in itself, and let us get it behind us. Whoever wins or loses, that is the result. I'm saying that the run-up to these elections raised a lot of things. We received today a correspondence from, talking now on behalf of SAFA Cape Town, we received correspondence from SASCOC to say that these matters that we have raised, the complaints that we've raised about SAFA, must be dealt with by SAFA, which I find ironic.
7: But who's heading up SASCOC now? SASCOC's leader is also suspended.
14: Yeah, according to the notice which was the media, in the media, it is Wandile, the first vice president, and that is also constitutional.
7: It's a crazy time, Bennett Bailey. Hopefully, we'll.
14: And I'm saying really, yeah. it is not like I said, the space that we find ourselves, sport that we find ourselves in. There's the karate issue, and we must not forget what happened to netball president. There's the swimming issue. Yeah. There's now with SASCOC. There's the karate issue, and so we can continue. That is just at national level. When you go to where I'm from in the Western Cape, there are similar problems. Karate just got out of administration. Mm. Chess is forever some type of issue. Then there's other codes as well.
7: Let's park it there, Ben. Thank you. Okay. Thank you so much. Yeah, we are out of time. I appreciate it, and good luck tomorrow.
14: Thanks, sir.
7: All right, Patson Spunkspander, let me thank you, sir, for coming forward. Let's take this conversation forward, regardless of which direction it takes after Saturday. I hope you'll come back and give us a debrief. I know you'll be there tomorrow, whether these bouncers or not. Back in your day, you looked like a bouncer, so I'm sure you can take them on. Thank you so much, Bob. I appreciate your time, as always.
15: Thank you, Rob.
7: Yeah, it's a crazy time, man. I mean, I agree with Cash and Sport, who was reminding us just during the day, you know, we got a SASCOC president who suspended, Swimming SA president suspended, Netball SA president suspended and replaced, Basketball SA derecognized, Athletics SA president suspended, Karate SA entire executive suspended, SAFA, the president in court action. Let's catch you in action. On Monday, this is hashtag MSW Marawa Sports Worldwide, proudly brought to you by Hollywood Bets.
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17: Let me tell you something you already know. The world ain't all sunshine and rainbows. It's a very mean and nasty place, and I don't care how tough you are, it will beat you to your knees and keep you there permanently if you let it. You, me, or nobody is going to hit as hard as life. But it ain't about how hard you hit. It's about how hard you can get hit and keep moving forward. How much you can take and keep moving forward. That's how.

0: Oh, yes. That's right. Welcome to it. That's exactly where we're going. It's all the way up. All the way until 10 p.m. It is the 947 Block Party. My name is Chris Beats, coming to you live from the beautiful Monte Casino, where we are broadcasting from. It's going to be an amazing night of music, mixes, and just a groovy time. And I'd love to hear from you. How are you spending this beautiful spring? Yes, we're in spring. Beautiful spring evening. What are you getting up to? Where are you checking in from? Are you around the corner here in Four Ways? Are you tuning in from another country, province, continent? I would love to hear from you. Let me know what's happening. Are you celebrating something? Maybe you just want to say hi. You have to mark the register. It is your party, but you got to check your name. 066-381-8609. We would love to hear from you on is that WhatsApp line. Do come through. It's going to be a magical show. Lots of heat. Many DJs with some incredible mixes and not much chit-chat. It's just time to get groovy, let our hair down after a long week, and just dance the night away. So do invite everyone wherever they may be. PrimeMediaPlus.com is where we are.
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0: taking you back with this one. Some hot classics in there. We had some Robin S. Crystal Waters playing right now. Ooh, it is a 947 Block Party. If you just joined us, welcome to it. Coming to you live from the beautiful Monte Casino. And you might say, Chris, you always say Monte Casino so beautiful, but why? For example, you can check out many amazing productions out here, like Semisoot, the music Blaze Spell. Wow. Is now showing at the Teatro, packed with romance, humor, and catchy music. This much-loved South African story has brought to life on stage. 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It's what they do. Loads of heat still on the way, but let's hear from you, Web. Where are you tuning in from? How are you spending this beautiful evening?
1: Hi, evening, Chris. Shana here. Just like to wish my son, Mohammed, for his birthday today. I clean forgot that it was his birthday, so I'm a bad mom to start off with. But yes, I just hope he's having a wonderful evening with his brothers and some friends. And yes, and a belated happy birthday to Kylan for this week, Monday, Chris. And yes, I just hope you guys had a beautiful Saturday last week at the Joburg Day, and I missed out this year. And a shout out to my sister Zoe, if she's listening. We are missing you, girl. Try to pull in. We need some of your love and attention, my sister. And yes, Chris, just to end the evening, we are listening to you. Hope you, I'm going to be the first month's message to be played, because yes, we are vibing as always here on the West Rand. Cheers, Chris.
0: Oh, much celebrations going down in the West Side. Shana and family having an amazing weekend filled with celebrations, birthdays, and just happy moments. Absolutely amazing. The West is in the building. Keep them coming. 066-38-18609.
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0: Back with this one, feel good music, the sounds of Outkast. It's called Hey Ya. It's just one of the songs, man, that sound like a weekend. It is a 947 block party. If you're just joining us, welcome to it. Coming to you live from the beautiful Monte Casino. I've got Mark in the building. He says, Poch is on fire. Poch has landed. Mr. Beats, make some noise. Shout out to Mark and Poch in the house. Got another message coming through from Nats. This is a massive shout out to Patrick, Nats, Gabby, Padden. It's a house party going down. Oh, they definitely need one of these. Sounds like a whole lot of fun. Where are you tuning in from? Where are you listening in from?
1: Chris Pete, it's Georgia from Dalville, Germiston. Thanks, my cousin, for giving us some good music. It's like a hot now lately. We appreciate all your beats, my brother. We just send regards to everybody and God bless everyone on the show. And have a good one. Love them all.
0: Oh, man, some kind words coming through from George. Checking in from the east side. The east has landed. Loads of heat still on the way, but I'd love to hear from you. That WhatsApp line, 06638-18609. And maybe you've got a friend out of town or very far away or wherever they may be. And you're like, bro, sis, you got to tune in. 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
5: It's so important to know who you are first. 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You know? 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If there's value, I will show up. So how do you make this sustainable? 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
4: Want to hear Black Coffee's full interview and his advice to South African artists? 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

0: timeless music. The sounds of our very own Shekinah on this one. Oh, what a gem of a song. Teaming up with Sketchy Bongo. It's called Let You Know. And there's something that I found out today. I saw on Shekinah's social media that she's expecting a baby. I'm not sure if baby's born already, but she's been posting pictures of her journey so far. Simply amazing from an incredible essay artist. I mean, the world's got to see her and see more of her, in fact. Loads of heat still coming through. We've got DJ Nate in the building. He's coming through just after 9 p.m. Got another message coming through from Boosie. He says, the 947 block party's keeping me company at work. Checking in from the east. Keep them coming. There's nothing wrong with dancing during my evening breaks. Absolutely love it. Shout out to Boosie in the building.
1: Yeah, yo, what's up, Crispy? This is your Mitch guy all the way from Eden Park, man. Just keep rocking it. Stop it, I like it.
0: Oh, yes, Mr. Mitch guy all the way from the south side in the building. Let's turn it up.
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0: I definitely can't be the only one that's feeling that festive is around the corner, right? When the weather gets warmer, or like I say, the 1st of September, it's Ki December, boss. Especially when 947 Joburg Day happens. From there, it's festive throughout the whole year. Even in the office, people are on party mode. Maybe the bosses are not listening now, right? So we can say people are on party mode. They're having a good time in the office. It just seems like Ki December is around the corner. Especially with this mix coming through with some hot bangers, those house tunes to keep us going.
1: Good evening, Pete. Good evening, Blocker. It's the most experienced Uber driver switching in from the north. It's been an amazing week. Still celebrating my son's 28th. He turns 20 on Monday. I'm so proud of you, my boy. Stay strong. Thank you, Pete. Thank you, Pete. Keep on throwing those tunes. Keep on throwing those bombs. Away, away, away. Another weekend upon us. Thank you, Pete.
0: Oh, my brother, Mr. Sfiso, the most experienced Uber driver, Northside. Checking in, sending love to his son. Happy 20th, young king. Many blessings from the 947 family. Loads of heat still on the way. Not forgetting DJ Nate comes through with those hot throwback tunes in a mix just after 9 p.m. But keep them coming. I'd love to know where you're listening in from. What are you celebrating? Maybe you just want to say hi. Or am I the only one excited for Ki December or festive? 066-3818-609.
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0: I'm at home still recovering from Joburg Day. Your mix right there at the end. 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
1: Hi, Uncle Cross Beats. It's your boy Tristan from the South Side. Excited for my sports day, even though I'm under the flu. I'm going to go and sprint for my life and make sure that I win that golden trophy and also the medal. Anyway, hope you guys had a fabulous week and peace. I will catch you guys tomorrow. Chapeau.
2: Oh, shout out to young Tristan from the South Side. And young King, you're already a winner. With or without the medal, the fact that you taking part and you're so positive about it. I mean, there's only great things that come from this. Shout out to young Tristan and all the best for your sports day, even with the flu. Oh, man. I think that's simply amazing. That's champion characteristics out there. Shout out to young Tristan and my sister Boosie in the building, checking in from the Val. I didn't even get to meet you out at 947 Joburg Day. And yes, I did close the show. It was absolutely amazing. I loved every single bit of it. If you weren't there, you got to be there for the next 947 event, especially for 947 Joburg Day. Keep them coming. 066-381-8609.
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5: It's so important to know who you are first. 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You know, and for the longest time as Africans, we didn't. We were just like following other cultures, other trends. 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If there's value, I will show up. So how do you make this sustainable, what you've done? How can people plug into your world and follow the moves that you've, you know, that you've taken? 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

0: Summer Days, some of that dancehall flavor with Chris Breezy. It's called Sensational, right? You're on the 947 Block Party. If you're just joining us, it is the largest dance floor in the city, coming to you live from the beautiful Monte Casino. And we have DJ Nate in the building, ready to rock your world with some of those hot throwbacks, some of your favorite sing-alongs. Some of the tunes that he drops made me fall in love with music and made me want to become a DJ. But that's coming through just after 9 p.m. Let's hear from you. Where are you tuning from? How are you spinning this evening?
1: Chris Beats, it's your favorite Mr. D delivery girl, Boosie. Guess what? Today, I'm not at work.

0: Sounds of Joe Corey and Mabel. It's called I Wish, right? You're on the 947 block party. And in the building, someone I wish for is DJ Nate. Coming through in a bit with some super hot mixes.
1: Yo, what's happening? Chris Beats, my brother. Hey. The official party starter and his beautiful wife, Lenya Biancoli, has entered the building, y'all. Yes. Anyway, just want to send a massive shout out to Denisia. Well done on your performance tonight, girl. You are always making us proud. Well done. We love you lots. And Chris Beats, hit us, but don't hurt us, boy.
0: The official party starter and family are in the building. So you know what that means. We're taking this one just one level higher. Some of your favorite sing-alongs, some of the hottest throwbacks, some of the music that made me fall in love with R&B, with the art of DJing. Coming up next with DJ Nate's mix. Keep them coming on the WhatsApp line 066-3818-609.
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0: He does it again. Ending off with a super hot classic. One of my favorite rappers, T.I. on this one. Whatever you like. It is the 947 Block Party, and he brings whatever you like every weekend. His name is DJ Nate. 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If you just join us, coming to you live from the beautiful Monte Casino. Such a vibe out here. If you're in and around the area, if you're taking a night drive, do come through. So many amazing and wonderful restaurants, bars, coffee shops, and just a great time. And on that note, later on I'll be out at Paradiso in Monte Casino. I'm going to be jamming some tunes out there. It's going to be absolutely amazing.
1: Yo, Chris Pitts, you know who this is. The one and only Tumza D, representing from the streets, my brother. Yeah, I know. Danko for that set at the end, my brother. But why did they cut it short? Why did they chase us out? I know, but I enjoyed myself, my guy. I was loving the mixes. I was loving the performances. Danko, my brother, please keep us popping as usual.
0: You know, in fact, 947 last week extended the time a bit. They didn't really cut it short. It's just, you're probably having such a good time. When the time came to go home, you're like, no, let us keep going on. And I was the same. When the sound engineer came to me, he's like, dude, it's the last song. You have the last song to play. I was like, why? He's like, look at the time. It's done. I was just having as much fun as you were. It was absolutely amazing. We do it all over again next year, the year after that, and the year after that. 947 Joburg Day, that is absolutely amazing. Right now, we're taking it all the way until 10 p.m. Turn it up, turn it loud.
2: This is 947. Let's go! If we had a guest list, your name would be on every weekend. The 947 Block Party.
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0: actually love this mix. He's like, yo, this is taking me back. Shout out to him for doing an amazing job tonight. Shout out. That was him. Himself pressing the horn for himself. I absolutely love it. And a massive shout out to a super talented artist, Royalty. Check her out on the socials. Teslin. She was also loving this mix. As well as DJ Milo. This brought out all the creatives. DJ Milo's like, don't forget to mention that you're playing at my party tomorrow out at the beach. So you can check out tickets for that. It's going down at the beach. It's called Only Me and You. It's going to be an amazing event with DJ Milo. Shout out to DJ Milo for that one. If you're out and about tonight, you can find me at Paradiso at Monte Casino on the socials. It's at Chris, C-H-R-I-Z-Z underscore beats with a Z. Until tomorrow, I wish you peace, love, and the beats go on.
1: Let me say something. Maybe not today, maybe not tomorrow, and maybe not the next month. But only one thing is true. I will be champion one day. I promise.

taking you back with this one. Bocho Mojo, listen to your heart. What a beautiful song, right? It is a 947 block party. Timeless music, timeless vibes. But that's how we wrap things up for tonight's edition of the 947 block party. Massive shout out goes out to my TP, Mr. Kuperi.

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8: It's so important to know who you are first. 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

Noah Cohen on 947. This one is Doors. Ahead of that, had a banger coming through from Khaled with New Normal. It's Sabilo on 947. And you know what? I call myself the Midnight Superstars, officially opening the doors to what is about to be an incredible weekend. Welcome. And whatever it is that you're up to right now, whether you're on the road, driving to your destination, or you're making your way home from a party, or maybe you're at work pushing the early morning shift like me, welcome to the show. It's Sabilo on 947. A happy weekend to you. It's 066-381-8609. Let me know where you are and what it is that you are up to right now. We're wrapping up the week. So much to chat about. We've got so many artists that are making their way to Mzansi in the next couple of months, and I will be letting you know who and where exactly you can find them a little later. And since it's the weekend, what is a weekend without some brand new music, right? I've got some Gen Legends. I've also got some Rema coming up, some new music that you can add onto your playlist. I'm also going to be plugging the city with some explosive things that you can get up to amplify your weekend. If you can't wait, please do check out gigguide.primemediaplus.com. It's your one-stop shop to all things that are happening in and around our beautiful city. 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New music on the way from Zane. I've got some Marshmello and some Chainsmokers. I'm also going to be letting you in on Netflix Turning Turn. This incredible platform launched in South Africa in 2016. Today it's 2026 and it's celebrating 10 years. Going to be chatting about what that looks like. Let's get back to the music. We've got some Cyril. This one is Stumbling In as we stumble into the weekend. Good morning.

It's 066-381-8609. Let me know where you are, what it is that you're up to right now. I'm at work. I'm pushing the early morning shift. What about you?

0: onto your playlist. Do check out Zane's new album. It's titled Chronicle. It's got about 10 to 14 tracks on there that are absolutely banging. I absolutely love it. Speaking of music and tracks that you can add onto your playlist, I'm getting ready to plug you with some brand new music that you can add onto your playlist. That's coming up a little bit later on. But since we are wrapping up the weekend, everything that has brought me and you, I've spent a ridiculous amount of time this week looking for apartments because, guys, I think I'm ready for a new place. I think I'm ready to grow my family. And no, before you jump me and you start congratulating me, I am not talking about a child. I am talking about a puppy, okay? That is something that I seriously want. I feel like it's just going to make me more caring, more kind. It's going to give me a bigger purpose, something to look forward to when I get home. And it's a puppy, right? But apartment hunting has actually opened my eyes to something new. Two new things, actually. And is that number one, there are not a lot of pet-friendly places anymore in the city. I don't know what it is about pets and people not wanting pets. I've seen most apartment buildings saying they'd rather you have a cat rather than a dog. But I want a dog, so what happens now? Right? That's the first thing. The second thing I've realized is a lot of apartments no longer have bathtubs. They don't care that they want you to stand showering. They all are having showers, and I'm at the point where, as someone who grew up in a home that had a bathtub, and now for the past 3 years I've been living alone and I've been living in an apartment that has got a shower, I miss a bathtub. And I always take that chance when I go home and visit my parents, because they've got a bathtub and I've got to take advantage of that. You know what I mean? So I'm looking to grow my family. Every week I've got alerts on my property 24 private property for any and every property in this city that is, number one, pet friendly, number two, has a bathtub. Those are the two things that I need right now. So those are my requirements. Those are my apartment requirements. But I guess for you, that may look a little different, right? So let me know, when you are looking for a place, when you are looking for a new spot to move into, what are your top two things that this place must have? 066-381-8609. I'm not judging you. This is a judgment-free space. For me, the two things that the apartment must have, it must be pet-friendly and it must have a bathtub. What about you? Let me know. It's 066-381-8609. It's Tabile on 947. I'm keeping you company all the way until 4 a.m. in the wee early hours of the morning. More music on the way from Post Malone. I've got some Miley Cyrus and a classic from Ashanti. Ladies and gentlemen, it is, of course, The Weeknd.
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1: It's Miko 947. This one is fabulous. Ahead of that had music from Jeremy Loops, a local banger. That one is Down South. It's your midnight superstar. Good morning. It's Sabina TTO, and if you just turned on your radio, I am currently on the hunt for a brand new apartment, and that's because I am growing my family, right? And no, it's not in the ways that you're thinking. I do not want a child yet. I just want a puppy. And I've realized as I'm on the hunt for this apartment, two things I am seeing and something that is really setting in my mind is that, number one, landlords do not want you to have pets. And number two, a lot of apartments do not have bathtubs. But I want to find out from you, Joburg, as someone who lives in the city like me, what are the two things that an apartment, a place that you're moving into, the two things that it must have? You know, for me, it's a bathtub. And right now, it must be pet friendly. If you asked me this a couple of years ago, I would have told you something that is totally different. But now, those are the two things. Maybe for you, you're looking for it to have, you know, a balcony. Maybe you want it to have a shower. Maybe you want it to have a view. Let me know what are those things. It's 066-381-8609. More music on the way. On my playlist, I've got some Jonas Blue, I've got some Miley Cyrus and Sam Ryder. It's
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I wonder where your bad habits are leading you this morning. It's music from Ed Sheeran. This one is Bad Habits. Ahead of that, had Miley Cyrus coming through with Wrecking Ball. It's Sabilo on 947-066-381-8609. Your two apartment must-haves. Can be anything at all. I've said mine. It's a bathtub and it must be pet friendly, as I'm looking to grow my family. And by growing

all that I want. We've got a message coming through from Nontanta saying, good morning, TTO. Mine is definitely reliable water. Living in Four Ways has taught me that you can have the nicest apartment in the world, but if there's no water, what are we doing? You can't cook, you can't shower, you can't do anything. So that's a non-negotiable for me. Nontanta, I hear you loud and clear, and I think every single week it seems like I'm hating

halves. Nonhlanhla is saying hers is water, mine is a bathtub, and it must be pet friendly. What about you? More music on the way. By music, I'm getting ready to plug you with some brand new music that you can add onto your playlist. On mine, I've got some John Legend. I've also got some Rema in the mix. It's Tabile on 947. Good morning. Let's get back to the music. Let's throw it back with some music from Ashanti. This one is Foolish.

Into a brand new weekend. 066-381-8609. Getting ready to wrap it up. I was asking you earlier, if you are looking for a brand new place, what are two things that you absolutely need that place to have? And I went and I did some digging because I wanted to know what actually makes some South Africans choose a place and what makes them say, you know what, I'm not moving in there. And you would be very, very surprised. Well, according to a national tenant survey, 57% of tenants say price is their number one consideration, followed by security. And I think living in South Africa right now, those are two very important things to kind of, you know, factor in when you are deciding whether to move in or out of a place, right? And then you've got things like whether the place is pet friendly, which is what I'm currently thinking of, and the size of the property and how close it is to work and things like school. And when it comes to why people actually move, a previous tenant survey find that 44.7% moved because they wanted better accommodation, while 32.4% of people said their rent had become too expensive. Almost 30% said better security was the reason they moved. And I think those things are, you know, kind of influenced by many, many, many things. If you think about maybe the fact that maybe when you moved into that place, you did not have a car and now you have a car and you needed to kind of have better security. Or maybe you have a child, you know, and you need the place to just be a secure place for your child to run around, play around, and just also live in. So I do understand what influences those things. Keep sending those messages. I'm seeing them coming through. I've got a message coming through from Sia out in Randburg saying, for me, it's secure parking and enough cupboard space. I refuse to move into a beautiful apartment and then realize I have nowhere to put my clothes. Sia, and also as Joburgers, we are one of the most stylish people in the world. So where is the clothes going to fit? 066-381-8609. Keep sending through your messages. I'm absolutely loving them. Let's get back to the music. Here's Lola Young. This one is One Thing.

Tate McRae 947, tit for tat, ahead of that had a banger coming through from Lola Young with One Thing. It is a former top 10 on the 947 Top 40, and you can catch up with it today, counting down 40 of the biggest tracks that are moving and, of course, shaking the city with, of course, Ndabe Zondi. It is the 947 Top 40.

0: call me the plug. You can call me the dealer. You can call me the one that has all the hits lined up and ready for you. On my playlist, I've got some John Legend. I've also got some Rema, who has got a brand new track, and I think he may have another number one in his pocket. More music on the way from Imagine Dragons. I've also got some Billie Eilish coming through. But before we get there, here's what you missed on Anele and the Club.
1: It was so nice. We're doing it twice. Here's what happened on Anele and the Club.
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2: Okay.
3: Is it wrong? 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
2: Throats are open, Sia. 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
1: Harry Styles on 947. This one is Aperture. Ahead of that, had a local banger coming through from DJ Kent and Zion. That one is Your Love. It's Tabila on 947. I hope you're having a fantastic start to the weekend. I'm hoping to turn it up a little hotter by giving you the gig guide. This is a list of some explosive things that you can get up to in our beautiful city of Johannesburg. It's the weekend. You've been working. You've been at school. You want to relax. You want to unwind. You want to see your friends. Don't worry. I've got the gig guide for you. A list of some things that you can get up to in our beautiful, explosive city. That is, of course, Johannesburg. 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Getting ready to play you some more music. Like I said, I'm going to be plugging you with some brand new music. On my playlist, I've got some John Legend. Your first listen is on the way. I've also got some Rema in the mix. Also coming up, I've got some Ray and Alex Warren. It's Tabile on 947. I hope you're having a fantastic start to the weekend. Here's what you missed on More Flavor this week.
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St. John and SZA, this one is just for me. I headed that, had music from Alex Warren with Fever Dream. It's Sabilo on 947. We're getting you into the brand new weekend as we wrap up the weekend. As we wrap up the week, it's 0663818609. Let me know where you are, what it is that you're up to right now. And maybe you're on your way to a party. Maybe you're on your way home from one. Or maybe you're at work, you're pushing the early morning shift like me. Let me know where you are and what it is that you're up to right now. In a couple of moments, I'm going to be letting you in on what you can get up to as we get into the weekend. And speaking of the weekend, he's here. And this one is Call Out My Name. Absolutely love it, right? And he's doing incredible things on the touring front. I'll let you in on that in a couple of